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0: It's the Storm Tracker 6 forecast on Q106.
13: The Canadian wildfires bring smoke into the region during the overnight hours tonight and all day tomorrow, dropping our air quality down. We do see our lows in the higher 60s to lower 70s tonight, with highs for tomorrow getting into the lower 90s. For Storm Tracker 6, I'm meteorologist Daniel Nemus.
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12: The Canadian wildfires bring smoke into the region during the overnight hours tonight and all day tomorrow, dropping our air quality down. We do see our lows in the higher 60s to lower 70s tonight, with highs for tomorrow getting into the lower 90s. For Storm Tracker 6, I'm meteorologist Daniel Nemus.
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0: It's the Storm Tracker 6 forecast on Q106.
15: The Canadian wildfires bring smoke into the region during the overnight hours tonight and all day tomorrow, dropping our air quality down. We do see our lows in the higher 60s to lower 70s tonight, with highs for tomorrow getting into the lower 90s. For Storm Tracker 6, I'm meteorologist Daniel Nemus.
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5: The Canadian wildfires bring smoke into the region during the overnight hours tonight and all day tomorrow, dropping our air quality down. We do see our lows in the higher 60s to lower 70s tonight, with highs for tomorrow getting into the lower 90s. For Storm Tracker 6, I'm meteorologist Daniel Nemus.
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0: It's the Storm Tracker 6 forecast on Q106.
5: I'm meteorologist David Young. Your forecast for tonight, smoke-filled skies with low temperatures tonight in the upper 60s. More smoke in the forecast and an air quality alert for Thursday. High temperatures near 90. We'll drop back into the upper 60s for Thursday night. Then for Friday, a few isolated storms with high temperatures near 90.
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0: It's the Storm Tracker 6 forecast on Q106.
8: I'm meteorologist David Young. Your forecast for tonight, smoke-filled skies with low temperatures tonight in the upper 60s. More smoke in the forecast and an air quality alert for Thursday. High temperatures near 90. We'll drop back into the upper 60s for Thursday night. Then for Friday, a few isolated storms with high temperatures near 90.
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0: Brock Lansing is coming to Jackson Field on Saturday, August 1st. 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
1: It's the Storm Tracker 6 forecast on Q106.
4: I'm meteorologist David Young. Your forecast for tonight, smoke-filled skies with low temperatures tonight in the upper 60s. More smoke in the forecast and an air quality alert for Thursday. High temperatures near 90. We'll drop back into the upper 60s for Thursday night. Then for Friday, a few isolated storms with high temperatures near 90.
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3: I'm meteorologist David Young. Your forecast for tonight, smoke-filled skies with low temperatures tonight in the upper 60s. More smoke in the forecast and an air quality alert for Thursday. High temperatures near 90. We'll drop back into the upper 60s for Thursday night. Then for Friday, a few isolated storms with high temperatures near 90.
0: They're still playing commercials. We're ready to rock.
4: Hi, this is Richard. And this is Gino. 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

0: Rock Lansing is coming to Jackson Field on Saturday, August 1st. 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
3: The Davies Project provides rides to medical care for families who struggle with transportation who have a child who is seriously ill.
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5: I'm meteorologist David Young. Your forecast for tonight, smoke-filled skies with low temperatures tonight in the upper 60s. More smoke in the forecast and an air quality alert for Thursday. High temperatures near 90. We'll drop back into the upper 60s for Thursday night. And then for Friday, a few isolated storms with high temperatures near 90.
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1: You asked for it, you got it. 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
2: I wonder when people pay close attention.
3: I'm incapable of doing that. By the way, I need to point that out.
4: You find
5: we
4: it,
5: all know that.
4: You find it odd and weird, strange, because you're incapable of doing it.
3: But Richard pays attention.
4: Oh, okay.
3: And Richard says, good morning, radio humans.
5: Hello. Yeah, we are human.
3: Uh-huh. That's somewhat presumptuous, wouldn't you say?
5: No, I think we're human.
3: He goes, you were talking about the first Superman comic on the show yesterday. And yesterday was the anniversary of the very first. It was an issue of Action Comics featuring Superman. And it's one of the most valuable comics in history. And it sold for several million dollars not too long ago. Josh and Chick were commenting, the illustration shows Superman throwing a car, holding it over his head. I said that's because Superman was working as a valet parker.
5: Right.
3: Little known fact.
4: Oh.
3: The reason he was holding the car in his hand and throwing it was because Superman doesn't know how to drive a stick.
4: Oh.
3: See, Richard's paying attention.
4: There you go.
3: That's become kind of a theme on the show of late.
5: Now I want to buy a car with a stick.
4: Troubles with manual transmissions. People, it's shocking to me how many people don't know how to
3: drive. I think I need an extra car. I'd like to get something funky with a stick.
5: Yeah, you should. You've got room.
6: And it's amazing how it becomes second nature.
5: Mm-hmm.
4: Oh, yeah. You're just, doing
7: it. Keeps you focused.
5: It's fun to drive.
3: It's going to be harder for me to text while driving, but I think I can figure that. Just have to do the thumb.
6: Traffic jams aren't very fun, but.
5: No.
4: Well, but be sure to go to Taco Bell and get a couple burritos, and then you can text
3: and eat at the same time.
4: And eat at the same time. Yeah. Save time.
3: You know, I don't like eating in my car. You're aware of that.
5: We're aware.
4: Not even the kids? You go to McDonald's, pick up some fries. They can't eat fries in the back seat.
3: I'd prefer that they not do it.
4: But they do.
3: Yeah.
4: Yeah.
3: They, on occasion. You know. And then there's that one. You know, doesn't every mom and dad knows this. One of your kids has a friend that's that kid.
4: And you can't stand them? Yeah.
3: No matter what happens, they come over to your house, suddenly every switch gets switched. Oh, who turned the gas on the fireplace? Oh, okay.
4: Oh, he's rambunctious.
3: Yeah, I hear furniture breaking. Ooh. Oh, I hear a milkshake being poured between the seats in my car in the back seat.
5: What?
4: Bloop, bloop,
7: oh.
4: Bloop.
5: Did that really happen?
3: Yep.
5: Ooh.
3: You know how difficult it is to clean up some when you get a milkshake underneath the. Never mind.
6: I would have to ask that girl's father.
5: Yeah.
6: how hard was it to clean that out?
4: Yeah.
3: That's one of those things that 6 months later, you're still getting the
5: smell,
3: the smell of ice cream embedded in
5: the
3: carpet.
4: Yeah. Okay. It's the milk smell is staying.
6: Yeah. You may as well have just blown it up.
4: Part of your car now.
3: But you know that kid where that same kid, you go to a nice restaurant and they order something. Oh, that's $27 for that burger you've not taken a single bite out of. Okay, good.
4: Yeah, I'm going to throw it on the floor.
3: Okay, good.
4: Don't you think there's somebody out there who's being sued by another parent because the kid did something and he wants damages? Don't you think?
3: That's kind of against the rules.
6: Yeah, I bet it's happened.
5: I don't think they're really rules.
4: I bet it has happened.
6: Yeah, unwritten rules. I would agree. Look.
4: But it's on brand for somebody who has a brat kid. And now they're brat adults, right?
7: Yeah.
4: So they're more likely to sue, I would think. I don't know. That's just
3: you got me. We've been talking about this band that I'm kind of late to the party, I think. This band called Leonid and Friends.
5: Yeah, I'd never heard of them until you brought them up.
4: Is it like the meteor shower, Leonid?
3: Yeah, it is. Okay. That's probably the way to pronounce it, too. L-E-O-N-I-D. I believe they were originally based in Moscow, Russia.
5: Mm-hmm.
3: And they do covers of Chicago and Steely Dan.
5: They have a big horn section, which is why you like
3: them. But they're great. Mm-hmm. Pat, would you agree with me?
7: Incredible. Yeah.
3: They're amazing.
6: Kind of a glorified cover band, would you?
7: Mm-hmm. Absolutely. Yeah.
3: But
4: at best?
3: They're very good. In any event, I was recommending people give them a listen.
6: I'm not going to
3: find them on YouTube. This is from Dave in Davenport. It says, by the way, Tom, the lady singer in Leonid and Friends. Smoking hot.
5: Wow, it's a big band. Yeah.
3: Look at those guys.
4: When are they going to realize?
5: And gal.
3: Yeah.
4: When are they going to realize, I'm going to make a solo album. And all the money, instead of splitting it 1, 2, 3, 4, 5, 6, 12 ways, 11 ways.
7: They take home $40 each.
4: Yeah.
3: Yeah, but that's the thing, though.
6: Yeah, they're Russian, so they're like, we're rich.
3: Yeah, but they're going out there doing it.
4: I no longer wait in line for toilet paper. I defend.
6: We are now Leonid and the oligarchs.
3: And then we've got Harlan writes this. Hey, Harlan says, have you guys tried to get an interview with Leonid? They're great. So I'm going to work on that. Jason, get on that. Oh, he's
5: not here.
3: Okay, sorry. Christopher, get on that. Okay, thank you very much. He's looking at me like I'm a...
5: Christopher's like, that's not my job.
3: Like I'm an alien. Dear Bob and Tom Show, this is from... Okay, this guy's real name, his last name is Funk.
4: Okay.
3: Mm-hmm. Mr. Funk. First of all, if your last name is Funk...
4: You just go by that.
5: Oh.
3: Yeah, but that's got to be rough when you're a kid.
5: Sure.
4: Yo, Funk!
3: Yeah, because... What do you think of what? Fourth grade, they discover that funk sounds awfully like something
4: sure,
3: else.
4: Yeah. Hey, there's Mr. F-word.
5: I'd go with Funkadelic.
3: There is so much very special about Leonid. He lived

0: Turkey since the end of World War I, and unofficially since even earlier. Some sources indicate since the early 18th century, the country's current leader took exception to the fact the name of his country was the same as he was surprised to find out, the same as that goofy-looking bird we eat at Thanksgiving here in the United States. So he immediately demanded that it be pronounced Turkey-yay.
1: Turkey-yay.
0: T-U-R-K-I-Y-E. Turkey-yay.
2: Really?
0: That's what he says.
3: So do they expect news outlets to do that from now on?
0: I've been noticing it more and more. Yeah, they're Turkey-yay.
2: Turkey-yay.
3: Turkey, yeah, Turkey, Turkey,
0: yeah.
3: Okay.
0: Yeah.
3: Come up with a short list of countries that have changed their names.
0: Oh, Siam?
3: Yeah, what do you hear from Siam?
0: What is Siam?
1: Siam is Burma, isn't it?
0: Burma?
1: No. Is it Burma?
3: Is that Ceylon now? I'm sorry, I can't tell you.
0: What about Burma Shave? We got crazy license plates coming in. Dear Bob and Tom Show, this is Craig in Sioux Falls. The license plate is first word MUF, second word DVR.
1: Oh, my gosh.
0: And it's on.
2: That made its way in.
1: Yeah,
0: it's on the
1: somebody
0: back of
1: in South
0: car.
1: Dakota doesn't know. Mm-hmm. Good job.
3: Mo. I'm sorry. There's probably also an A, what would be A55
0: Muff
3: DVR
0: diver.
3: Out there somewhere.
0: Muff diver. Good morning, knuckleheads. I was at work yesterday walking to my car, and I saw this license plate. I think that, did they make this after?
1: Shats.
0: It's after one of our bits. S-C-H-A-T-Z 1.
2: Oh, would you go Shatsy or Shats 1?
0: Shats 1.
2: Because that also Shats implies 1. There might be a Shats 2 out
1: yeah.
2: there.
1: Well,
3: I bet Shats 2 was taken first.
1: I bet you're right.
0: You have a fleet.
3: For those that understand the definition.
2: It says mom underneath Woman. It. Is that what it said?
4: It says mom.
2: Yeah.
0: And one more.
3: Wait a minute. Hang on a second. What does it say?
2: Mom. Yeah, there's it's an Illini mom, so it's the mother of somebody who goes to
0: college,
2: but
0: shampoo banana.
2: Oh, yeah. But that means it's a woman driving Shats 1.
3: Do you suppose that could be their name?
1: Could be, I guess. Or she doesn't know and her husband did that.
0: No, that's someone who's proud that they have a student at
3: I understand
0: Illinois.
3: That. I mean, that is could their name be Shats?
5: I had a lawyer Shats, seriously, Larry Shats.
1: Mm. Really?
5: With a name from Miami, yeah.
6: With a name like Shats, it has to be good.
0: Dear Bob and Tom Show, thanks.
3: Yeah, Larry Shats, so does everyone in the family.
0: You're talking about license plates. I saw this one in Sun Prairie, Wisconsin. It says M-M-B-E-E-R. Beer.
3: Oh.
0: Just like Homer says.
3: I know some states don't allow any alcohol references.
0: So is that right?
3: Yeah,
0: can't have
3: reason.
0: Beer.
3: Or...
0: Yeah. That's interesting.
3: Yeah. There you go.
0: Mm,
3: wow.
0: There it is.
3: That's a good one. Mm. Dear Bob and Tom Show.
0: Yes.
3: This is from, wait a minute, sorry. I can't figure out who his name is. Oh, Jordan. Okay, thank you, Jordan. It says, I was listening to you guys talking about the swinger camera during your conversation about the Brownie. Now, the swinger...
1: was a Polaroid camera.
3: And it was an inexpensive Polaroid camera. And it had
1: a little wristlet on it.
3: Yeah, a handle. Thus, it would swing around. Mm-hmm. And we made the point that swingers probably used it because this was before, you know, these Polaroids. You could, obviously, for nudie pictures. I think it's safe to say, right? I mean...
1: Yeah.
2: I think so.
0: I love the term nudie pictures. That's amazing.
1: Especially coming out of your mouth. It's endearing.
0: Yes. Do you have any nudie pictures?
3: He goes, you need to explain to your younger audience that you were really talking about swingers and how they would use the camera for the purpose of taking nude pictures, and they would take pictures of their wives and pass them out. What?
1: Whoa. Oh, the swingers would?
3: Oh, it's a question. Would they take
2: Oh.
3: I'm sorry. I read that wrong. Would they take pictures of their wives and pass them out? Okay.
1: I get it.
3: Then it says, this is sort of a non-linear. Chick.
0: Yeah.
3: I just finished a Honeycrisp apple. Your thoughts?
0: I think I do like the Honeycrisp.
1: My favorite.
5: That's my favorite.
1: That's my go-to.
0: Or I hesitate to mention this. The Fuji apple.
1: That's a good one.
0: I like that.
5: Mm. You're a gala man, right, Josh?
2: I am a gala man.
1: Nope.
3: I'm a gala man. He's a gala man with a gala plan.
6: I'm a gala girl.
3: Now, do you call
1: gala or gala?
3: If you go to an event, is it gala or gala?
5: I think it's gala if you go to an event.
3: It is?
1: A gala.
5: I think so, yeah.
3: Not a gala.
1: I call it a gala.
2: Ah, I think that's fine.

0: Yeah.
1: What if it's lesbians? Gala. Is it then a gala?
2: I think it's always a gala.
3: Well, that could also be a gala.
4: Has it always been a gala?
1: Wait a minute.
5: A gala and a gala?
1: That joke doesn't work either.
6: That
5: joke just doesn't work.
3: No, they both can.
2: I've been looking for a way to announce this on the air. I don't have any right now. I'm going to start pronouncing it aunt.
4: Aunt?
2: Instead of aunt. I like aunt.
1: That's
4: much I'll better. Share my aunt with you.
1: That's a...
2: I'm going to pass.
4: She's very nice.
2: Granny?
1: Oh, boy. That happens to be popular among...
4: Here we go. You know who it's popular with.
1: Sorry.
2: Hey, you want me to unleash Josh again?
3: Sick Josh.
1: Josh. You mean S-word man?
2: Josh don't know Jack.
3: It's all right. Sometimes we forget where we are.
4: It's all right, Josh.
3: I don't feel good about it.
5: No, we've all been there.
2: I might be there later this morning.
1: That is not the worst. Sometimes people ask what we do during the breaks.
2: Do we have my latest F?
5: I remember when I'm in charge.
2: It was something about Paul Simon and whatever.
3: Just alarmed that I totally forgot where I was for a second.
1: That's the thing, is you get so relaxed. We've had comedians in here. They get so relaxed. We've had some calls.
2: I saw it in your face, and I thought, oh, this is going to be bad. So I was imagining something much worse.
3: Oh, okay. Yeah.
1: By the way, this is on a serious note. This is he goes. By the way, this is also from Jordan. He goes. You guys are important to
2: is
1: my
2: Jordan
1: family.
2: Jordan off work.
1: You guys are important to my family. He goes. My son has special needs and nonverbal. However, he will listen to your podcast and smile. He enjoys listening to you guys so much. It brings joy to our family. Well, that's great. That's cool.
3: Wonderful.
1: We had a
3: what's his name?
1: Jordan is the guy writing.
3: Oh.
1: We had I knew a guy that, had a special needs kid and his son had memorized most of our albums. I mean, literally.
3: Yeah.
1: So he would sing the songs and then he would do all the voices and he would wear headphones all day long and just listen to over and over and over and over again. And it was just for whatever reason he liked it. He probably liked the chuckles, et cetera, et cetera. So. More power to you, Jordan, and thank you for being kind enough to write.
3: Yeah, we're happy to be here.
1: And I hope you enjoy your favorite apples. And we've given you some, not only have we given you some apples to try, we've given you a band called Leonard and Friends to try if you
5: don't bring
1: give
5: that up
1: a...
3: No, no.
1: What's that word?
3: It's not...
5: You're making me nervous.
3: I'm not mad about the band. Somebody wrote in with their biography.
4: Like we didn't know who Leonard was.
1: No, but the guy, he had to build his own guitar.
2: And Josh pointed out.
1: He lived in Siberia. I mean, you think we live in an obscure place.
2: I believe right before the darkness came.
4: How did he get out?
2: He said, we all have Wikipedia.
7: I got on boat with guitar I made.
2: Yeah. And you know what you know?
1: So today,
7: today's
1: show, we're not going to tell you anything. We're just going to reference things and you have to look them up.
2: That's right.
8: We're going to do this until we get it right.
9: 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Really?
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19: I'm Storm Tracker 6 meteorologist Katie Nicolau. Here with a look at your forecast. Air quality alerts are in effect across the area due to heavy wildfire smoke moving in from the north. High temperatures will be around 90 today, and otherwise we would have had sunny skies, but with the smoke, visibility will be reduced, and the sky will likely have a brownish-orange tint, leading to a very vibrant sunset tonight.
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0: Your voice is smooth, the words are clear, but your lips don't move. Yet I can hear you, oh no. You're talking out your ass again.
1: Happy birthday.
2: Yakking about things that you don't know. Your thoughts come out from a different hole, oh no. You're talking about your ass again.

0: diarrhea.
1: Sense and logic both succumb to the dissertations from your bum. Oh no, you're talking at your ass again.
0: Here we go. M&M's don't work like Spanish fly.
1: And Jell-O won't give you cancer.
0: Einstein didn't die from athlete's foot.
1: And ham was never made from hamsters.
0: Ray Charles didn't write the happy birthday song.
1: Stevie Nicks is not a guy.
0: I don't think so. Mr. T doesn't own Chuck E. Cheese.
1: And Abe Vigoda hasn't died.
0: Abe Vigoda is still alive.
1: Yeah, well, faced with facts, you still

0: Happy birthday.
1: If you missed something yesterday, maybe you'll hear it now. This is Bob and Tom Extra.
2: Once again, Patty G is unable to play his guitar because his right arm is in a sling.
3: How many weeks out are you?
4: Oh, man, it's going to be 4 on Tuesday.
3: Okay, I have a girlfriend who had the same exact surgery 10 weeks ago.
4: She's single?
3: She was in Pilates with me, and
4: say
3: she is single.
4: Oh, let's stretch together.
3: Mm-hmm.
5: Let's stretch together.
4: Let's get the wrinkles out of this
5: Yeah.
3: And I think it was her other arm, so the two of you together would
4: We work. Could be a full couple.
3: That's right.
5: Can you pull the wrinkles out of this?
2: Yeah, I was going to say, has that line ever worked?
6: Which one?
7: That's so funny.
2: Either one.
4: They all work.
2: Stretch this out.
5: Do they know?
4: Woman has a sense of humor. Everything works. She
2: gets it. I don't think so.
4: You don't?
2: No. Not that one.
3: I think it's funny.
4: You don't,
2: really?
4: You haven't been out there in a while. You're a married man.
5: You need to get out there and you'll change your tune.
7: In fact, you need to say some of these things to your wife.
3: Yeah.
2: At this point, get the wrinkles out. She's probably going, your neck?
3: Oh,
4: Tom.
3: Well, don't you guys laugh together?
2: I don't know what happened here, but my neck's gotten a little wrinkly. Now, we have a lot to get to here, but we have to catch up on a few news stories with Christy Lee. What else is happening?
3: Well, let's get this one out of the way. That man that had to be rescued from a toilet's holding tank at Camp Edison in Shaver Lake, California last weekend. Well, we have this update for you. This happened around 2:15 on a Saturday afternoon. It prompted a rescue response from deputies and firefighters.
2: Now, mind you, he's fallen into a giant vat of poop.
3: The man was trapped. I haven't finished.
5: Was he trying to, like...
3: His sunglasses fell.
5: He's being naughty, or is he actually
2: dropped his sunglasses?
7: Yeah, he wanted to retrieve them.
3: He was trapped inside the holding tank of a vault toilet, a facility with no plumbing.
2: Now, here's the part that wasn't in the original story.
5: Okay. Right.
3: Sheriff's deputies and Cal firefighters responded, and a translator was brought in because the man only spoke Spanish.
2: So, don't you think if you've got a guy trapped down there, do you need much English? To say, get me the hell out of here.
7: Wait, what do you think he wants? I don't know. I don't speak Spanish.
5: No habla English.
7: I don't know what he could possibly want.
2: I know that he's up to his ass in numero dos. I think it's time to pull this.
5: You know, the veteran cop would come up with, hey, here's what, let's get him out of there, and then we'll ask him what he's trying to say. How about that?
2: And yesterday I brought this up. Nobody picked up on it, but we had originally had a story like this.
5: Face it, you're too smart for
2: years ago. Remember this thing? The lady looked down into one of these. It was off of a freeway, in a rest stop where they don't have plumbing, and they had it's essentially a port of sand, and it's and there's this lady goes in and looks down, and there's a guy staring at her.
7: Oh, creepy.
2: And there's a similar story in which a lady went in and she looks down and there's a red light there.
4: Yeah, it's camera, right?
2: Yeah, the guy's doing a video. Mm-hmm. And as I suggested yesterday, if it was a still camera, it would have been a brownie. Mm. No one got it. None of you guys have ever heard of the famous brownie camera.
5: No, Tom, we all got it.
7: I did not get it because it was before me, but had I even been aware of it.
3: Mm. Thank you.
2: You wouldn't have gotten even a chuckle then. I embrace that joke.
5: You stand by it?
2: Yeah, I do.
5: All right.
3: Brought it up again.
2: And then no one laughed when I said, this poor guy's trying to retrieve his sunglasses. It's the worst sunglass retrieval since Ron Goldman and Nicole Brown Simpson in California.
5: So now...
2: I got nothing.
5: Are you going to go over everything that didn't work?
2: Kind of time. The way today's going, it was a boxed wine.
4: No, it was a twist-off.
5: Oh, I tell
2: okay,
5: you.
2: Okay, sorry. Let's go for it. Oh, Christy, what have you got over there?
5: Yeah, you're so smart.
3: The Indiana Bureau of Motor Vehicles released its rejected personalized license plates in 2025.
7: Okay.
5: These are actual ones that tried to get, and they said no. Okay.
3: Yes. Among the 700, here are some of them that were denied. The Hachtua thing again.
7: Mm-hmm. Oh, okay.
3: Fart car.
7: Fart car.
3: Come on. That's kind of funny.
4: That's cute. How
5: are they spelling? F-A-R-T?
3: F-A-R-T, space, C-O-R.
2: Now this next one, if I were a clerk, I probably wouldn't have picked up on some of these.
5: I think fart car's hilarious.
3: I do, too, and I don't see that as offensive.
7: Let that go.
4: Yeah, that's...
3: Come on.
7: Maybe even just go, hey, you know what? For another $50, we'll let you do it.
5: Yeah. Yes, we'll give you fart
2: car. Wait a minute. Now, see, now you're talking my language.
5: Right.
2: You have to bid for them.
7: Yeah.
2: What is the state?
5: Connecticut, I think.
2: Delaware? Is it Delaware?
5: Or Delaware. Delaware. The most prized license plate is number 7 or some
2: and
5: wild thing.
2: And it's tens of thousands of dollars a
5: Absolutely,
2: year?
5: Absolutely, yes.
2: Hmm. Yeah. Well, so let's get back to the list.
3: Duck, no.
7: Oh, okay, instead of F, no.
3: And two words, so, you know. Poopy.
7: Poopy they won't allow?
3: P-O-O-P-Y.
2: But again, who would want that?
5: Well, now, wait a minute.
3: Poopy.
5: I don't think they should allow poopy on a license plate.
7: Poopy and fart car aren't in the same exact column?
5: No. Fart car is whimsy.
7: Okay. All right.
5: Poopy is...
2: I think scatological would be the technical category, but still, why does someone want, hey, have you seen my new car? I got a really cool BMW. You can see the license plate poopy on it. No.
5: I-69.
7: Who doesn't?
4: Come on, yeah.
3: E-E-N-I-S.
2: Enos.
3: Mm-hmm.
2: What if your name was Enos?
3: Is that how it's spelled? It's spelled E-N-I-S, isn't it?
5: I think it's Enos. E-N-O-S,
2: I think.
5: Yeah.
3: T-N-Y space P-E-E-N.
7: Okay.
3: Tiny bean.
5: Tiny bean.
2: Again.
5: Why would you make that a point of...
7: It could be... What the old joke is that certain people who drive certain cars have they're overcompensating. Maybe they're leaning into that. Yeah, they're leaning into that joke. Yeah.
2: So it's like a bald guy calling himself Curly.
4: Yeah. It could be that too.
5: What's the difference between a porcupine and a Porsche?
3: I think that would be kind of funny to see that license plate on a Porsche or a Lamborghini or something.
4: They're having fun with it.
3: Yeah, I don't get this one. F A F O.
5: Okay.
3: Space 2 a.m.
7: 2 a.m. F-A-F-O 2 a.m.
2: Is F-A-F-O a text thing?
7: Maybe, but let's try to look. Oh. It's F around and find out.
5: Yes. Yeah. Yes, that's it.
7: Why 2 a.m.?
5: The theme of our United States gymnastic teams, I believe, is what that was.
2: Hmm. What?
7: F around and find out. And
3: yeah.
5: That was their slogan.
7: 2 a.m. Literally personalized then. What? It's some personal
3: thing. Oh, at 2 a.m. is when you must want to look around to find out.
2: Oh, yeah. Okay. And these are plates that were denied. Okay. Yeah. What's the next one?
3: N-O space. Actually, I think it's a zero, but it's a zero. N-0 space. H-0-35.
7: H-0-35.
5: No hose.
3: No hose.
7: I like it.
3: I do too.
2: I see. I wouldn't have.
3: You wouldn't have picked up on that?
2: Oh. I thought it was no ho 35.
3: No hose.
2: There are 34 other hoes or something.
3: B O O B 13S.
7: 13S.
3: Boobies.
5: Oh, yeah. 13S.
4: Yeah, the three. Yeah. Okay.
3: Snow space 450. I don't get this one.
4: Snow 450.
2: I don't either.
5: Snow 450.
2: Is 450 like 420?
3: Is that a drug term?
5: No.
2: I don't know. that one baffles me.
5: I don't know.
3: I don't know about this one because you can't use...
2: Oh, wait a minute. Is it's... Well, no, that wouldn't make sense. 5-0 is the cops, but it's a 4-5-0, that snow for the police? What?
3: I don't know.
2: No.
3: The next one I don't understand because you can't use punctuation in a license plate. Maybe that's... But A-R-S-E with the...
7: Yeah, British style
3: ass. Yes, arse with the... And then they have a... what's that... called
2: a star asterisk.
3: Thank you. ARSE*MAN.
4: He's an arse man.
3: Mm-hmm. A55 space 1TCH acid. That's easy.
2: Oh, so the fives are interpreted as S's.
3: Oh yeah, a lot of people use that.
2: See, if I were a clerk, I wouldn't have picked up on that. I guess you learn.
3: Well, you'd be the perfect clerk for this because you wouldn't pick up on half of them.
2: Yeah.
5: Okay.
3: They'd all get by you.
5: Snow 460.
2: Snow 450.
5: Is the skew for the therapeutic infinite loop game.
2: What?
5: Used for sensory processing and motor skill development. That's what the AI is saying. But that's 460. We want 450, right?
3: Yeah.
7: I got nothing when I Googled snow 450.
5: Yeah.
7: I mean, technical things.
3: Hmm.
2: Yeah, I give up on that one. What else you got?
3: BTTSTFF altogether.
7: BTT.
3: STFF.
2: Butt stuff.
3: Yeah.
5: Oh, you came up with that very quickly.
2: No, I'm looking at, if you see it right, oh, I mean, okay. That just right away.
3: And then PND space town. Pound town. That's
5: okay. Pound town and fart car, I think, should be allowed.
3: I do too.
7: That could be pond town. There could be a
3: pond.
7: Lot of
3: bodies. Yeah, he's a fisherman.
5: That's right.
2: And we found out the TRD. is a what, fancy Toyota?
3: Right? Yes, it's a Toyota.
2: So when, okay.
3: H-U-E-G-T-I-T.
4: Oh, well.
3: That's subtle.
2: Oh, okay.
3: This one's kind of funny, too. Wanna, W-A-N-N-A,
5: yep.
3: Space, M-8. Wanna mate?
4: Yeah, that's cute.
3: Kind of cute.
4: Yeah, you can get away with that.
3: No, that's, you can't.
4: I really don't want to, apparently not.
2: Yeah, that isn't that offensive.
7: I want to have sex, but I don't want any mating.
3: There's another one, Snow 420.
4: Mm.
2: Well, I suppose 420 anything.
5: Marijuana.
3: Well, snow has to be something.
4: Yeah, well.
3: It's got to be.
4: Powder.
3: Maybe it's cocaine.
4: Maybe.
3: And then S-H-A-R-T-D, sharted. That's easy, too.
7: Sharted.
3: Mm-hmm.
2: If you really want this, could you just have some bumper stickers made?
6: Ladies and gentlemen, sure, could I have your attention, please? Whoever drove the car with the license plate sharted, you're illegally parked.
5: Good God.
2: And there's lots more. You know, shroom, all the obvious ones, mm-hmm. any drug reference. But it's my understanding that all these states sort of pass around lists. You know, be on the lookout for this one or that one. And then we've had cases where people have sued because they had one that was taken away. I've never had a desire to have a vanity plate. And a chick at one point, you wanted one.
5: And you gave me the best advice ever. What, are you tired of your car not getting keyed?
3: Mm-hmm. Snow generally has three main meanings in the slang world. Cocaine, deception, or state of being heavily sedated.
5: Okay.
3: Hmm.
2: Yeah, that must be anything that they perceive as a drug reference. So that must be what snow would be, as opposed to being maybe a skier.
3: Yeah.
2: Snow, S-K-I, would be a nice one. Well, let's turn back to Christy Lee at the news desk. What else is happening over there?
3: First responders called to rescue a dog from a Florida canal discovered they'd instead rescued...
7: A rat?
3: A coyote.
7: Oh!
3: The Cape Coral Fire Department said crews were called to Britiana Lake, where the animal swam from shore to shore before crawling under a deck. Firefighters got into the water, removed what turned out to be a coyote pup. Aww.
7: Oh, okay. Well, yeah, that's hard to tell.
3: Exhausted from its ordeal, it was taken to a veterinarian for rehabilitation.
7: Well, that's nice.
3: Yeah.
2: Hmm. What do they do with it then?
7: They probably release it back. But
3: back in the wild, maybe? I don't know.
7: Aww. Or they'll put it in some kind of zoo, a petting mm-hmm. zoo.
5: Yeah, I don't know what. I don't know what they do with it.
3: Oh, no.
5: Coyote, we've got enough coyotes, right?
7: Can't I don't know what we do, man.
5: Really?
3: Well, coyotes eat pythons. Let them go in the Everglades.
2: I think it's vice versa.
5: Yeah.
3: Oh, that's a shame.
2: Yeah. Well, yeah. Now we had did we have a world record python hunt? Isn't that what happened yesterday?
5: The total amount for the hunt, I guess, they're month to month or however, 8,000 pounds worth of python. That was the highest ever.
2: Wow. That's still not putting a dent in it?
5: Yeah. There are four tons of snakes.
3: Yeah. An Indiana man is facing over 100 charges after allegedly shooting deer from his car.
5: Is that wrong?
3: Yes.
7: Should I have gotten out?
3: The Indiana Department of Natural Resources.
2: Sir, it's not a drive-through, sir.
5: Had I just gotten out, I'd be okay. I have a license.
3: Does he still think he was at Disney World in the Buzz Lightyear ride? Come on.
5: Would you? Well,
2: Does it say how many deer he's killed?
3: He said the 28-year-old suspect was shooting multiple deer at night from inside a motor vehicle.
2: Now, Pat, you've killed more deer with your car than this guy, though.
3: No, you haven't.
5: It's up to you whether you hunt or not. I couldn't do it, but would you hunt from like a helicopter or something, or like a deer stand where they run the animals past
7: the
5: you?
7: The key is to lead them a little.
5: Yeah.
2: There was some exotic thing where they were doing helicopters, but there was some.
5: It's high-dollar item, yeah.
2: But that was a specific... Wasn't that they were dangerous wild boars?
7: They're boars, yeah.
2: And they
5: you know the feral pig problem. It was just on the news a couple of nights ago. Feral pigs in Texas are
2: And I think that's where they were doing it from copters, and it was because it was necessary. It was the only way to access them. That's different than this guy.
3: He, along with several accomplices, are believed to have killed more than 30 white-tailed deer during the 2025 fall and winter seasons. The 28-year-old was arrested on 102 charges, including unlawful taking of deer, jack lighting or spotlighting, the practice of using high-powered lights to locate the animals in the wild, and hunting without a license.
7: The total scumbags.
3: Yeah, total scumbags.
5: Isn't there a Larson where a deer's pinned up against the wall and somebody's shooting at him and the deer's, I don't know this guy. I've got to think. Where did...
7: Yes, he's got his back up against, yeah. He's like, what is this? What did I do to this guy or whatever the hell?
5: What did I do to deserve this?
7: Yeah, yeah.
5: No. See, he thinks it's a
7: cop
5: movie.
7: Right, yeah.
2: Well, the way our legal system works, I'm sure this guy's lawyer will argue, Your Honor, that deer had a gun, he fired first. What? I swear.
5: Would you guys hunt your family?
7: If Disney World or Disneyland decided to have the Bambi experience where you could... All virtual reality kind of stuff, shoot Bambi's mom.
3: No!
5: I don't think
7: Would you do it?
5: God, no. Well, wait a minute. If it's... I mean, if it's...
7: The ride is you walk in, you shoot Bambi's mom, and then you just have to watch Bambi. No.
4: Has anybody seen the Kevin Cronin from Mario Speedwagon clip on the internet right now where he talks about... They bought a private plane, and it was from somebody rather shady. And that rather shady person got on one time with them to travel somewhere. He opened up, like, the back of the plane. It was one of those kind of planes. And he shot at deer all strapped in from back there. And they all were completely freaked out.
7: Yeah.
3: Oh, my goodness.
7: Yeah. Odd.
4: That's on the internet right now. It's a clip of Kevin ended up on a podcast.
2: I have not seen that.
7: Yikes. Did you... hear it from a friend who told you to watch that? Or?
4: I heard it from a friend who...
3: He was shooting around.
4: Yeah, fighting around. Yeah.
2: Thank you. Thank you, Josh. I enjoyed that very much. Referential, not necessarily humorous.
5: No.
3: I chuckled.
2: I gave it the hearty chuckle.
7: Would I rather have the hearty chuckle and the words not humorous, or would I rather have... complete silence throughout.
5: Yeah.
7: I'll try to figure it. I'll decide.
1: 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Thanks for listening to the Bob and Tom Show this morning. 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
5: It's the Storm Tracker 6 forecast on Q106.
6: I'm Storm Tracker 6 meteorologist Katie Nicolau. Here with a look at your forecast. Air quality alerts are in effect across the area due to heavy wildfire smoke moving in from the north. High temperatures will be around 90 today, and otherwise we would have had sunny skies, but with the smoke, visibility will be reduced, and the sky will likely have a brownish-orange tint, leading to a very vibrant sunset tonight.
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1: For those of you who always need something extra, well, there you go. 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
2: Hey, that building in New York that's collapsing?
3: Yeah.
2: Seen that?
4: Yes.
2: Yeah, you know why? It's because they didn't use the washers.
5: Oh, yep. That's what I heard.
6: That's what I was worried about. Yeah.
2: Yeah. Who? By the way, who issued that permit? We're going to take this giant building and put another building on top of it. Everything will be just fine. Oh, really?
6: Man, I saw the ultrasound or whatever it was.
3: Yeah.
2: Have you seen the collapsed posts?
6: Jeez, yeah.
2: I don't think I'll be moving.
3: How are they going to sell those now? Oh, luxury apartments. Wouldn't you want to live here? No.
6: Yeah, even when they redo them.
3: Right.
2: Do you want to live the one floor below where the posts were collapsing?
3: Right?
2: Wait a minute. So they put a heavy building on top of this building. Yeah, if you haven't seen some of that video, do yourself a favor.
3: It's the old Pfizer building in Midtown Manhattan, and they're turning it into luxury apartments. But, yeah.
2: Oof. Apparently, that's really difficult, by the way. I was talking to a friend of mine that does this sort of thing.
6: Mm-hmm. Like the conversions are difficult?
2: Converting an office to individual units because think about it. An office, usually you're not going to have individual air conditioning units. You're not going to have toilets in every place. So it's not as easy as it sounds. But that may be the future, but very expensive. And again, in this case, when I first heard about it, I thought, I wonder why it's collapsing. And then I saw the video. Oh, they put a new building on top of the old building.
3: Yeah.
2: Oh, that's smart.
3: Mm-hmm.
2: Okay, good.
6: And those places can be cool, though. Like the old ballparks they convert into apartments.
3: Yeah, they did that here.
6: Isn't that sweet?
3: Mm-hmm.
2: Yeah. Oh, it could be fine. But I wouldn't.
6: Don't you like putting things together?
2: Oh, sure. Yeah.
3: I put together a warbler yesterday.
2: What?
3: A warbler. You going to ask me what a warbler is?
6: I know the warbler is the bird. I know the bird. Was it a giant wooden bird?
3: No, a warbler is, you're close.
2: Oh, please tell me it's a sex device.
3: No.
2: Please tell me that the Warbler 3000 oscillates.
3: It oscillates
2: so fast that hummingbirds can't hear it.
3: It does.
2: It's guaranteed to deliver an orgasm within 30 seconds or your money back.
3: No.
2: The Warbler 3000. Oh, that's not it.
3: It does oscillate, though. It's a dome-shaped object that has 3 feet on it. Kind of looks like a little spacecraft.
5: All right. Oh, yeah.
3: And in the center of it, it has this oscillating thing, and you stick it in your bird bath, and it keeps the water moving.
5: So that mosquitoes don't lay eggs,
3: okay. And the birds
2: now,
3: are attracted to
2: it. When you told your husband about this, did he take a shotgun to his head or a revolver?
3: No, he didn't have anything to do with it, but I had to use D batteries. Nobody has those lying around.
6: Yeah, that's
3: so I had to go to the store.
2: Because all these new dildos are what
3: they're
2: all plug-in and rechargeable.
3: Yeah.
2: That's okay.
3: Well,
5: they're
3: worked.
5: All small enough to keep in your purse, I think.
3: Yeah, I mean, I had birds on the bird bath within probably a half hour. And a chipmunk. He liked it, too.
5: Well, you got a menagerie
3: a
5: over
3: little
5: there,
3: warbler.
5: Don't you?
2: Animals are taking over the world. I got a memo yesterday a copy of something from the Cleveland Plain Dealer.
3: Yeah.
2: And in a place not too far from where I grew up, which is suburb. It's not like any even remotely rural. There was a black bear behind the Trader Joe's.
3: He knows what he likes.
2: Yeah.
3: They have good stuff there.
2: And we've been getting all these stories out of Japan with bears everywhere.
3: Bears,
6: you know, that is
3: news.
6: Some of the finest customer service.
2: And then bears in Nashville, they're really everywhere.
5: I will visit again.
3: We have a great bear story in the news today. If you have not seen this video, dog is man's best friend for sure.
2: Ah. Mm-hmm. And then I sent the article to my sister, and she goes, they had to get someone over to her house to get the owl out of their house.
5: In the house.
3: Oh.
2: Yeah.
6: Did she at least get her invite to Hogwarts?
5: Yeah.
2: I hope so.
6: Yeah.
5: She lives there. She might be a wizard.
3: And right? I told you about the time the owl came and swept the dove right off my bird feeder last week, didn't I?
2: What?
3: Yeah.
2: Did he eat it?
3: Yes. I had no idea owls ate doves, but apparently I serve them up.
2: This one is
6: other birds.
2: Our show today is just terrible. Yeah. We've got doves being eaten. We've got a guy cutting his nuts off and roasting them. And now
5: aren't doves a universal sign of love and peace?
6: Yeah.
3: Yes.
5: Oh, my God.
6: Not today, peace boys. And the owl.
2: Hey, peace queer. It's time for you to leave.
5: Knock, knock.
3: It was terrifying.
2: By the way, peace queer is the title of a Todd Snyder album. Another guy that I miss so much. Yeah. Well, now, that's sports.
6: Oh,
2: that's my favorite sportscast of all time.
6: I don't think we did the world record.
2: Oh, we got into the world record.
5: Oh, we'll come back.
4: Teacher, you didn't give us homework.
7: Oh. Teacher, what about you?
2: I think this. Why? I saw this world record and I specifically grabbed it, knowing you'd like it, and you don't.
5: Oh, it's fine.
6: Comedically, he can't. He's not allowed to.
5: No, I'm not.
6: If you got it because you knew he'd like it, comedically, he just can't. Yeah.
5: But you act like that's all I do is. Well, that's how we started talking about you don't really think we're people. Right. Like, we don't exist. I mean, we disappear into the back room.
2: You have a handful of interests.
3: I really, really believe we would get so many viral hits if we did a home tour of all of our homes one day. We all went to each other's houses. I think it would be interesting.
5: Here's the thing.
6: But I already wrestle with how public do I want to be?
3: Well, there's that.
5: That's not ever going to happen. Okay? That's the only problem.
2: I mean, the only thing unusual about my house, I guess, is the urinal in the master, or what do you call it again? The proper,
3: primary.
2: The primary bathroom.
5: No, I believe it's the owner's.
2: I think we've posted a picture of my urinal, didn't we?
3: Yeah, we did.
6: Yeah, with a picture of Mark over it.
5: Yes,
6: yeah.
5: We've all seen your urinal.
6: Now, we would have preferred a picture of you not using it at the time.
3: So when you get up and pee and you're quiet, you pee in the urinal and don't flush it?
2: Yeah.
3: Okay. Mm-hmm. Do you have a urinal cake?
6: Yeah, what do you have in there? Do you have the mat or do you have a cake? Or,
3: yeah.
6: Or do you pour ice in every morning?
2: Ace was kind enough to get me some urinal cakes.
5: Do you spray?
6: Oh, that's right.
2: A very, very thoughtful gift.
5: I bet you spray everywhere.
6: Do they have your face on it?
2: No, you got to lean in.
5: You and that massive hog?
2: With the urinal, you've really got to lean in and hug the thing. Because of the blowback.
5: there is a lot of blowback.
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9: Good Thursday morning. I'm Megan Vaselli with 6 News. Smoke from wildfires burning right now in Canada and northern Minnesota has moved into mid-Michigan, which for some people is making it hard to breathe. State officials say the hazy skies could reduce visibility to just 1 to 3 miles in spots. And now the state health department is urging Michiganders to keep an eye on those conditions and, if possible, limit your time outside. This is especially the case for anyone with asthma or other respiratory conditions. Health officials say you should seek shelter inside where there's air conditioning. This comes as dangerously high temperatures have yet to leave the region, so Lansing's Code Red Extreme Heat weather plan will remain in effect today. That means cooling centers will be available until at least 8 o'clock tonight when Code Red is set to expire. For the latest news, weather, and sports, be sure to tune in to 6 News, and we're always online at WLNS.com.
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23: Hey, in Michigan, this is Ian Crash from the WLNS Sports Department. The Detroit Red Wings announced yesterday Steve Yzerman will be stepping down as the team's general manager after 7 seasons in the role. A search for the team's next president and GM is underway. Chris Illich, the CEO, said in a press release yesterday the team will be looking at internal and external options for Yzerman's replacement, who will still stay with the Red Wings and will be the senior advisor to Illich. The Red Wings have not made the playoffs in 10 years, which is the longest drought in the NHL currently and is the longest drought in Red Wings history. Whoever is the next general manager will have to figure out what to do with Captain Dylan Larkin, who requested a trade back in June. It's unclear if Larkin will now remain with the Red Wings or still want to be traded after the news that Yzerman will no longer be the general manager. Have a good Thursday.

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0: 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She's shirtless girl.
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2: Working in the chemistry lab one day, sophomore year, nothing seemed amiss. But that night, an amazing transformation took place. And the next morning, young Debbie Yabo woke to find...
3: My God! I'm huge! I must dedicate these to fighting evil.
2: Little did Debbie know that years before, on the planet Lactoid, a planet whose gravity was causing it to sag dangerously toward the sun, her father, Major Yabo, and Mother Teton sent their infant daughter, Areola, rocketing through the Milky Way to Earth, knowing one day she'd become Shirtless Girl, keeping the city of Metopolis safe.
4: Okay, nobody move. Hand over all the money.
0: It's Shirtless Girl!
3: Not so fast, bad guy.
4: Oh, yeah, like some dame is gonna...
3: Get a load of these!
4: Huh? Oh. Oh, I can't run away. Hell, I can't even walk.
0: Thanks, Shirtless Girl!
3: You're welcome, citizens. Don't touch those.
1: Sorry.
2: Along with her fellow superheroines, Wonder Bra Woman, Bikini Spider Woman, The Flash, and the Green Horny, Shirtless Girl formed the Legion of Super Hooters.
3: Look, it's the cat signal. Some boob must need help. I better call my teenage bosom buddy A-Cup and head to the wet cave. I know. I'll use the Hooter Scooter.
5: 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Once again, defeating your archenemy, the Jiggler. We are grateful. Thanks, Shirtless Girl.
0: Yay!
3: 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Touch those.
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8: And, of course, her sidekick, Dick Grayson, was out the other day. So she was shirtless and dickless.
9: Oh, no.
8: Terrible.
9: That is terrible.
7: He was on sick leave, right?
8: Yeah, yeah. Like everybody in this building.
7: Yeah, right?
9: Actually, you know what? I prefer my shirtless girls.
8: Yeah, well, don't go to Thailand.
7: Yeah, right. There's Jess Hooker at the news desk.
10: Hello.
7: Hello. There's Josh Arnold.
9: Hi.
7: There's Ace Cosby.
11: Hello.
7: I'm Chick. And hello, Tom. And you know what day it is? It's kind of an unofficial holiday at the Chick McGee compound, July 16th, 1945. At 5:29:45, the sun rose twice that day, my friends.
8: Oh, that's right.
7: It's the first atomic bomb explosion. Oh. I don't know why I'm just captivated by the minutiae of this thing.
8: This was the test, right?
7: Yeah, yeah.
8: And in the movie, they truthfully point out that there was some speculation that it might ignite the atmosphere.
7: They were scared they were going to blow up the world, and they were scared that the chain reaction wouldn't stop. Is their big problem? And there was a guy on top of the tower in the steel shed. And there were thunderstorms rolling in, but they had a scientist up there with it all night. And he said, well, if this gets hit by lightning, I'm going to be vaporized. And
9: yeah.
7: Fortunately, skies cleared about 4 a.m., 4:03.
8: Wow.
7: And the rest is history.
8: And speaking of, we'll get to a little history coming up. A number of very interesting letters today. And one of them pointing out that yesterday's show was rather interesting in that we had to go deep into the bench. Miss Hooker at the last minute had an issue and couldn't get in here. Christy's on vacation.
7: Some sort of female problems.
10: But the nurse that I did see yesterday said, you know, I had to turn it off because I just heard them talk about their beards for long enough.
7: We were talking about beards.
8: Well, it's because Oscar was supposed to trim his beard today.
10: Oh, he didn't.
7: Well, he was supposed to trim it last night.
8: Last night, I mean.
7: And bring it in. Yeah.
9: Jeff never said he was going to do it last night.
7: Oh, really?
9: Yeah,
7: I thought he did.
11: His new razor was coming yesterday.
9: Yeah, that did not mean he was going to trim it last night.
7: Oh, my God, I'm alarmed.
8: But
7: I'm hearing the same things Tom is.
8: I don't want to upset your nurse. I'll go on a little bit. Because I was talking to them. I forget if this was on or off the air, but he has the kind that it plugs in. And you have to leave it in the wall.
10: Okay. Yeah.
8: When you're using it, you don't charge it and then use it.
10: Right.
8: So I guess that gives it even more
7: oomph,
8: horsepower.
10: Yeah. I don't know if
8: more torque.
10: Battery operated would work for Jeffy's beard.
8: He's got a very thick beard.
10: Yeah.
8: But we're all looking forward to it. He has one of those mountain man beards.
10: He does.
8: And so we'll see. But I think the rest of us are sort of
9: indifferent to whether or not he trims it. You're the one who's quite excited.
7: You are quite excited.

0: Does your man have a beard?
1: He does, yeah.
0: Does he have like a big, huge, bushy beard like that?
1: No, he doesn't.
0: Now,
1: his beard is completely white, actually. Yeah.
0: Do you think most women,
1: like
0: or a majority of women, wouldn't care for the gigantic, huge, middle-aged Santa Claus beard?
1: No, I think there's a lot of women that love the bushy beard.
0: But I mean like the huge beard.
1: The huge beard. Do you consider Jeffy's huge?
0: Yeah.
1: Okay. Yeah, I think there are a lot of women that like the huge beard.
2: Absolutely.
1: My beard is seasonal. I like a big bushy beard in the winter.
2: Mm.
1: Yes.
2: Like Josh has said, you're a winter's beard.
3: Right.
1: Yes, exactly.
3: Yeah. Right.
0: Isn't it like a little weird kissing a big bushy beard?
1: No.
2: You know, I think the folks in this room and those listening around the world want to know, what's your deal? Why don't you like guys in beards? You've got a real block.
0: No.
1: I do know women that don't like to kiss a beard.
3: Right.
1: Yes, they're.
3: But Tom
1: absolutely.
3: Has an obsession here.
2: They're yeah. Yes. No, it's not. It's okay. I just like to get to the bottom.
3: I'm going on the side of it's not okay.
0: No arguing.
2: I'm a little pissed off about it, as a matter of fact. Let's go back to that.
0: Coming up, we have some interesting questions from listeners. And I'm trying to dig around, and I've got another really... I'll get right to this one. This is from Pamela.
4: Hi, Pamela.
0: She says, no last name, please. I will say this. Pamela, it would appear to be, is of Italian heritage.
3: He can't help it. If you ever don't want your last name said on the air, just don't say anything.
2: Yeah, just roll the dice. It's better to not mention
0: all it. I'm going to say is she's of Italian heritage, but her name does sound like a Mexican dish.
1: Okay.
0: Okay, but you can go from there.
1: I'm not gonna,
2: okay. Good Lord.
0: Isn't it weird, though?
2: Is it queso? That's a good guess.
3: Pamela
0: no,
3: queso.
0: It's not queso. It sounds more like a Mexican appetizer.
1: Enchilada?
0: No, it's not Pamela enchilada. Pamela said, I heard you guys talking about driving a stick shift van. It made me think of something you can settle between me and my husband. I have a shirt that says, yes, I can drive a stick. Now, Ms. Hooker, you can drive a stick, right?
1: Yeah. Oh, yeah.
0: Okay. And we got some percentage about a lot of people can't drive a stick shift. And in the last couple of years, we've had a number of stories where would-be carjackers try to carjack some really cool car, whatever, it's a Porsche, whatever, and they get in it and it's a stick and they can't steal it.
1: Yeah.
0: So that's if you're going to do that for a living, please learn how to drive a stick. In any event, she goes, I have a shirt that says, yes, I can drive a stick. My husband says... Every man sees a sexual invitation in that. What do you think, yes or no? Your ruling will be law.
3: You know what's funny is, in that case, I would not have seen a sexual.
2: I can understand it, though.
3: I can, too.
1: Yeah.
3: But if I just looked at it, I'd be like, oh, that's cool. She can drive a stick.
2: Right.
1: Yeah, I
2: right.
1: would think she was a car gal. That was all. Yeah.
3: But we, of all people, who look for the double entendre.
2: Yes.
3: Things.
1: But if your wife wore that, would you assume? Like, that meant you would just think the worst of men based on anything your wife wears?
3: I don't know.
1: Yeah.
2: I think I would think Lebanese at some point.
3: Oh, Tom, what about you? Would you read that shirt and think sex?
0: Yeah.
3: Oh, wow.
2: Would you really? You're...
0: As you know, this Pamela, whose name sounds like a Mexican appetizer, but she's of Italian heritage, I'm sure is super hot. And if she's wearing a tight T-shirt, maybe slightly moist from a light rain in the afternoon... Nipples protruding.
2: You've got a lot going on over there, Tom.
1: The backstory he builds.
0: And she shaved off her mustache. She's of Italian heritage. I think it's provocative. Go ahead.
3: Yeah. No, it could be, but I just didn't see it. It's weird that I wouldn't.
2: Yeah, right. Yeah.
0: It probably depends what she looks like. I mean, if she's like looking like, you know, like a diesel biker, you know what I'm saying?
2: Sure. I know that.
0: You know,
2: yeah.
0: She's 240, 5'3". I'm thinking, okay.
2: Wait a minute. What, 5'3", 240 pounds?
0: She's talking about driving heavy equipment.
2: One of those
3: weird, a fire plug, isn't she?
2: One of those weird mullet haircuts they have sometimes. You know that.
3: 240, 5'3".
0: Now, there is a cartoon with this that I think is great.
1: Okay.
0: I hadn't seen this till just now. It shows a witch's broom and a witch's hat.
1: Okay.
0: And it says, yes, I can drive a stick.
3: Oh, is that the shirt itself?
0: That must be the shirt itself.
3: Oh, okay.
0: Now, that throws a whole different meaning on it.
3: Yeah, now sex is like way at the bottom of my assumptions.
1: Yeah, I'm with you.
3: Yeah. It's just a fun Halloween shirt.
0: Yeah, yeah, okay. So in that case, Pamela, it's not sexual.

0: Is her last name Onion Straws?
1: No, you keep guessing.
0: Okay, all right.
1: I really don't want to give any more hints.
2: Although is it an Italian city?
1: Although you can buy a very nice version of this stuff, microwavable, ready in 90 seconds. Frozen, of course.
0: Ravioli?
1: Pamela, we're getting closer.
0: Okay.
1: Pamela, I think we're going to go with no. It's not provocative saying, yes, I can drive a stick on your T-shirt since you've got the witch's broom
3: right.
1: and the witch's hat.
3: Yeah.
4: Right.
1: If you just had a big block letters, yes, I can drive a stick, I'm saying this is DTF.
4: Whoa, okay.
1: Yeah.
2: He's so excited that he's learned DTF.
1: Oh, yeah. That's probably the only one I know, really, of all
4: I do think it's sexy when women can drive a stick.
3: Sure.
4: Yeah. Do women think it's sexy when guys can?
3: No.
4: Well, I take it back.
1: I think it'd be a smart move to require all cars to be stick shifts.
4: Oh, really?
1: Because it would eliminate about 50% of the people on the road, which we need to do if you've ever been anywhere. That would include yesterday. God, I wanted to kill a guy. You know, it was the same standard thing. You're at a left turn light,
3: right.
1: And the light's about 10 seconds. The arrow finally goes green. No one's moving.
3: Yeah.
4: Mm-hmm.
1: Then it goes yellow. Then it goes red, and the guy in front goes, oh.
3: That is frustrating.
0: They did a study on that one time with how quickly, is it physics? How is it possible? The quickest time you could get off as soon as, if everybody moved at once, and it's...
3: I try to be ready, but I always think I'm slow.
0: Yeah.
3: Even when I'm paying attention.
1: They say when we don't get to drive our own cars anymore, that thing will go green and all the cars will get through.
4: Oh, yeah. Yeah.
1: Simultaneously.
4: There'll be no traffic issues.
0: Oh, people are the weak.
1: But the larger point I would make would be if you're driving a stick, you can't be using your cell phone most of the time.
3: Yeah, you got to pay attention.
1: It really requires you to be a little more focused and be a better driver, I think. Now, I don't know if it'd be interesting to find out if there are fewer accidents with people driving sticks, although a lot of stick shifts tend to be really nice cars, the aforementioned Porsche, et cetera, so maybe those people are driving a little quicker because it's so much fun. So we'll see. We'll find out what's going on there. Coming up, we have a number of very fine letters, and you can reach us, Bob and Tom at bobandtom.com. We'd love to hear from you. What's on your mind? What's happening? We have some cool stuff coming up in the news. I know the sporting scene is being dominated by soccer.
0: World Cup final coming up Sunday, Argentina and Spain. Argentinians will not, and Messi will not die, man. England up 1-0 with 15 minutes left to play.
4: No way.
0: And Messi comes back with two amazing assists and a header and another goal.
1: Crosses that ball right in front and a header.
0: 2-1, and Argentina moves on. And I was cheering my boys from England. I was wild.
4: Yeah,
0: right
4: why
0: there.
4: Not?
0: All right. And
1: coming up today, now, Miss Hooker, you missed this, but yesterday we found out about a guy that runs a restaurant. I know you're a former restaurant worker.
3: Mm-hmm.
1: This guy runs a restaurant in which one can arrive with a python and exchange it for a pizza. He also serves a python on pizza. And he does all kinds of really cool things. He's got a store. Now, get this. Converse All-Stars made of snakeskin.
3: Yeah,
1: Right. Oh, they're so cool. His name is Dusty Crumb at Wildman's Pizza, Pasta, and Python. We're going to talk to Dusty today. I'm so excited. Plus, in the studio, comedian Lucas Waterfield will be joining us. So a bunch of cool stuff on the way. Right now, it's money time. Talk to you a little bit about cash. 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
19: It's the Storm Tracker 6 forecast on Q106.
20: I'm Storm Tracker 6 meteorologist Katie Nicolau. Here with a look at your forecast. Air quality alerts are in effect across the area due to heavy wildfire smoke moving in from the north. High temperatures will be around 90 today, and otherwise we would have had sunny skies, but with the smoke, visibility will be reduced, and the sky will likely have a brownish-orange tint, leading to a very vibrant sunset tonight.
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2: There's Josh Arnold.
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5: Hello.
2: Hello. There's Tom Griswold. Hi, Tom.
6: Hey, hi. How are you?
2: Good, good, good.
6: I'm just going through some letters here. I love it when someone listens to this show more carefully than I do, which is probably everybody. I barely pay attention.
2: Yeah.
6: But this letter comes to us from Aaron. And is this a sponsored portion of our broadcast?
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7: I love it because it's just bass.
2: Right.
6: Reference to a classic bit.
2: Mm-hmm.
6: By the way, the little boy who did that is now a married man.
2: 50 years old, I think.
3: Yeah. He has a beard.
2: Yes, a filthy, dirty beard. Yes.
6: This person is really paying attention. This is E-R-I-N. That's a lady Aaron, right?
3: Correct.
6: Not like double A Aaron, our double A guy.
3: No.
2: Which is catching on.
6: Okay. Dear fellas, yesterday's show was once in a lifetime. Christy was gone. Hooker was out. You guys haven't had to go to the third string since someone sat in for Dick Hitswater.
2: Is that right?
6: And I remember that now.
2: I don't.
6: Yeah, there was a special edition. I think it was, I forget. I just remember someone, I remember the line, sitting in for Dick Hitswater. That's obscure.
3: That is, but I kind of remember that too.
4: I know I called in for him once.
6: Oh, that could be it. All right. Oh. That maybe that's the one. But thank you very much, Aaron, in beautiful Idaho. We certainly appreciate it. And by the way, a special hello to my friends crossing the Mackinac Bridge. Joining of the upper and lower peninsulas of Michigan. Did you see any of those photographs yesterday?
2: I did not.
6: The smoke from Canada.
3: Mm-hmm. Oh, yeah.
6: I mean, it looked like...
2: I know air quality is at an all-time low.
6: It looked like they were crossing the Golden Gate in a fog. Really serious business.
4: Well, they had some fires going on?
6: Yeah, yeah. Real serious stuff. Now, I will...
4: Well, that maple.
2: You don't want that maple burning.
4: No.
2: That's like...
4: it's our main export.
2: Agent Orange. That maple starts burning.
6: What do you got over there?
2: Dear Bob and Tom Show, congratulations to a 21-year-old fisherman, Joshua and Jeff Oskey. Pay attention. His name's Ethan Bear. He caught a fish of a lifetime. He's from North Dakota, fishing with two buddies on July 10th. He hooked a 27-inch golden walleye.
4: Oh, really?
2: A remarkably rare color variation believed to be caused by a genetic pigment mutation.
4: Wild. I've obviously never seen one.
2: Look at that thing.
6: It looks like the three quarters of the body from the top down is gold. That's beautiful.
4: Massive walleye.
6: It's as tall as that kid.
2: And it says 27 inch, but that thing looks longer in the picture.
6: Oh, he's sitting. Sorry. It's as long as from his genitals to his head.
2: Bear said the fish produced a strange golden flash as it neared the surface, and he wondered what the heck was going on. The entire boat froze. They realized what he had hooked. Even better, after getting a few incredible photos, they cut the fish up and had a big fry on the shore. No, they released the fish healthy and plans to have a replica made.
4: Oh, good. Yeah, I love that they can do that.
6: That's just beautiful. Just gorgeous.
2: What would the old timers say about going out fishing and... Yeah, you just throw them right back, you know, and you're not going to keep a fish like that.
6: Did you ever use a stringer?
4: Yeah. Yeah, we had to use stringers before.
6: Yeah, I always liked those.
2: Yeah, well, that's where you shove it into their mouth.
6: No.
2: Runs out their anus.
6: There's like a nail sort of thing that goes in their mouth and out the gill. But the beauty of it is then if you're going to...
2: Don't call me Gil.
6: If you're going to eat them, then you could hold them up on the string and you have to use the phrase, mess o' fish.
4: Mm-hmm.
6: Which for me, I know that sounds very folksy.
2: That is too folksy for you. Mess o' fish.
6: I got thinking about something.
4: Yeah, we had a bunch of fish on a stringer one time, and they left them in the water, and then when we went back for them, nothing but heads. The turtles had gotten to the
2: bar.
4: we were like, oh, this is such a bummer in so many ways.
2: This is a true lesson.
4: Yeah.
6: And I don't know why that reminds me of this. I don't have the story yet, but they just discovered a new monkey.
4: Oh, gosh, really?
6: Yeah. And I think it's got, like, gold lip, something weird about the lips or something.
3: Okay.
4: Yeah, gold-lipped monkey?
6: I could be wrong about the gold, but yes, they've discovered a new monkey, I believe, in the Republic of the Congo.
4: Oh, gosh, you don't mess with the Congo.
3: No.
2: Congo monkeys.
4: Yeah.
2: Stay away.
6: Yeah. Well, I mean, you've still got, let's see, who's left? Peter Tork, no.
4: Only Dolan's, right?
6: Mickey Dolan's.
2: Mickey, yeah.
6: But there's a new monkey. We'll find out about that coming up.
4: All right.
6: We have an interesting letter here from Randall. He writes, I know it's taboo to say sorry to bother you at work, but half of you aren't at work lately, so I guess it is rough.
2: What the hell is that supposed to mean? We're doing the best we can.
6: My son went to a Catholic grade school. They had to wear a uniform. And they had their choice of wearing the uniform's pants or the uniform shorts. That makes sense.
3: Right.
6: That makes sense. His friends were all wearing shorts. And he was set on wearing shorts, too, but he forgot what shorts were called. And he told his mom he didn't want to wear his long-sleeve shorts anymore. Oh, that's sweet. That's nice. Now, I'm a big fan of school uniforms, by the way.
4: Okay. Easy.
6: Yeah. Well, you don't like them?
3: No, he...
4: I'm teasing.
3: Yeah.
2: Well, you know,
6: my youngest still has to wear a uniform.
3: Right.
6: It just cuts down on a lot of bullying, et cetera, et cetera, et cetera.
3: Yeah.
6: Oh, did you think I was going to go the other way with that? I would like to see it go all the way through high school. It just makes things a lot easier, don't you think?
2: Could you wear? No, you had a suit and tie in school.
6: Yeah, we had to wear. Well, not a suit. We had to wear a coat and tie.
2: Coat and tie.
4: Did everybody wear the same coat?
6: No.
4: Oh, okay. It wasn't a
2: crest or no crest?
6: No crest. Oh,
4: gotcha. Gotcha.
6: But I, for all practical purposes, had one tie hanging in my locker all year.
4: Yeah.
6: But the thing was, you had to have a real tie.
3: Oh, okay.
6: Because the first day, every new kid, someone would walk up, hey, is that tie fake? Boom, and pull it off. And if it was, you were marked for life. Boys are so much fun. They're so nice. I was thinking about something the other day. You know, I don't want to go through the whole story again, but you may recall that I was stuck at an airport for from 11 to 7.
2: 36 hours is what I heard.
6: Well, it took 36 hours to get home. But
2: right.
6: The first day we waited for the plane was there, but they kept saying it was going to go, and it didn't.
3: Hmm.
6: And we were sitting in this, essentially a trailer with no windows in the Bahamas, boiling. People go, oh, you got to stay an extra day in the Bahamas. That must have been great. No, it wasn't. But... I have a thing. I don't drink anything before I get on airplanes.
3: Right.
6: Because I don't want to have to get up and pee.
2: Right. Mm-hmm.
6: So I was thinking about this. So I didn't drink anything. No water, no soft drinks. I didn't have anything once I got to the airport. No fluids of any kind.
2: Oh, good.
6: Then finally, when got back to the hotel after a taxi ride, a boat trip, and another taxi ride. You ever have your pee look like mustard, with the same viscosity?
3: Oh no!
6: I'm not sure what that means, but
4: it might be some slight,
6: slight
4: dehydration there.
3: Anyway.
6: Yeah. But I wasn't really conscious of it, and they did have water there. But I'm not going to drink the water
3: because
6: then I'll get guys. I hate having to get up and pee on an airplane. Am I the only one?
4: It's never comfortable, do it.
2: I don't have any choice. I have to.
4: And a lot of times I just want to stretch my legs anyway. So
2: I go a lot.
4: Any excuse to stand for 10 seconds.
2: Yeah.
6: And am I the only one that assumes as soon as I get into the bathroom on an airplane, it's going to drop 10,000 feet?
4: Oh, yeah. No, I never worry about it.
3: I do.
4: Maybe I should.
6: I've only had to sit down and do that once on an airplane.
4: You did, though.
6: I was terrified.
4: Yeah.
6: I thought, oh, my God. How embarrassing would it be?
2: It's a wonder you could make the transaction.
6: Well, no, it's a wonder I didn't make it in the aisle.
4: Oh, one of those.
6: As you know, sometimes, sometimes when duty calls, you don't really have a choice. Okay, Josh, this one, this letter may require a little bit of thinking.
4: Oh. And that's the amount of thinking I'm good at.
2: Just a little bit.
6: This guy, this is Jordan. He goes, I set a goal to read 100 books this year.
4: Mm.
6: I'm well on my way.
4: Oh, good for you.
6: That is amazing. That's great. Especially if you've noticed lately, there was a really interesting article about the number of people who still read books.
3: Yeah.
6: Is plummeting.
4: Apparently it's Tom, me, and this guy.
6: Yeah. He goes, a few books on my to-read list were added after hearing you guys mention them on the show. Into Thin Air, which is a great book about climbing Mount Everest.
3: Right. Yes.
6: Just a terrific read.
4: And you'll read that one in a day. You won't want to stop.
6: Yeah. I've read it twice. It's so good. And then Where the Crawdads Sing.
3: Yeah.
4: Oh, I loved that book. And that's especially for popular lit, that's a really good book.
6: Yeah. And then I feel like Oprah here for a second because she has her book club. He's asking what books we would recommend to add to his list.
4: Oh, geez.
6: There's a lot of them. I'll tell you one. The book I've read twice in the last year is John Green's book. It's got an odd title, The Anthropocene Revisited.
3: Okay.
6: It's kind of a bio. It's really cool. It's a nonfiction. Really good.
2: Sounds a bit snooty to me.
6: No, not at all.
2: Oh.
6: He's a real. It's really down to earth. It's terrific. Did you ever read that book On Writing?
2: I did actually. Stephen King.
6: By Stephen King.
2: Yeah.
3: Oh, okay.
6: Where it's not an autobiography, but it kind of is.
3: All right.
6: Where he writes about some, and it's great. It doesn't matter if you like, and it's not a horror thing. It's a nonfiction.
3: Okay.
6: This thing with John Green's the same. I'd recommend that. How about this one, Chuck? I think you read it. Dropped Names by Frank Langella.
2: Yep, I love that book. Oh, well, I listened to it. Yeah.
6: Frank Langella. He's the guy that was
2: great
6: famous
2: source.
6: In the '70s for playing Dracula. Terrific actor. The opening chapter of that book is one of the coolest. I don't want to spoil. There's an unbelievable story.
3: Okay.
6: He's like 20 years old, and something happens to him that is just absolutely staggering.
3: Yeah.
6: Funny and amazing right off the bat. Josh, any come to mind if you had to recommend something
4: for
6: Jordan?
4: Oh, I just throw out some authors. Anything by Dennis Lehane, Tim O'Brien. I mean, I could go.
6: Tim O'Brien, he wrote was Going After
4: Cacciato was one of his books, yeah.
3: Great. Did you guys read Griffin Dunn's?
4: Yeah,
6: I did.
2: Oh, that was good. Yeah.
3: I loved that.
2: I read that, yeah.
6: Yeah, and another good one is Michael McDonald's book.
3: Yeah. Oh, I want to read that, yeah.
2: Yep. That's really good.
6: And then Donald Fagen has a book called Eminent Hipsters. Donald Fagen from Steely Dan. The first half of that book is great, then it turns awful.
3: Mm.
6: You can tell he's bored. But the first half is great.
2: Dick Cavett has, I found it on iBooks. It's called Brief Encounters, and it's just a little... a bunch of essays. It's really,
6: there you
2: really
6: go. Great. There's our book review section.
2: Yes.
6: Something new from the Bob and Tom Show.
2: Your book review.
6: And good luck with all that.
2: And here's something for Tom, dear Bob and Tom Show. I saw this at the Model A National Meet up at French Lick, Indiana, the West Baden Resort. This is a Model A, and on the front of it, as you'll see, Tom, it says DeLand, Florida, Athens of Florida. I don't know what that means? I've never heard that slogan. Had you?
6: No. Well, there's a really good college there.
2: Oh, okay.
6: Stetson.
2: Oh, the Hatters.
6: Yeah.
2: Sure.
6: Mm-hmm. But
4: that's a cool car, huh?
2: Yeah.
6: The car is amazing.
4: Looks like it's out of Sinners.
6: Yeah, and it's beautiful. Well, thank you very much. DeLand, Florida, of course. I used to work on the air there. I don't know if you knew that, Miss Hooker.
2: That's an odd name, though, DeLand. I wonder where they came up with that that name.
6: It's actually very simple. It's quite close to DeCy. Oh, thank you. I didn't know.
4: That was a hearty hon.
6: I didn't know he had him here.
2: That was amazing.
6: Did you see the story a couple weeks ago about the lady that got eaten by an alligator? That was right near DeLand.
3: Oh, no.
2: Yeah. Oh, because they'd had a hot day hiking, and they saw a little pond, so they just got into the pond and thought they'd cool themselves off. In Florida.
3: That's what the woman said?
2: Yeah.
6: Her friends
4: must have been.
3: Oh, yeah, she does.
2: Cool. I'm just going to jump into the pond.
6: Okay. Now we
2: chomp.
6: We do have alligators in the news today, interestingly enough.
3: Oh, we do, yeah.
6: We have a lost alligator that has been found.
2: Oh, good.
6: In a place one typically does not find alligators. 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Now, coming up, we're going to talk with a guy who makes pizzas with python meat on them, among other things. Dusty Crum will be our guest. And we're going to have comedian Lucas Waterfield joining us a little bit later today. So thank you for joining us. We're in the O'Reilly Auto Parts studios. 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
19: I'm Storm Tracker 6 meteorologist Katie Nicolau. Here are the look at your forecast. Air quality alerts are in effect across the area due to heavy wildfire smoke moving in from the north. High temperatures will be around 90 today, and otherwise we would have had sunny skies, but with the smoke, visibility will be reduced, and the sky will likely have a brownish-orange tint, leading to a very vibrant sunset tonight.
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1: 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We're in the O'Reilly Auto Parts studios. Jess Hooker at the news desk.
2: Hello.
1: There's Josh Arnold.
3: Hi.
1: There's Ace Cosby.
4: Howdy.
1: I'm Chick McGee. Tom has chosen this time to feverishly search his area for
5: getting
1: something.
5: Getting a straw.
1: Ah, yeah. And he's found a straw.
3: You got to sip that drink with a straw.
5: I got to cut. Hang on a second. I got to cut.
3: What do you cut on the straw?
2: If the straw's too long.
3: Oh, okay.
2: We all do that. We can't. No. I've watched you cut your straw,
1: I cut my straw.
3: Oh, I haven't, but I should try it.
1: I am down. I will admit this easily, that I am alarmed at how much I'm becoming like Tom.
5: I don't care for it,
1: but there's nothing I can do about it.
5: Ladies and gentlemen.
3: Oh, I see.
5: Bendable.
3: That. Yeah.
1: Oh, I like the elbow.
5: I'm a big fan.
3: Now, you don't want to accidentally cut that end, do you?
5: No.
3: Yeah.
1: I'm surprised you don't insist on all straws with elbows, with the bendable straws, and then cut that part off when you get them. That's what I'm surprised you don't do.
5: Well, but then the part I cut off, I used to snort heroin.
3: Oh, I see.
1: That's where you go, huh? White Palace.
3: Have you?
1: Dear Bob and Tom Show.
3: The Albino Stallion.
1: This is from Ed in Wilmore, Kentucky. I wore a full beard for years, streaked with salt and pepper. One day I decided to shave it. I found 3 chicken feathers within the beard.
3: No way.
1: Not quite sure how they got there, but my best guess, I love an actual real feather pillow.
3: That's got to be it.
2: Oh, okay. Oh, yeah.
1: I must have been somehow intimate with said feather pillow.
5: Well, that happens.
1: You guys rock. Incidentally, I think Chick McGee and I are twin sons from different mothers. I hope you got a different mother, dude. It's amazing how much he and I are alike. I'm sorry about that, Ed, but keep on keeping on there, brother.
5: We're talking beards because Mr. Oskey has a very huge, bushy, thick beard.
1: And from what Tom and I can understand, he promised to shave last night and did not come through.
5: Well, apparently he's waiting for, he ordered a new, what did he call it? What's the name of that thing?
3: He got a wall, yeah, WAHL.
2: A trimmer?
3: Which is good. I get the wall peanut, yeah.
2: Yeah.
5: What does that mean?
3: It's a make and model.
5: Oh, I see, the peanut.
3: Yeah.
5: Odd name for a shaver.
2: It's just little.
3: It's kind of shaped like a peanut.
5: Oh, okay.
3: For ergonomic reasons.
2: Oh, okay.
5: Makes sense. So we'll see what he looks like. He has not shaved yet. I just saw him in the hallway.
2: Did you guys talk about urinals yesterday?
3: Probably.
2: Aiming at the drain reduces splashback. A hot tip from AJ.
3: What does? What reduces?
2: Aiming at the drain.
3: Oh, aiming at the drain.
5: No. You aim at the side. You aim at the side of the urinal. You know, to not
3: but I do agree back. With AJ. When you do hit the drain dead on, you get what much less splashback typically.
5: Yeah, but if you miss even by a little bit, you're getting it right back at you.
3: Well.
5: Don't you notice in the summer? Because you wear shorts all the time.
3: Yeah.
5: I don't care. I prefer not wearing shorts.
1: See, that's my big problem with flip-flops. Men don't. If you're going to a public restroom, don't wear flip flops. That drives me crazy. I see that going in.
5: But don't you feel the blowback when you urinate on your shorts, on your legs?
3: Depends on if I have to use one of the shorter urinals. Yes, that it's like, well, I guess I'm washing my hands and my shins.
1: Yeah,
3: which is infuriating. But I don't know about this chick. There's a joke in an episode of Friends.
1: All right,
3: where Rachel has. Taught Ross's son some pranks, and one of the pranks is putting saran wrap over the toilet.
1: Right.
3: You pee on it, the pee gets everywhere.
1: Right.
3: And he complains to Rachel about this, and then she goes, well, it's not that big of a deal. And he goes, I was wearing shoes I was barefoot at the time. And then she goes, oh, I'm so sorry. I think being barefoot and peeing all over your feet is way better than if you're wearing shoes and accidentally getting pee all over your feet, because you can just wash your feet, whereas shoes are harder to, it's harder to deal with the pee.
5: What is the movie? Is
1: so it, your solution would be not to wear shoes?
3: If I'm getting pee on me, I just want it on my bare feet.
1: Okay.
5: So if you're at the airport.
3: Plus it's hotter.
5: You've already taken your shoes off once. So after you go through security, you just carry them with you, because I got to take a leak.
3: Yeah.
5: Can you hold my socks?
1: So there should be a sock and shoe station when you go into a men's room.
3: That's right.
1: All right.
5: I think, was the movie called Wolf? I think it was Jack Nicholson, maybe.
3: Yeah, Michelle Pfeiffer.
5: Mike Nichols. Yeah.
3: James Spader.
5: Do you remember there's a, this isn't really spoiling. Remember there's a scene in that movie?
1: He marks his territory, yeah.
5: And it gets all he's all over the shoes.
2: Okay.
5: The urine.
2: Okay.
5: I remember when I saw that, the woman.
1: Well, no, he turns and pees on the guy's shoes.
5: Yeah.
1: Right on. It's not splashback from the urinal. Yeah.
5: When I saw that movie, the lady behind me, like, I'll never forget this. It was the highlight of the movie for me. She goes, "And they're suede." That guy totally remember that. Don't go peeing on my brown suede shoes.
1: They would ruin suede.
5: Not a fan.
1: Suede shoes?
5: Suede anything.
1: No kidding.
5: Although I recently bought a pair.
1: I want to die in suede. I want to be bathed in suede.
5: I recently bought under protest a pair of suede loafers. I hate loafers. I hate suede.
3: Oh, gosh.
2: Like boat shoes?
5: No, they're just kind of like loafers.
1: Do I have to tell you?
2: Okay.
1: I have to tell you what my dad told me.
5: What's that?
1: It's no way to live, boy. Okay? Get out of there.
5: They look nice with apparently those linen pants that...
2: I'm seeing the outfit now that you say it.
5: Yeah.
2: Yeah, I bet it looks really nice.
5: And linen's great for 10 minutes.
1: You look like... I bet you're down there in the sunny climes. You look like Edward James Olmos from the Miami Vice, walking around with your linen and your suede shoes, no socks.
5: I got some of those socks you were telling me about.
1: What socks was I telling you about?
5: The ones that don't...
1: Oh, the no-shows.
5: See that? They kind of barely are there.
1: Yeah.
5: So we'll see how they do.
3: How are you feeling about them so far?
5: They feel kind of airy down there.
3: It was about a 3 or 4 day adjustment for me when I went to those, and now I won't go back.
5: Yeah, okay. Well, it's good to know. Now, coming up, comedian Lucas Waterfield will be joining us, and we're going to talk with Dusty Crumb.
1: Let me tell you something. As unaware as Tom is of most things, nothing makes you feel better than telling him about something like no-show socks and thinking, you're amazing for knowing about this unbelievable invention, because he has no idea. Oh. I walked around.
5: They're brand new. This is the first time I've ever worn them.
2: Oh, that feels so good.
1: Oh, yeah. New socks.
3: New socks are fun. Yeah.
1: See, you didn't wash them, though, did you? You put them right on your feet. That's what I do.
5: No, I washed them.
3: Yeah, new socks are like the only clothing I don't wash before I wear for the first time.
1: Oh, yeah.
3: They're
1: my dream is I go to stores and buy new shirts and put them on in the car. You know that's how I operate.
5: Okay, you got to help me here. I was trying to remember who this was.
1: I'm here to help.
5: It was either, I don't know if it was a Major League Baseball guy or an NBA guy or an NFL guy, but there was somebody, you were telling me about this, that doesn't travel with a bag.
1: Yeah. He doesn't take anything with him anywhere on the road because he hates the feeling of forgetting something in a hotel.
5: So he just goes and buys new stuff.
1: All the new stuff at like an affordable store. He was, I think, I want to say Ty Detmer. I'm not sure if that's right. He was a quarterback at BYU, I think. I'm not sure.
5: I was talking to some friends of mine that are actually serious people, unlike, say, me. And through a series of circumstances, they were talking about they were going on a business trip, and for a bunch of reasons, they suddenly they had to get on a plane with nothing.
2: Yeah.
5: And no hand luggage, no anything.
2: Right.
5: They just had to get in the plane and fly. They said it was just liberating.
2: It is.
3: It's amazing.
5: Because these guys travel all the time, and they've always got, they're schlepping a briefcase.
1: Yeah.
5: Everyone's taking all carry-on now anyway.
2: Mm-hmm.
5: And but it was just so funny to see these two guys kind of, God, it was so liberating.
3: Yeah.
2: Yeah.
3: I've only been able to do that once.
2: Yeah.
3: I
2: did it one time, too, but it was just on a road gig with us.
5: Mm-hmm.
2: And I was like, no, I know I'm passing a mall. I'm going to buy a new outfit. Everything. I bought new everything.
5: Well, I don't know if you know this. I know a guy that cannot pass an outlet mall.
3: Mm.
5: His name is Chick McGee.
2: I was going to say,
1: what are you talking about?
2: He's in the room.
1: That's exactly right.
5: He's got outlet mall detection.
1: Now, get a load of this. Gardner Minshew, actually, a rookie year with the Jaguars, he famously arrived at a Houston road game bringing only the outfit he was wearing. He carried tradition to the rest of his in the NFL. He doesn't take with him on the road.
5: There we go.
1: And you love
2: Tim Wilson
1: Minshew.
2: Did that.
5: And I love Gardner Minshew.
1: And Tim Wilson would take a T-shirt and his guitar case.
2: Yeah.
1: That was it.
5: Oh, Tim Wilson did many a show wearing my clothes.
1: Oh, yeah.
5: Oh, no, I'm serious.
1: Oh, yeah.
5: He'd stay over at my house and I'd go, Tim, that's the same shirt you've had on for 3 days. Take this one.
1: Tom, let me tell you something about these perfumey deodorants we have to wear.
5: Oh, yeah. Okay, good. Yeah. And he was not a big deodorant guy, which actually is in the news today.
2: It is.
5: It's one of those new internet crazes, not wearing deodorant.
1: Hmm.
5: Oh, thanks.
1: Really?
5: Internet. Thanks, Internet. We'll find out what that's about. And we're going to find out about having a pizza with python meat on it and more. When we return to the O'Reilly Auto Parts studios, this is the Bob and Tom Show.
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9: Good Thursday morning. I'm Megan Vaselli with Six News. Today, the University of Michigan Board of Regents will vote on a proposed $62 million expansion of University of Michigan Health Sparrow Clinton. The campus in St. John's wants to build 19,000 square feet of hospital space, renovate 42,000 square feet of hospital and medical office space, and build a new 22,000 square foot ambulatory center. The U of M Health Board has already reviewed the proposal and recommended it for approval. In Okemos tonight, an informational meeting about the Ingham County Trails and Parks Millage, which will be on the ballot next month. Voters first approved it back in 2014 and renewed it in 2020 to fund maintenance and improvements at the county's parks, trails, and waterways. Tonight's meeting starts at 6 in the Playmakers Munson Community Room. For the latest news, weather, and sports, be sure to tune into 6 News, and we're always online at WLNS.com.
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3: Hey, Mid Michigan, this is Ian Kress from the WLNS Sports Department. After games had to be suspended on Tuesday, the Moneyball Pro-Am has canceled all three games scheduled for tonight at Holt High School due to the heat and humidity. The Pro-Am is expected to return at Holt on Tuesday. The Detroit Tigers return from the All-Star break Friday night in Los Angeles against the Angels. First pitch will be set for 9:38. Troy Melton will be on the mound for the Tigers, who are only 3.5 games back of the final wild card spot in the American League, despite being 8 games under 500. This will be a big few weeks for the Tigers, with the trade deadline approaching on August 3rd, and Tarek Skubal, the ace of the Tigers, expected to be a big name discussed by many teams, especially contenders, as they look to potentially move on from Tarek Skubal, the back-to-back Cy Young Award winner. Have a good Thursday.

0: Bob and Tom Show. We're at the O'Reilly Auto Parts Studios. Jess Hooker at the news desk.
1: Hello.
0: There's Josh Arnold.
2: Hi.
0: There's Ace Cosby.
3: Hello.
0: I'm Chick McGee. Hello, Tom. I'm supposed to remind you about the heat.
2: So I'm walking the dogs.
0: Sweltering in the USA.
2: Yeah, it's hot.
1: It's summer. It's July. It's supposed to be hot.
2: We're going
1: to
2: be okay.
1: Everybody calm down.
0: It's so hot.
2: So, you know, I walk my dogs. I take them out a lot. I like to walk with them. And I typically walk through a pretty quiet neighborhood. Mm-hmm. But there's one street I have to cross. It's a two-way, but it's kind of busy.
1: Okay.
2: So I'm crossing the street. And there's not it's not a four-way stop. So the people are coming by. They can come by fairly quickly. And I've got my two dogs with me, and it's, you know, whatever, 11:30 or something in the morning. And this lady slams on her brakes, opens up her window. I've already crossed the street. I'm about to head down the dead end. And opens our window and, get those dogs off the pavement. Well, ma'am, if the dogs didn't want to be in the pavement, the grass is right there.
4: Yeah, the dogs will let you know.
1: They know.
2: They're okay.
4: Yeah.
2: It's not fry an egg in the pavement hot.
0: Oh, okay.
2: But I was really surprised. Why would you mind your own business? The dogs are fine.
0: Did you at any point use the word biddy while you were talking with this lady?
2: I was just so stunned. What is wrong with you? I mean, it's one thing if someone leaves a dog in their car.
4: Right.
2: I'm sure there are circumstances where certain dogs' paws are a problem. But the dogs are on the grass 99% of the time.
4: Yeah, no, they were fine.
1: There's a certain type of woman who thinks that she knows what animals need more than the animals know what they need.
4: Right.
1: Like, that's a whole group of ladies.
4: Yes.
1: Ugh. So,
2: anyway.
4: Animals know more.
1: Yes.
4: Yeah, I did you say anything?
2: No. I just, like, I'm thinking, Jesus, mind your own.
1: Kept walking, yeah.
2: And I'm sure there are places where it's bad for the dogs. And I've been places where I've seen, in Colorado in the winter, you'll see dogs with booties on it. It depends on the dog and everything.
4: But, yeah, of course.
2: But the dogs, the grass is right there.
4: They're going to let you know by stepping into the grass.
2: Yeah, they'll walk over to the grass. And, they're not idiots. Well, wait a minute.
0: Well, I got one.
2: Wait a minute. Now that I think about it, one of my dogs is an idiot. Yeah. He thinks he's Eeyore. Well, that was a 30-yard walk. I need a nap.
1: Oh.
2: Okay, let's sit down. Now, are we moving on to the sports page, or did you have another letter you wanted to
0: get to? I can't find another letter, so I guess that means sports time.
2: Well, I got a quick one.
0: Okay, go ahead.
2: Now, this is kind of a profound one.
1: Okay.
0: Uh-oh.
2: I mean, a lot of the things we talk about here are frivolous.
1: Okay.
2: They're kind of light.
0: We deal in frivolous. Okay.
2: Yeah. But every once in a while, we will get into the realm of which one might call philosophy.
1: Uh-huh.
2: Deeper thinking. I can't think of the last profound thing that was ever said on this show, but I'm sure there have been some. This comes to us from, we'll just call him BB. This is a male.
1: Okay.
2: A male BB. He goes, I saw a picket sign that read, what do we want? Time travel.
0: Oh.
2: When do we want it?
0: Ah.
2: That's irrelevant. I'll repeat that for you.
0: There you go.
4: No, you don't have to. Yeah, no, we got it.
2: What do we want? Time travel. When do we want it? That's irrelevant.
1: All right.
2: That's a thinker
4: right
2: there. I was hoping more of a chuckler, but it's a thinker.
4: That's all right.
2: Give that some thought. Now, we have Chick McGee over there at the sports desk, and it's a special sports desk, ladies and gentlemen.
0: Yeah. Oh, it's, yes, brought to you by NHTSA.
2: That's right, NHTSA.
0: Slow down. Defending champion Argentina rallied to beat England 2-1 and reached the World Cup final yesterday. Trailing 1-0 into the last 5 minutes of regulation time, Enzo Fernandez and substitute Lautaro Martinez scored for Argentina. Aided the assists from Messi. You have to see them to believe them. He's left-handed left-footed.

0: I have a question.
1: They sound like they're in pain.
2: And what's this guy's name? Andres Galarraga? What is it?
0: Do you remember we were reading that book about, remember the writer for MASH that becomes a, he becomes a announcer?
2: Ken Levine.
0: Yeah. And he was talking about, the story is Ken is a, he was a really great comedy writer.
1: Sure.
0: And he decided he loved baseball. The book is about, I think it's, what is the book? It's got a great title.
2: Oh my, there it goes. It's out of here. Wait a minute. Or
0: yeah,
2: something so, like
0: yeah,
2: that.
0: Yeah. In any event, he talks about how when you become a baseball announcer, you want to develop your home run call.
1: Gotcha.
0: You want to have one that's just yours.
1: Yeah. Signature.
0: Yeah. In the world of soccer, every one of these I've heard is essentially the same. It's a long, extended, goes on forever. I mean, I'm sure in the world of soccer, there are probably world-class famous announcers. I don't know who they are, but
2: Andre Cantor. Yeah, is who I was
0: there seems
2: to think
0: that the theme seems to be the extended.
1: Right.
2: Goal.
0: They're either saying the word goal.
2: Yeah.
0: Is the word goal the same in Spanish as it is in English?
2: I don't know. I don't speak a foreign tongue.
0: El goal. Maybe.
1: I don't think so.
0: In French, le goal. Anyone?
1: No. Well.
2: So, coming up on Sunday, we've got Spain and Argentina, 3 o'clock Eastern time from beautiful New Jersey at MetLife.
1: Okay.
2: Of course, FIFA's not going to let them say MetLife. It's the New Jersey Stadium, I think.
0: Yeah, a friend of mine went to the game in Atlanta a week ago, and I think maybe you mentioned this. All the seats where the Mercedes logos are,
2: yeah,
0: they taped them over.
2: They took black electrical tape and covered the Mercedes
1: logo. I don't think
2: logo.
1: It was electrical tape.
2: I'm pretty sure it was electrical tape.
0: His seat was kind of crappy. Oh.
2: And you know what? I don't know if we have that picture from yesterday. Erling Haaland, the striking Viking of Norway. He was getting off his plane with his treasures
0: that this is great.
2: Purchased in the United States.
0: Have you seen this?
1: No.
2: He had a raccoon.
0: Have you seen the guy?
1: He had a raccoon.
2: He had a taxidermied raccoon under his arm with a... drinking a bottle of booze. It was gorgeous.
1: That's hilarious.
2: Well, evidently, he bought it at a place called Wild Bill's Western Store in Dallas, Texas. The raccoon was holding an empty bottle of Greenall's Wild Berry Gin. The raccoon currently sold out at Wild Bill's website.
0: Well, you can see why they'd sell out.
2: $750 a copy for that.
0: Wow.
2: Who
0: wouldn't want one?
1: Right.
2: Haaland wasn't done. He also purchased 2 taxidermied squirrels. One wearing a sheriff hat.
3: Oh, that's nice.
2: And other downing a Budweiser.
3: All right.
2: $450 apiece.
0: Have you seen this guy? He's super handsome.
1: I actually just watched the bag that he is carrying is roughly $75,000.
3: My gosh!
1: Maybe $100,000. And he has, I don't know, 20 or 30 different versions of this bag. It's insane.
0: What?
1: I'm not joking.
0: What's so special about it?
1: It's the brand.
2: You guys know me in bags.
1: It might be a Prada.
2: One of these days.
1: I don't know. And then
0: how many thousands?
1: Up to $75,000 is some of these bags. It's crazy.
0: Wow.
1: Yeah.
0: Well, he this says he racked up a $10,000 tab at that store.
1: Okay.
2: Now,
1: well,
2: Wild Bill's Western Store.
1: Spit in the ocean for that guy.
2: In Dallas, they closed the store and let everybody. They taught them the Norwegian team to line dance, and they had a great time.
0: Cool.
2: Yeah.
0: That's cool.
2: Isn't that nice?
0: Would that be hard to get through customs?
2: I think you'd have to explain, probably. I'm sure
0: dead raccoon carrying a whiskey bottle?
2: Probably.
0: Is that on the Texas flag?
2: It should be, if it's not.
0: Okay. Yeah.
2: Let's see. WNBA last night, Golden State, Minnesota, and Chicago all win. In that Golden State game, they beat Indiana 88-75, and Caitlin Clark had an incident with a couple of the referees. That's becoming a thing. We'll keep an eye on that for you. An Australian city gathered more than... Oh, hang on a second.
4: Stupid world record.
2: An Australian city gathered more than 600 musicians to play trombones together to break the Guinness World Record.
3: Oh, yeah?
2: The city of Ipswich, Queensland hosted the attempt to break the record for the largest trombone ensemble as part of the Spark Ipswich Arts Festival. The trombonist performed 76 trombones.
3: Oh, all right.
0: Now, I think about this for a second. 600 trombone players. That's serious.
1: That's a lot.
0: That's a lot of them. I wonder if they were any good.
2: I would say that's too

0: Any. It's a tougher instrument to play. We got a little picture of it.
1: Yeah, I played it for 2 years.
2: You did?
1: I liked it. Yeah.
0: Because you got to know where that position is.
1: It's yeah.
0: There are no frets like on a guitar. Right. You got to know where to hold your arm. It's tough. So congratulations.
3: Huh.
0: I don't know. Does it say that they played a song? Just that music? Man? Okay, that was the only one. Okay.
3: That's all it says in the story. Yeah.
0: Okay, all right. Because there are some pretty young guys. I hope they were able to do it. I heard the organizers didn't really care if you were any good. They just let it slide if you couldn't really play well.
1: Naturally.
0: Coming up, we're going to talk with Dusty Crum. We found out about this guy yesterday. He runs a store. What was it called? Everglade City or something?
1: In Everglade City, yeah.
0: And the store is Wild Man's Pizza, Pasta, and Pythons. Right. They do have a Python pizza. And you can bring in a Python and they'll trade you a pizza for a Python. They've got a cool store where you can get, among other things, I was quite impressed with the licensed Converse All-Star made of snakeskin shoes.
3: And they have Hey Dudes made of snakeskin.
2: Really?
3: Yeah, the slip-ons. Wow.
0: I could see you with snakeskin.
2: Oh, yeah, I would. I would sport snakeskin.
0: Yeah, that,
1: these look cool.
2: I love a good Converse. I'd take a pair.
0: Yeah, that would work for you, I think. It'd be very nice. Anyways, we're going to talk with Mr. Crum. I'm excited about that. Also today, comedian Lucas Waterfill. Willie G should be here shortly. He's got a special gig with Mr. Oskey this week, and I'll tell you about that coming up. Right now, we have an interesting story coming up about weight loss in the news. 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
4: It's the Storm Tracker 6 forecast on Q106.
17: I'm Storm Tracker 6 meteorologist Katie Nicolau. Here are the look at your forecast. Air quality alerts are in effect across the area due to heavy wildfire smoke moving in from the north. High temperatures will be around 90 today, and otherwise we would have had sunny skies, but with the smoke, visibility will be reduced, and the sky will likely have a brownish-orange tint, leading to a very vibrant sunset tonight.
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3: Hello.
2: There's Josh Arnold.
4: Hi.
2: There's Ace Cosby.
5: Hey, Chick.
2: Hi. I'm Chick, and hello, Tom.
6: Hello, Chick McGee. Coming up, we've got a very exciting guest, Dusty Crum. From Wild Man's Pizza, Pasta, and Pythons, where you can actually get python pizza. He's got a cool store down there in the Everglades.
3: So if you take your snake in there, he'll chop it up and put it on a pizza?
6: Oh, they've already got pythons to cook.
3: Oh, okay.
2: Yeah.
3: So what do they do with the ones you trade?
2: They take it money off your pizza, don't they? We can ask him, I guess.
4: It sounded like an even trade, but then they probably use those for later pizzas.
3: Oh, okay, okay.
4: And goods.
3: Yeah.
4: That he sells in his store.
3: Yeah.
6: They've got snake everything. Belt buckles, boots, shoes.
3: I love all of it.
6: Including the Converse All-Stars made of snakeskin. Very cool.
3: Yes.
6: Now, we last left you. We were at the NHTSA Sports Desk with Chick McGee. Are we still there?
2: Well, kind of the sports desk, because I came across this morning. I wanted to share it. When I was a kid, I wanted this toy. It was called Super Toe. And Alex Karras, former Detroit Lion and former member of the Monday Night Football team on ABC, was the spokesperson. Okay.
6: Alex
2: Karras certainly was acting. Yes.
6: He gets punched. Doesn't he punch the horse in the face in Blazing Saddles?
2: Mongo, Life of Regret or something.
3: That's
4: Mongo,
3: him?
4: Only pawn in Game of Life.
2: That's exactly right.
6: And you did a nice job delivering that.
2: That's exactly how we said it.
6: Mm-hmm.
2: But it was called Super Toe, and it was a plastic guy you hit on the head with your hand, and it would kick a football through a plastic goalpost.
3: Well, that's fine.
4: Oh, cool.
2: And I wanted to show it to you guys, and there he is. We need the audio on this, too, so.
7: Oh, hi. Super Jock here. Watch this. Super Toe. Still the only field goal kicker I ever liked.
2: Watch this. Boom.
7: Yep, he did it again. Okay, the kick is from the 50. Let the old pro try.
2: That's his dad kicking it.
7: He missed with the right wrap on the head. Super Toe scores again. Super Toe comes with everything you see here. Super Toe, another fun-filled Super Jock action game from Shopper. Hey.
6: That is really kind of cool.
4: So you would spin the spinner and it would tell you how many yards you could
2: kick
4: it from.
2: Right, and then, of course, you could make fun of your parents, which was exciting. Right?
4: Yeah.
2: At the time. Yeah.
6: Of course, now it's been replaced by video games. we had photoelectric football.
2: Yes, that was
6: that was cool.
2: The longer I think about that, a little lame.
4: had to have been lame.
6: Photoelectric football, you'd have these sheets, and you could pick a play.
3: Yeah.
2: You had seven defenses. And
6: you'd put it on this elect bed of light bulbs, kind of.
3: Okay.
6: And then the offense, whoever was playing offense, would put theirs on there.
3: Yeah.
6: And, you know, so then with the light on them, you could see through and you could see if you got tackled or not.
3: Okay, so light fright meets battleship
4: a little bit.
3: Yeah. Okay.
6: But, I mean, it's a strategy game. It was fun.
3: That is fun. That's
6: now, of course, you can get a game that looks like the actual players are in the room with you.
3: Yeah.
6: It's a little more sophisticated.
2: Yeah, you can't tell an NFL game on Fox from the video game being played. It looks exactly.
6: And Chick and I got into a huge argument a few years ago.
2: No.
6: When a certain play happened in the NFL and the announcer said, that guy obviously plays video games because he did a video game move.
3: Okay.
6: Where he deliberately didn't cross. He waited to score a touchdown. I forget the circumstance again, but the guy goes, yeah, that's what you do. That guy learned that by playing video games.
3: Oh, okay.
6: So.
2: And now virtual reality is a big deal.
6: So
2: they let him practice in virtual reality.
6: No, has that completed our sports broadcast?
2: No, one more. Oh. Calm down.
8: Stupid world.
2: I will get out of your way as soon as
6: No, no, no.
2: I
6: just wanted to make sure. I didn't want to get...
2: You know. A dinosaur-loving boy from Illinois. That sounds like a Jim Croce song.
4: Yeah, right? Yeah.
2: He was a dinosaur-loving boy from Illinois.
4: Did Shel Silverstein write that?
2: Rapid Roy, that stock car boy. He's become the world's youngest person to curate a museum. Okay. Guinness World Records report. Anderson Taylor, just 9 years and 340 days old when he opened Cambridge Natural History Museum. Anderson is its sole owner and curator.
6: Wow. Wasn't even 10 years old yet.
2: When asked about why people should visit his museum, the now 11-year-old said, there's a lot of interactive stuff, and people usually get a souvenir to take home with them.
4: Okay.
3: That's nice.
2: There you go.
3: Okay.
6: Now, yesterday...
2: Oh, there he is.
6: Good-looking kid. Looks like fun. Oh, look at those skulls behind him.
2: Oh, yeah.
3: That's sweet.
4: Where's he all that stuff? I like any entrepreneurial kid.
3: Yeah.
2: I like the hat. I hope he never gives up that hat.
6: He's got kind of a Indiana Jones look.
3: Yeah.
6: Looks nice.
3: I wonder what you need to be a museum.
4: Right.
3: To be classified.
4: To be actually a museum.
3: Because there's this thing on the internet right now about you only need 100 books in your house to register as a library or something crazy like that. Maybe 1,000 books. Maybe
6: do you get a tax write-off?
3: Yeah, something like that.
6: What?
3: And so people are counting their books and seeing what they can do to be considered a library.
6: And the way things are going in the world of reading, that's not going to be too many people.
3: Yeah.
6: Were you here when we found out how much the guy, somebody, paid for the Gus, the skeleton of one of the most complete T-Rex skeletons? It $50 million?
3: Oh my gosh!
2: Yeah,
6: yeah.
2: It was only 56% complete.
3: It wasn't all of it, right?
2: Yeah,
6: yeah. So it set a record. Here, I got it. I got it right here. It was I don't know why they nicknamed him Gus, but $50.1 million to a mystery bidder over the weekend. A T-Rex fossil that's they say it's 61% of the bones are there.
3: Okay.
6: It has 183 fossil bone components. But it'd be cool if this kid got Gus for a couple weeks.
3: Yeah.
6: Probably.
2: I still say they don't know for sure how the bones go back together. They just guess. Best guess.
3: Well, I think it's a good guess what they're doing.
4: I don't think it's much guessing at all.
2: I give you the Tyrannosaurus
4: Rex. Years of study.
2: Though the Tyrannosaurus Rex front arms or someone else, another dinosaur.
6: You have to wonder.
2: They're not so saying, obvious, it makes my head hurt.
6: They're not saying who it is. You have to wonder where it's going to be.
3: Right. Oh, we don't know.
6: They're not saying.
3: Oh, okay.
6: It would be appropriate, I would think, for someone to donate it to a museum.
3: Right.
6: Rather than have it on the Lido deck of Bezos's yacht.
3: I don't know. That'd be cool, too.
6: Mm-hmm. Yeah, but just share it with no one. Yeah, that'd be real nice.
4: And that Lido deck could use some...
3: Right.
4: If you haven't been on yet.
2: It needs a wow piece.
4: Yeah, yeah.
6: Did you go down there? Because I couldn't believe it was a cash bar.
4: I was shocked.
6: What a prick.
4: Yeah.
6: He hadn't got enough of my money yet.
2: And Boss Skaggs on the Lido. That's a lot of money.
4: Okay. I told Bezos it was a little on the nose to have him performing Lido the whole time.
2: Lido shuffle.
6: I wonder if Boss has ever been hired to do that. Because
2: I'm hoping he would say no.
6: Almost every band is available for private gigs.
3: Oh yeah,
6: if you want to pay them a lot of money.
3: Yeah,
6: but they do it all the time. Mm-hmm. If we ever talk to Boz again, I'll ask him. Okay. I remain a huge fan.
2: Let me leave the room.
6: We have Ms. Hooker back in the fold today. Christy Lee is on vacation. Mm-hmm. Jess Hooker sitting in this week. She had a little issue yesterday.
2: Yes, Christy's having her feet shaved and. I think our elbows refreshed is what I heard.
4: Oh, yes. Yeah.
6: Now,
2: Sort of spa.
6: You were in the middle of the process of having some tattoos removed.
3: I am, and they're exposed today, and I'm so conscious about it. Like it's.
6: They are?
3: Yeah. They're right here, this part.
4: Don't even worry about it.
6: Lower part of your arm. What was that?
3: What was it? This is the Blessed Mother right here, and that's.
6: Is that a parachute?
3: That's a lobster. And this is a cover-up, actually. So, yeah.
6: A lobster.
3: A lobster. Yeah.
6: Wow. I've had the crabs.
4: As in, you are lobster. My lobster?
3: Yes.
4: Ah.
3: Yeah. It's a Friends reference. Yeah.
6: Mm-hmm. Oh, so, I never watched that show. What does that mean?
3: Lobsters mate for life. And when you say you're my lobster, that's your person forever. Yeah. And it wasn't for anybody.
4: With the claws.
3: With the claws. They just stuck the claws.
6: And again, if you say you've got the crabs,
3: What's the other, like, what's the medical term for crabs?
4: Maybe body lice or scabies.
3: Lice? Okay.
4: Scabies, I don't think, and crabs are the same. But.
3: Okay.
6: I think there's a difference.
4: Yeah, there is.
6: Between head lice and body lice.
4: Right.
3: Oh, okay.
6: I know that several of my kids, when they went to camp.
3: Yeah.
6: And played baseball and shared a helmet and all that. Head lice is everywhere. Willie had to shave his head one summer.
3: Yeah.
6: We'll ask him about it when he gets here.
3: Okay.
6: Yeah, he
2: might have heard that and is not coming in now.
6: Well, no, he's talking.
3: No, he'll tell you.
6: Okay. So what do you got over there in the world of news?
3: The bison that attacked a grandfather at Yellowstone National Park will not be euthanized. I didn't know this was even up for debate.
4: I know.
3: Yeah.
4: Why would it be?
3: Yeah, park officials told TMZ that no management action will be taken against the wild animal.
4: And it shouldn't be.
3: No, absolutely not.
6: Is bison being a bison?
2: All the other bisons are having a big party with him. You're not going to the joint. All right. Yeah. Yeah.
4: You broke your cherry.
2: That's right. Hey, yeah.
6: That video.
2: I'm going to flip the next guy I see into this county. Yeah.
6: That video was on the national news two nights in a row.
3: Yeah.
6: Because we should point out that the bison is not going to be killed. And the guy that, if you haven't seen it, this guy gets flipped. His arms are spread out. It's so funny.
3: Yeah, full circle in the air.
6: But he's okay. I think he broke his femur in four places. But,
4: why would this be on the news two nights in a row?
6: It was.
4: I know, but why?
3: I think it's to warn people. They don't listen. They don't read the signs, and they get too close.
4: I don't feel like these people were too close at all.
6: Yeah, they were interviewing. I think it was the photographer, and he said, I don't think the guy was too close.
3: Well, we saw the video, and Josh made a good point that it looks like the car that goes by kind of irritates
4: him. It looks like it sort of revs and gets the bison all worked up.
3: Yeah.
4: And then the car leaves, and now that guy's just standing there.
2: Hey, well, how's it going? And the bison thinks that the guy made the noise.
4: Right, yeah.
3: Yeah. He doesn't know.
6: And they were...
2: That bison don't know.
6: They weren't like in the middle of nowhere. They were in a campground.
3: Yes. So, yeah, and there were other people around.
6: It flips the guy 8 feet in the air. But it's a tremendous video. We actually have posted our commentary about the video.
3: Yes.
6: And it's quite exciting. Because the guy just happens to be filming them. And he gets the beginning, the middle, and the end.
3: Yeah. Yes.
4: He gets the whole thing.
6: Yeah. And this guy's with his grandson. He's an older guy, real long beard. And he's wearing kind of old-timey suspenders.
2: Old-timey suspenders.
6: Wouldn't you agree, though?
4: The grandson had to have been terrified.
3: Yeah.
6: And the thing starts coming at him, and I've read that they can run 35 miles an hour.
3: That's too fast.
6: The thing weighs 2,000 pounds.
2: That seems too fast.
6: Well, but then they kind of run into this sort of little wooded area, and then you see the guy come out, then go back in. It really is, you know, you're kind of singing, little yakety sax. But, I mean, like I said before, if you were trying to film this for a movie, you couldn't get a better angle.
3: Great shot.
6: With a stuntman, you'd have to do it 25 times.
2: They've taken his logo. They're like memes are rampant, obviously, and they put it on a Jordan high top. If you can think in your mind the Air Jordan logo.
3: Oh. Yeah.
2: It's kind of spread out, so they've replaced
4: the
2: Air Jordan.
4: Well, how do these things capture the
3: imaginations
4: of the country?
2: And
4: then, I look at that video, I'm like, that is mildly amusing at best.
6: Oh, I get it over and over again.
3: Watch it one time, and it's over.
6: Every time.
4: But I'm like that with all these things that get popular. I don't, none of it's that interesting.
3: No.
6: I find it hilarious. Sorry. Maybe it's just me.
4: No, it isn't just you. What I'm saying is I'm way in the minority. I don't know what chip I'm missing in my brain. I really love that stuff.
6: What's coming up in the news over there?
3: We have Ozempic in the news still, a racy license plate, and a new bill passed.
6: Yeah, this is going to be really controversial.
3: Yes.
2: A new bill?
6: In the United States, in the House, not the Senate.
2: Right.
6: I mean, it's a real topic. Although it's not necessarily political.
3: No.
6: I don't think this falls on left or right or Democrat, Republican.
4: No, it kind of falls on lifestyle. And,
3: yeah, I think
6: yeah,
3: so. Yeah.
6: Yeah, it's so, but we'll talk about it. And it's I don't know. I don't even know where to come down on it myself. We'll look forward to that. Also, we're going to talk with Dusty Crum, the proprietor of a place that serves Python on your pizza in the Everglades, and they've got a bunch of cool stuff at their store.
4: Dusty.
6: Including the aforementioned snakeskin sneakers,
2: right?
6: And they're Converse All Stars. They're very cool looking, but they're snakeskin. Also, comedian Lucas Waterfield will be joining us. I hope you can hang out with us. We're going to remain in the O'Reilly Auto Parts studios. This is the Bob and Tom Show.
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0: It's the Storm Tracker 6 forecast on Q106.
22: I'm Storm Tracker 6 meteorologist Katie Nicolau. Here with a look at your forecast. Air quality alerts are in effect across the area due to heavy wildfire smoke moving in from the north. High temperatures will be around 90 today, and otherwise we would have had sunny skies, but with the smoke, visibility will be reduced, and the sky will likely have a brownish-orange tint, leading to a very vibrant sunset tonight.
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2: Hello.
1: There's Josh Arnold.
3: Hi.
1: There's Ace Cosby.
4: Howdy.
1: I'm Chick McGee doing the best I can. I can't even say McGee now for some reason. Hello, Tom. How are you?
5: Hello, Chick McGee.
1: Yes, sir.
5: A quick update. We had the story about the dude in the suspenders, the grandpa that got heaved in the air by the bison.
3: Thank goodness he's okay.
5: Yeah, his name is Carl McDaniel, and he was interviewed by CNN.
3: Irish fellow.
5: And he says he broke his femur in four places near his hip and suffered some bruises, but he's up and walking, apparently. And his quote is, it was not as catastrophic as it could have been.
3: Yeah, no, man.
5: Boy. Apparently, when he landed, the bison then walked over and was right on top of him or something. So,
2: oh, jeez. No. We don't see that part of the video.
5: Yeah, pretty rough. So,
1: wow.
5: On a lighter note, yesterday was National Hot Dog Day. So,
3: well, that guy did look pretty light.
5: Yeah. So. I think, again, we have on our social media a nice clip. We have that clip with our commentary. So you can see how we feel about it.
3: Oh, is it sort of a reaction video?
5: Yes. Yeah. Now,
1: one of those.
5: No, on the same note, rather, do they make bison hot dogs?
3: Oh, gosh. I've never seen them. Have you, Jess?
2: Hold on. I feel like they do.
3: Nice.
5: I've had a bison burger, and they are really good.
2: I had one Saturday. It was so good. So good.
5: And
3: their flavor. That's a flavorful
2: it
3: meat.
2: Is.
5: And to be clear, when we grew up, what they called a buffalo...
2: Right.
5: That's actually a bison, right?
2: Right.
5: Yeah, okay.
2: Yes. So buffalo sauce comes from a...
1: Buffalo. What the hell's a buffalo, then?
3: Buffalo, I think the buffalo were gone by the time...
5: No, the buffalo, they have like the huge stretched out horn.
3: Are there any buffalo anymore?
2: They have wings.
1: I thought Ted Turner brought back he brought back the bison.
5: Right.
3: No, he just colorized them.
5: Oh,
3: yeah. Okay. All bison were in black and white. And then
1: got it. Montana Ted.
5: So,
1: that's right.
5: Coming up, Dusty Crum will be our guest from Wild Man's Pizza, Pasta, and Pythons in the Everglades.
3: I hope it's not a stage name.
2: Okay.
3: But even if it is, it's cool. He doesn't spell it like R. Crum. He spells it.
5: When you were a kid, did they have a TV show that had Jungle Larry on it or one of those guys?
1: Jungle Larry?
2: No, who was it? The guy that came on and wore the hat and did...
5: Yeah,
2: and I'm thinking of the guy that came on Letterman. Who was that?
5: Oh.
2: Do you know what I'm talking about?
5: Yes.
1: Jim from...
2: Jack? Jack.
1: Oh, Jack Hanna from the Columbus Zoo.
2: Thank you.
1: Sure.
2: That's who I think
1: of. No, but my cartoon host was Flippo the Clown.
5: Did he have the animal guy come on?
1: No, he would just host the cartoon.
3: Yeah, Flip off the Clown.
5: Yeah, we had
1: Flip O the Clown.
3: Oh,
1: he's a legend.
5: We had Jungle Larry.
2: Okay.
5: He had the safari hat, you know, with like the real zebra.
2: Sure.
5: Headband.
1: Zebra headband. I'm sure.
5: I mean, in those days, they weren't quite as sensitive about stuff like that. They would have, he'd have monkeys and stuff. And like I said, there's a new monkey. I've got to do more research on this.
2: Okay.
5: They've discovered a new species of monkey.
2: Oh. Yeah,
1: you know, cool. I'm kind of irritated now because I grew up in central Ohio with like 20 miles from Columbus, Ohio. And Jack Hanna from the Columbus Zoo went everywhere and was on TV shows. But maybe I was just too early for him and he wasn't on TV yet, I guess.
3: Or did he never go to your school?
1: No, he never showed up anywhere.
2: You guys are like the same age.
1: Oh, that might be it.
3: No.
2: Yeah. Well,
3: no,
2: yes.
3: Hanna's got 30 years on you.
1: No way.
2: No, not that
5: We've
2: much.
5: Had him on now, that actually,
1: I'm pretty...
5: That actually brings us to a news story.
1: I'm looking up Jack Hanna's age. He's 79. Okay, he's a little older than I am.
5: About a guy that is kind of like Jungle Larry. This guy, he's one of these guys that takes animals around, shows them to kids, et cetera, et cetera. You may recall this story. The guy, his alligator.
2: I'm looking.
5: His alligator crawled out of a cooler a month or so ago. Remember this?
3: Yes.
5: And so there was a loose alligator in the state of Indiana. Typically,
2: don't see those there.
5: You don't see those there. Can you
2: Hold
5: imagine?
2: On. I'm looking.
5: Can you imagine if you were skiing in a, or water skiing, you're water skiing in an inland lake, and you go by an alligator?
3: When did this start?
2: An alligator that was on the loose in Indiana for an entire month has been found. The 20-year-old alligator, is that old for alligators?
1: I don't know what
2: old?
1: The life expectancy is
3: I'm
1: for an
3: say
1: alligator.
3: Teenager.
2: Teenager, okay.
3: I'll look it up.
2: Okay. The 20-year-old gator named Irwin escaped from a cooler on June 5th while his owner, Mark Kohlhorst, was unloading his van in DeKalb County after putting a wildlife show on.
1: Josh is correct. Alligators typically live to 50 years old in the wild.
2: Okay, so there you go.
5: In the world of evolution, they're like the last of the dinosaurs.
2: Yeah.
5: I mean, they're...
2: Are they hard?
5: They're primitive.
2: To touch?
1: Oh, they're hard. They're hard.
3: They're not like this,
2: right.
3: A solid surface, but like a tire.
2: Oh, okay.
1: Have you touched an alligator?
3: I have. Yeah.
5: A couple weeks ago, I touched stingrays, and it's like touching rubber.
2: I don't like it.
3: I like those.
2: Yeah.
5: I pretended I really wasn't nervous. Terrified.
1: Stingrays are they got it in for us, man. Remember? They got it.
5: When you're walking around the stingrays, you have to shuffle. You don't want to step on them. They make that real clear. So shuffle across.
2: Oh, you were in the wild.
5: Yeah.
2: You were talking about the zoo.
5: When I was in the Bahamas.
1: You were in the water with a stingray.
5: Yeah.
3: A bunch of them.
1: Are you kidding me?
5: And snapping turtles and dolphins.
2: You weren't scared?
5: I just said I was terrified.
2: Oh, sorry.
5: I was trying to be cool.
2: And
5: one of my daughters she's brave and thought it was red. I was terrified.
3: Yeah, I always loved it.
1: How self-obsessed
3: like
1: am I when I hear this story? I'm going, my workload's going to double if anything happens down there. I can't understand.
3: At some point, I want to dive with Great Whites, like get in the cage and Dreyfus it.
2: Have you watched the video where the Great White gets in the cage?
3: Yeah, I'm not too worried about it.
2: I don't know, man.
5: Did you by chance watch the news last night?
3: I didn't.
5: They're tracking a Great White. They've got, what do you call it, transponders? Whatever the gizmo is.
1: No, it's an Apple tag.
5: Yeah, essentially it is.
1: Yeah.
2: Okay.
5: And they've got a Great White. I think they spotted it off South Carolina, maybe. And it's on its way, they think, up to sort of Nantucket. And
3: I saw something over the weekend.
5: They're tracking it.
3: It's the largest one that they have ever tagged. Is that the one?
5: Could be.
3: Because that one recently pinged.
1: You know.
2: Oh, wow.
5: And they showed them, these guys, and it's kind of semi-lashed to the side of a boat.
3: Yeah, exactly.
5: And this guy's leaning over, touching it.
3: Right.
1: We went to Fort Myers one year with the show, and did like a week in Florida, and I was scuba diving at the time, and I went down like 80 feet onto a wreck of a ship, and there were barracuda and just swimming around. It was terrifying.
3: Yeah.
1: I look back on it, and I go, there's no way I do that.
3: I was scared of the barracuda I saw while snorkeling.
1: Yeah.
3: Because it was gigantic.
1: Huge.
5: And as soon as you see one, you go, barracuda.
1: They just look like they're waiting for you to do something.
3: They do. Yeah. Yes.
1: Go ahead. Make a move.
5: I don't get some credit for that incredible.
3: It was great.
5: Scat
3: was
5: of that terrific riff.
3: You did nail it.
5: Isn't that one of the best riffs out there?
3: I think so.
5: Oh, that's just awesome.
2: Who is that?
5: Barracuda Heart. That's
1: whose boyfriend at the time? Like Roger Fossoff or something? Weren't they all?
5: I don't know.
1: They make rumors look like a bunch of high school
5: kids. I hope they're having fun wherever they are.
1: A lot of fighting.
5: I hope they're very happy. Great singer, great guitar player. There you go. This is it.
1: Or this might be Nancy. I don't know. I don't know who's playing. Isn't there a Fisher, Roger Fisher, Roger Fossoff?
5: I don't know who's playing this. But...
1: I think it's me. Yeah, it's me. That's who it is.
4: Yeah, that's the ticket.
1: Yeah.
4: Me.
6: Jealous?
4: I wrote this for my girlfriend, Morgan Fairchild.
5: You get it. It's the...
1: Now.
5: Okay. Now, I was just handed an importance.
1: This just in.
5: We're sort of semi-half right. The Atlantic Ocean's largest tagged great white, the largest tagged in history, according to this news account, resurfaced off the coast of North Carolina near the Outer Banks.
3: That's the story I saw, yeah.
5: Okay. 14 feet long, the large shark has been named Contender. Boy, that's weak. Heading toward Cape Cod and the eastern coast of Canada. So.
1: Oh, not near
2: is
1: the
2: that
1: cave.
2: Abnormal? Like, is that not something they do? Or
3: it's exciting that they pinged it and they can learn more about
6: Okay,
3: what it,
6: okay, yeah. Gotcha.
5: This is the visit comes at a time when great white sharks start migrating north to warmer waters for a larger food supply.
6: Okay.
5: This is where they go to Amity Island and start eating the tourists.
3: Right, right, right.
1: You can't close the beach. How much money that'll cost our community?
5: What a great movie.
3: They're looking for Kittner boys.
5: Yeah, yeah.
1: Oh, Roger Fisher. Original lead guitarist.
5: Oh, he played that lick? Okay. Mm-hmm. That's really
3: I didn't
5: nice
3: want to know that. I always assumed it was abroad.
1: I think it was Nancy's boyfriend, though. I don't know.
5: Well, Nancy's also a fine guitar player.
1: Yeah.
5: Coming up, we're going to have a couple cool things, including a chat with Dusty Crumb, speaking of animals.
1: Dreamboat Annie.
5: He's a guy that serves python on pizza. It's a place you can take a python and trade it for a pizza. And
3: to think the python is the crust.
6: Would that
3: just
6: be cool?
3: Just a tube that goes around.
1: That would be amazing.
6: Stuffed
5: with cheese. I can't believe you said that.
1: Can you eat the skin? Pizza? Can you eat python skin?
6: Oh,
3: it's like chicken skin, baby.
1: Is that right?
3: Oh. Best part.
5: Ugh.
1: All the goodness.
5: Are you serious?
6: Snake
3: no,
6: eyes?
3: I have no idea.
5: Okay, I can't. I would assume it's cut up like pepperoni.
3: Oh.
6: I like that.
3: I don't think so. Then you're going to get backbone and stuff.
5: Oh.
3: I think they're chunks.
6: Yeah, for sure. They're
5: okay, but it's not like a snake around the rim.
3: Right, no. Sad. Well, we'll talk to Dusty about it.
5: Okay.
3: Maybe he's done that.
5: All right. And if I'm not mistaken, the what do they call it? The Great Python Hunt is happening as we speak.
6: I think it is this week.
5: In the
6: week.
5: Everglades yeah. This week. Okay, so that's...
3: Heroes all.
5: Yeah. You swear you're going to do it.
3: Yeah, at some point I really do want to do it.
1: I find this interesting because I've said I want to go with Josh to do this, but he's forgotten that there's no way I'm going to do it, which is true. But he's just skipped right over to Josh, yeah.
5: I say next year.
3: All right.
5: We can make this happen.
3: We'll remember this time of year.
5: We'll be broadcasting.
6: I'll put it on the calendar.
5: Because you do it at night, right?
3: Yeah, yeah.
5: So you could come on the air with us
1: That's
5: early.
1: That's when the python are sleeping.
3: Oscar said he would do it, too. Noah, our cameraman, doesn't know he's going to do it.
1: Good luck, Noah.
5: Wow.
3: What if he's the one that gets gatored?
5: Well, because he's holding the camera and not looking around.
3: Right, right.
5: And all of a sudden, hey, fellas, why are you running that way all of a sudden?
3: You know what I'm the most worried about, oddly? Mosquitoes.
6: Yeah, I would be.
3: Just how bitten up we're going to get.
1: And how big the mosquitoes are.
3: Yeah.
1: Ride them and rope them, probably.
3: But I'm probably afraid of the wrong thing.
5: I think the mosquitoes wouldn't get near me.
3: No?
5: Because I'd have crapped my pants, and all of the flies would come over. The mosquitoes don't want any part of it. These are the O'Reilly Auto Parts Studios. 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
9: Good morning, I'm Kirk Montgomery with 6 News. Smoke from wildfires burning in Canada and northern Minnesota have moved into our region, making it very difficult to breathe this morning. State officials say the hazy skies and poor air quality are expected to persist throughout the day, potentially reducing visibility to 1 to 3 miles in some areas. People with upper respiratory ailments are being advised to stay indoors if possible. Meanwhile, Lansing's Code Red extreme heat weather plan is set to expire tonight. That means throughout the day, cooling centers will still be available for people needing some relief from the heat. Those include the city's 4 community centers, Foster, Geyer, Letts, and Alfreda Schmidt. Meanwhile, Capital Area District Libraries, Lansing branches, CADA's Transportation Center, and City Hall all will also serve as cooling centers. For the latest news, weather, and sports, watch 6 News.
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19: Hey, Michigan, this is Ian Crash from the WLNS Sports Department. The Detroit Red Wings announced yesterday Steve Yzerman will be stepping down as the team's general manager after seven seasons in the role. A search for the team's next president and GM is underway. Chris Illich, the CEO, said in a press release yesterday the team will be looking at internal and external options for Yzerman's replacement, who will still stay with the Red Wings and will be the senior advisor to Illich. The Red Wings have not made the playoffs in 10 years, which is the longest drought in the NHL currently and is the longest drought in Red Wings history. Whoever is the next general manager will have to figure out what to do with Captain Dylan Larkin, who requested a trade back in June. It's unclear if Larkin will now remain with the Red Wings or still want to be traded after the news that Yzerman will no longer be the general manager. Have a good Thursday.

0: Ashley Auto Parts Studios. It's the Bob and Tom Show. That's Jess Hooker at the news desk.
1: Hello.
0: There's Joshua Arnold.
2: Hello.
0: I don't want to be the one to tell you, but Josh is irritated with all of you and these love of memes and the fellow being flipped into the air by the bison.
2: Oh, not irritated. I just wish I...
0: It certainly is out of control. I will give you that.
3: I mean, if I wanted a good laugh, I'd go watch it right now.
2: Okay, I'm glad.
3: I find it hilarious.
2: I wish I had that.
0: See, now, I'm not laughing at that. I'm going, oh my gosh.
2: I didn't think it was all that funny.
0: You see this poor old man get flipped in the air and you're laughing?
3: Yeah.
2: To me, I would have laughed way harder if it was some 24-year-old trying to get a selfie with the bison, and he got his just desserts.
0: Okay.
3: The reason, it's the outfit. The guy's got those old-timey suspenders, and he's got this huge beard. He looks like he walked out of a,
2: He looks like a great, and I don't mean age, I mean he looks like an awesome grandpa.
1: Yeah,
3: I don't know. I'm sorry. I find it hilarious. He's going to be okay. He broke his femur, but...
0: That's Ace Cosby.
4: I'm with you, Josh.
3: You don't have empathy. Blah, blah, blah, blah. All right.
5: There's something wrong with you. You're dead inside.
3: Yeah. Okay.
0: Possibly.
3: No, we our commentary about the event is posted. And you're right, though, because there are people whose last move in this earth has been taking a selfie.
1: Yeah.
3: I mean, that is, in fact, a real thing.
0: Well, they get up on top of those radio towers and take pictures of themselves.
3: Like fall off.
0: Like 1,500 feet in the air.
1: Isn't that a website, Last Photo?
0: Yeah.
2: Someone, I think you guys mentioned that before. I won't look at it.
0: Good Lord.
3: Yesterday,
0: my butt pucker.
3: We were doing Today in History yesterday, and if I'm not mistaken, it was the birthday of Rembrandt.
0: Yes. Yeah. And his last name's Ron, wasn't it?
3: His full name is like Rembrandt Van Ring or something.
0: Yeah, Rembrandt's his
1: first
0: name.
3: I didn't either. So he's kind of like Elvis or Cher.
1: I didn't know that.
0: Yeah, or Chick.
3: But
0: fine. Yes, everybody.
3: When when I was reading it said that he did something like 70 self-portraits or 80 self-portraits.
2: Well, get over yourself, Rembrandt.
0: Egomania.
2: Yeah.
3: I think he kind of invented the selfie. Doesn't get credit for it.
2: He should.
3: And you're of course familiar with the fact that he wrote the theme to Friends.
2: Right.
1: Of course, right. Yeah. Yes.
3: And he's got a fine line of toothpaste. So on that note, I'll tell you that coming up in a few minutes, we're going to talk with a guy named Dusty Crum. Have you spoken to Dusty yet, by the way?
0: Okay. Well, how do you think we arranged it, Tom?
3: Maybe Dusty has people. I don't know.
0: I bet he does.
3: But Dusty runs a business called Wild Man's Pizza, Pasta, and Python, and they serve, among other things, pizza with python on it. They got a store that has snakeskin everything.
1: I want to know if they have pasta, python pasta.
0: Oh.
2: The babies?
1: Yeah, no.
2: Whoa.
0: What pasta could you take and say, this is python?
2: Cannoli?
0: Pasta. Yeah, right? Something like that?
1: Yeah.
3: I don't understand. You mean shape?
2: Cannelloni.
0: Yeah, like a tube or something? Yeah.
1: No,
0: yeah.
1: I meant like the way you would have scallops or lobster with your pasta. If you could serve that as your meat portion.
3: Right. You'd have a python sauce on.
1: Yeah.
2: Kind of a Tudo de Swamp.
1: Right.
2: Yeah.
1: With a vodka sauce.
0: Yeah. I don't think I could eat snake meat. I would.
2: I would try it.
1: I've had nugs. Yeah.
4: What's the ground?
2: Right? What? Ground up? Oh, so it's sort of like a bolognese?
1: Yeah. Oh, maybe. Yeah, that would be okay.
0: Although I had gator, but it was breaded.
3: Yeah, all that stuff, the old thing joke is it tastes like chicken because they bread it and fry it. We'll find out when we talk to Dusty. I'm looking forward to it.
0: Dear Bob and Tom Show, heard you guys talking about urinal splash. Apparently, they have conducted extensive studies on the exact situation to find the best spot on a urinal to minimize splash. The real problem is how to get everyone to pee at that spot. Apparently, they have done other studies and found men will aim at objects placed in the said urinal.
2: Oh, I'll always pee at a cigarette butt.
0: Absolutely.
2: A wad of gum.
0: The end result is an attached photo. Men will aim at a fly or spider painted on the porcelain.
1: Yeah.
0: And therefore reduce the spray and minimize cleaning and optimize sanitation. So maybe, Tom, you need to have someone etch or paint something on your porcelain, a little spider or a little fly.
3: The key is you want to pee on the side of the urinal, so as the fluid hits it, it doesn't splash.
2: That's not what studies show.
3: Yeah, I bet they paint it on the side.
1: Oh,
3: you don't paint it on the bottom, and this is another reason I don't wear shorts.
0: Well, it is.
3: Josh was saying he's.

0: little bit more to the left.
1: See, I'm going right down into the hole.
2: No kidding.
1: Yeah.
0: No, you're getting a lot of splash back.
2: You're married.
1: I'm getting no splash back.
0: And the thing, if you go right into the hole, you're getting the last guy that peed his urine on your legs,
3: no.
0: too.
1: I hope so.
0: Oh, yeah?
1: That is the goal.
0: Yeah.
2: Oh, boy.
3: You guys, my husband sent me a picture of the urinal yesterday from the government center. He was there for a meeting, and the biggest cockroach you have ever seen in your life was crawling across the top of the urinal.
1: Yeah,
3: it was.
1: That's government center for you. How awful.
4: All cockroaches.
5: He just came in to get his check.
3: I'm going to send the picture to Jason at the break, but it is.
1: Ugh.
3: Oh, my gosh. It's so
1: That's
3: gross.
1: My number. You guys know that's my number one creep out. Cockroaches.
3: Oh, cockroach? Really?
2: Yeah. Oh, I did not know
1: Put
2: that.
1: 10 tarantulas on my face. Okay. Put one cockroach 2 feet from me.
3: Yeah.
2: I'm out of here.
1: Yeah.
3: Oh, so gross.
0: Have you ever seen a palmetto bug?
1: Yes, I have.
3: Oh, I don't know what those are.
0: It's like a cockroach emerged with a gerbil.
1: Yeah.
2: Yeah. A cockroach has been working out. Yeah,
1: I saw one with an I Heart Mom tattoo.
0: Dusty Crumb coming up in just a couple of minutes. We have time to squeeze in one quick news story. What do you got over there?
3: Sure. A South Florida woman was appalled to receive a new license plate that she feels carries an inappropriate message.
0: Now, All right. I'm skeptical of this. When I first saw this, I thought, oh, this is a vanity plate they ordered.
1: But no. She was given this plate.
0: So yes. This is just at random.
3: Says, yes.
0: Okay.
3: So get your pencils out. After renewing her registration.
1: Is that a euphemism?
3: Nancy Delnostrito opened her mail to find a license plate reading. Okay, ready? SQZ.
2: Yep.
3: Space A55.
2: I think we have that picture. Yeah, there
1: so
2: it is.
1: So sex Z ass?
3: No, squeeze ass.
2: Squeeze ass.
1: Oh. Yes. But you can see where I got sec
3: I
1: Z
3: do.
1: Ass.
3: Yeah, that's true too.
0: SQZ, to me, that's a squeeze. And then it's a Florida plate, so it's got the oranges logo. Then the next word is A55, and it does look like ass.
1: Squeeze ass.
0: And she's complaining about it. She should sell it.
2: Yeah, she should go out and get her ass squeezed. What she should do?
1: Why not? What are you complaining? Go get that ass squeezed.
2: Yes.
1: You prude.
2: Go squeeze an ass. Get your squeeze.
5: I'm going to trade it in. I want one that says N-O-T-E-E-T-H. And I can lop onto that thing and
2: I want one
5: suck
2: that says,
5: the chrome off a Harley. I'll
2: I
5: tell
2: want
5: you
2: one
5: what.
2: That says S-X-D-V-L, sex devil.
1: I'm the sex devil, you sons of
5: B-K space D-O-O-R. That's me. Give it to me hard, Clem.
2: I don't know what that is. Oh.
3: The 76-year-old told CBS News, when I saw that, I went ballistic. How could that pass inspection?
1: Because it was innocent. They weren't trying to do anything, so it didn't occur to...
3: Though she's upset, she says that her son and her son's friends have encouraged her to keep it.
1: Oh, yeah! Do we think she's a MILF?
3: I don't know.
2: No, she's much older.
1: 71?
0: GILF? GILF?
3: Yeah,
0: the
3: term? She's 76.
2: No, she's much older.
0: Is that
1: so she's a good GILF?
2: She looks a little bit like Art Carney.
1: Well, what Art Carney? Are we talking honeymooners? Or are we talking,
2: we're talking
1: Harry and Tonto?
2: Harry and Tonto.
0: Okay, thank you very much. Coming up, we're going to talk with Dusty Crumb about the pythons.
2: And we're going to...
0: And eating them.
2: We're going to have Josh face his cockroach fear.
1: Oh, okay.
2: Not an actual physical cockroach in here, but by the means of video.
1: All right.
2: It's unbelievable. Okay.
0: Right now, it's money time. Money talk. We're going to talk a little bit about some cash. Let's see.
2: Moolah, Geach, Scratch.
0: You got some credit card debt right now. Prices are getting pricier, if that's possible.
2: You know, that reminds me. Closed circuit to American Express. Payment is on the way. Just a common courtesy. I appreciate it. Thank you very much.
0: It's in the mail.
2: That's right.
0: Well, if you're kind of struggling right now, one interesting option, not even if you're struggling, just want to grab some cash. If you've owned your house for a few years or more, it's probably worth a lot more than it was when you bought it. If you've owned a house and lived in it for 10 years, it's probably doubled in value, which means you can refinance it and take out some of that new value in actual cash. That's the specialty of a place called American Financing. 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
20: I'm Storm Tracker 6 meteorologist Katie Nicolau. Here are the look at your forecast. Air quality alerts are in effect across the area due to heavy wildfire smoke moving in from the north. High temperatures will be around 90 today, and otherwise we would have had sunny skies, but with the smoke, visibility will be reduced, and the sky will likely have a brownish-orange tint, leading to a very vibrant sunset tonight.
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2: 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There's Jess Hooker at the news desk.
3: Hello.
2: There's Josh Arnold.
4: Hi.
2: There's Ace Cousy. I'm Chick McGee. And Tom, we kind of have a special pseudo guest son in the studio. Here he is.
5: Willie G is here with us. And do we have Mr. Crumb?
3: No, not yet.
5: Okay. We're working on getting... Dusty Crumb.
4: Oh, we're holding. Yeah, okay.
6: Dusty Crumb.
5: Yeah. Dusty Crumb.
2: Who the hell put us on hold?
4: This guy's awesome, Willie.
6: Hell yeah, man. It's a cool name.
3: That's
5: And we're trying to find out if...
2: When I was a kid, the sports guy in Central Ohio, Jimmy Crumb.
3: Okay.
2: He was wonderful. Channel 4.
4: Now, this guy is the proprietor of...
5: Wild Man's Pizza, Pasta, and Pythons. This is in Everglades
4: City,
5: Everglades City, Florida.
4: Way down in Florida.
5: And what's happening this week in the Everglades? Something special?
3: Oh, the python hunting contest. Is that right?
4: Oh, yes.
3: Yeah.
4: $10,000 at stake, my friends.
3: I think it's more than that.
4: They may give away more, but the winner gets $10,000, I believe.
3: Oh, okay. Huh. Okay.
4: I hope it's more, because that's what I'll take.
5: Dusty's establishment, besides serving a python pizza, apparently you can take a python in there and trade it in for a free pizza.
4: Yeah.
5: Or I guess it's not a free, it's a swap.
3: It's a swap.
5: And also they have a lot of products. I was particularly impressed with the official Converse All-Star snakeskin sneakers.
4: They look, they're awesome.
3: I need to see
4: I'm
3: these.
4: I'm tempted.
3: I need to see these.
5: And it's at Wild Man's. If you go Wild Man's Pizza, et cetera, you'll find it on the internet. We're trying to hook up with Dusty.
4: They have clutches. They have belts and wallets.
3: I love a good clutch.
5: Oh, man.
3: Yeah. Love a good clutch.
5: What exactly is a clutch?
3: A clutch is there's no strap, and it's usually it can fit in your hand, and you just hold it. It looks like a giant envelope most of the time.
4: Yes.
3: It looks, or it looks like an envelope.
5: Okay, I certainly have seen those. I didn't realize that's what you called it.
3: You called it a clutch.
2: Your clutch.
5: So if you're putting a lot of stuff in it, you've got your cargo in your clutch.
3: Usually a clutch can fit a phone, some lipstick.
2: This is what we deal with.
3: Your wallet.
2: Right. If you say clutch, Tom thinks clutch cargo.
4: He doesn't think the badass band.
2: No.
4: He doesn't think.
3: Right.
4: Yeah.
2: Nothing but clutch cargo. A bad kids cartoon show-ish.
5: By the way, speaking of
2: yes, honey.
5: Pot calling the kettle black,
2: what are you
5: I believe
2: talking about?
5: You mentioned clutch cargo yesterday.
2: I sure did.
4: Not
2: guilty,
4: true.
2: Guilty as charged.
4: I remember it clearly.
2: Did he use mind control on me just now?
4: Yes, he did.
5: No, he did.
4: No,
5: he mentioned Mary Matalin.
4: Right, and then you went, she talks like clutch cargo. He did not mention clutch cargo.
2: There you go.
5: You said she moves her mouth funny. Okay, do we have, on the phone, I believe we have
2: That's
5: Dusty
2: how he
5: Crumb.
2: Works. Here we go.
5: Mr. Crumb.
2: Hello.
7: Hey, what's up?
5: Hey, Dusty. It's a great pleasure.
2: Is.
5: We found out about you yesterday. And about Wild Man's Pizza, Pasta, and Pythons. And then when I saw your online store, I lost my mind. Snake everything.
7: Mind-boggling.
5: It's amazing. Do you make, for example, those Converse All-Star shoes?
7: I have a Russian, a Ukrainian guy that is a sew master. He's sewing them together for me.
5: Wow.
4: Nice.
5: So how does it work? You just take snake skins and make all this stuff?
7: Yep. We recycle them.
5: Yeah. And now I noticed the reason you were in the news is your establishment, apparently, if you walk in, you can trade a python for a pizza. Is that a dead python?
7: Yeah. You got it. You know what I mean? I don't want it to bite me.
4: No.
5: Yeah. I was just curious.
2: No, you don't need that.
5: I was wondering, because remember those places when you were a kid you'd go to that have the lobsters in the tank at the restaurant? You'd pick one out and eat it?
7: Yeah, red lobster.
5: Yeah, that'd be cool. Yeah. Well, Dusty, are you?
2: It's a great time to be alive.
5: Dusty, are you the kind of person that handles a snake when they're alive?
7: Yeah, unfortunately, I am. I'm the test dummy.
5: Okay, because I saw the photograph of you and you're holding a gigantic snake.
3: Mm-hmm.
7: Yeah. It's a big one.
2: Have you ever been out there on the hunt collecting pythons with the guys who do this?
7: I'm the guy that does this.
4: Whoa. Oh, so you actually are on the hunt.
2: Oh, okay. All right.
7: Yeah. Yeah.
2: Which came first, the Wild Man's Pizza and pasta and pythons, or you hunting for pythons?
7: Well, I hunted pizza before pythons.
2: Uh-huh. Yeah.
4: That can be tricky. You
5: know, I've got a T-shirt. It says pizza before pythons.
2: Yeah.
7: I have a pizza oven in my hunting truck so I can cook pizzas while we're hunting. That's where it all started.
4: No way.
2: That's amazing.
5: Wow.
4: That is amazing. Dusty, is the python for a pizza deal year-round or only during the hunt?
7: No, year-round, every day.
4: Okay.
5: Okay, now I'm not familiar with how to eat a python meat. Can you explain the process? Is it like ground beef? Do you strip the meat off of it? How do you get the bones out, et cetera, et cetera? Are there bones in a snake?
4: Right. Yeah.
7: Yeah, of course there are, yeah. You're the consumer, so we prepare it how you like it. We can make tacos, pizza, whatever you want.
5: So how do you get the how do you get the meat? Do you have to fillet it?
7: Yeah, fillet it off.
5: Hmm. Is it easy, or is it like cleaning fish?
2: I bet you have it down, right?
7: Yeah, I'm the fastest snake skinner in the South, son.
2: The Whoa. Fastest snake skinner in the South.
3: I believe it.
2: What do you think of that?
5: So what? Now, does Python
7: that's
5: have
7: a fact? That's a fact.
5: Mm-hmm. I'm sorry. We're speaking with Dusty Crum from Wild Man's Pizza, Pasta, and Pythons. And I recommend the website, especially the store where you can buy cool stuff. And he's in Everglades City. Does Python have a peculiar or a particular taste?
7: It's good. It's got a gamey flavor. It's a good meat.
2: Huh.
5: Yeah. And I know you put it on a pizza. So do you like put it in little sort of globs like sausage?
7: Well, it's kind of like a taco consistency meat,
2: Yeah, okay. Gotcha. Yeah, sure.
5: Yeah. Now, what is the most popular way to eat python?
7: I mean, it's your imagination. It's your wildest dreams,
5: So you can do tacos and...
7: Popsicles. I mean, popsicles.
3: What?
4: Is that right? A python popsicle.
5: So is it frozen?
2: Well, it's like a kebab, right? Yeah, like a chicken kebab, only it's python.
5: That's odd.
2: Yeah.
7: It could be. I mean,
2: All right.
7: We might be onto something there.
5: Okay. Now, what is the largest selling item from your store?
7: Everybody wants a Python wallet from Python Wild Man.
2: Yeah.
7: They want the Python Wild Man wallet.
5: Yeah. I noticed you have Python belt buckles.
7: boots, belts, seat covers. I'm building a 69 Charger, doing the seats in it.
4: Oh, sweet.
7: Python seats.
2: Wow.
7: Oh, yeah, baby.
5: What is
7: that's
5: it again?
7: How we do it.
4: A 69 Charger. The seats are going to be Python.
5: Oh, my God.
4: Yeah, that's badass.
2: Yeah.
7: It's incredible.
5: Yeah. Now, do you ever wear Python trousers?
7: You see? I have some snake boots.
5: Oh, snake boots.
2: All right. Okay.
5: Nice. I just bring it up because Jim Morrison, the late Jim Morrison of the Doors, famously wore snakeskin pants. For quite some time before his bandmates made him get them cleaned.
7: I can make you some, Tom, no problem.
2: Wow.
5: I'm not sure I could pull off snakeskin.
2: Yeah, you could.
5: I give a certain hip vibe, but I'm not sure it's the snakeskin hip.
4: Dusty, go ahead, Jess.
3: What about a snakeskin strap for your cowboy hat? That's what you need.
4: He has them. He has the hat bands.
5: Oh, you do?
3: That's awesome.
5: Oh, I got two really nice cowboy hats.
7: I got those, too.
2: He got it all.
5: Okay, now I want to tell everybody how to find Dusty's website. It's Wild Man's Pizza, Pasta, and Pythons. And it's a great, you got a whole bunch of cool stuff in your store. And do you make some of this stuff on your own? I mean, I know you said you stripped the skin off.
7: Yeah, we process all here. My wife's here with me. She helps me make stuff and make jewelry, make necklaces out of the vertebrae. We use every piece of the snake.
4: Yeah, I saw the vertebrae earrings.
3: Nice.
5: Really?
7: Yeah.
5: How
7: many vertebrae are in a snake?
4: How many vertebrae?
7: What? Oh, man, there's a ton.
4: Yeah, boy.
2: Yeah, that's...
5: Yeah, I put that in my SATs, and I think I got a check mark.
2: And the website is Wild Man's Pizza and Wild Man's...
7: Pythons, and it's pythonwildman.com for my alert.
2: Yeah. Wild Man's Pizza and pythons.com.
5: And you can click over. I'm looking at the store right now. It's just terrific.
4: Dusty, my name is Josh, and I have always wanted to do the Python hunt, and I may be doing it next year. May I join your team, or?
7: Well, come on, son. I'll make you a pizza, you know?
4: Well, can I hunt with you if you go on it?
7: Yeah, come on. Let's go. Let's roll.
4: All right.
2: Let's roll.
5: And now,
7: I'm just now going to bed. You guys are waking up. I'm going to bed.
4: Yeah.
5: So you hunt them at night?
4: Yeah.
5: I mean, I know I sound like an idiot because I am. But so how does this work? Are you in the water?
7: Yeah.
5: Like in the swamps, walking around?
7: Yeah.
2: So do you walk without shoes into the swamp and you can feel them with your feet and that's when you grab them?
7: That's it. You know, you got toes in the ground.
4: Yeah.
5: Are you kidding?
2: I don't think so, Tom. No. That's the process.
7: No. Watch on TV.
2: Wow.
4: Yeah, I've got to do it.
2: Well, you're insane.
4: How was last night? What kind of bag did you have?
7: You know, you can see Discovery Channel and History Channel, the Guardians of the Glades, Secret Invasion. Watch on TV. I'll show you how to do it.
4: All right.
5: Okay. Well, we gotta get Josh down there. Dusty Crumb, thank you very much, sir. Once again, it's Wild Man's Pizza, Pasta, and Pythons. Check out the store and make sure you check out. I cannot get over the custom Python sneakers with that look just like Converse All Stars.
7: I gotta correct you 1 minute. There's Snakers.
4: Snakers. Yeah, Snakers. Please, Tom. Yeah.
5: Oh,
4: show the proper respect.
5: Sorry. Sorry. You know, I grew up in a place called Shaker Heights, Ohio. Mm-hmm. Maybe you should change the name of your town to Snaker Heights.
2: That's good.
5: Isn't that nice? Okay, thanks, Dusty. Great talking to you, Dusty. Yep. Appreciate it.
7: Y'all come down. I'll get y'all on the swamp buggy, and we'll get out, catch a big snake.
4: I got to do it.
2: you got it.
5: Swamp buggy. Awesome. We'll thanks, Dusty. What a great guy.
4: Thank you, Dusty. Boy, oh,
5: boy. Oh, my God. I didn't know you did it barefoot.
2: What Wild Man was talking about, Guardians of the Glades on Discovery Channel. He's evidently
3: featured on it, big
2: star on Discovery Channel. Yeah.
5: God, okay.
3: Yeah, look him up. He looks like a lot of fun.
2: Yep.
4: Nice. Yeah.
3: I actually want to go now, too.
2: Yeah.
5: And you could take pictures of 50 people and said, which guy is the... There he is.
3: Yeah.
4: Oh, no kidding.
5: Yeah.
4: Yeah,
5: he's got the look.
8: Beard, maybe, I'm imagining?
3: Yeah.
2: Oh, yeah.
3: Yep.
5: He looks kind of like Oscar.
4: All right.
3: Okay. Yeah.
5: You know, Oscar's got that look like a CEO that was
4: trying. He does look sweet.
3: Sweet as can be.
4: Yeah.
8: Oh my goodness, look at that guy.
3: Yeah, just a great smile and kind eyes.
4: Well, I'm glad we have an in now.
3: Yeah.
5: So. And he was obviously tired. He'd been up all night hunting the snakes.
3: Yeah.
2: Oh, there's more. Guardians of the Glades is Dusty's show, and then he's made appearances on the History Channel's Swamp People, Serpent.
4: Mm.
2: He shows up for those. So.
3: Nice.
4: Okay.
2: Hey, this guy's a mogul, Tom.
4: Because I want to go with somebody who really knows what I'm doing here and can get me.
2: You should see the swamp buggy.
4: And who, as they would say, put me on some snakes.
2: Oh, yeah.
5: Yeah. I'm looking at the wallets and the, they got a snake belt.
4: Sure.
5: I don't know.
4: It's just a snake. He just put his tail in its mouth.
2: A snake belt kit. Just hand you a snake.
5: Snake belt buckles.
3: Oh my gosh.
5: Did you see the picture of the beagle with the python dog collar?
4: Nice.
3: Oh, that's awesome.
5: That's sweet.
8: This might sound dumb. If you cut up a snake like every 6 inches and you roasted it low and slow, could you eat it like corn on the cob?
3: I don't know. I would try it.
5: Yes, I couldn't understand. I was hoping he'd kind of explain it. I don't understand if it's like a fish where you pull the backbone and the ribs come out too.
4: I bet he hangs them, peels all the skin off like a catfish, and then he can take the meat, he can grind it up, he can make strips.
3: But I see you could cook it the way you cook salmon, and the skin would become crispy and good. Don't you think that?
4: Yeah, maybe.
3: Yeah.
4: But the skin is worth its...
3: That's true. Yeah,
4: they're using the skin for the
5: other thing. Now, the place locally, there's a place that has everything.
3: Yeah, I could go. Do you want to go check?
5: Do you want to see if they have snake?
3: I can. I can try.
4: Okay. What are you guys talking? Long John Silver's? No,
5: it's one of those grocery stores
3: grocery store has the hairy croissant seaweed.
4: Oh, it does?
3: It does.
4: The pubes?
3: Yes. I'm going to go get some.
2: Oh.
3: And I'm going to make something, and you guys aren't going to know if it's inside or not.
5: No, we have to give a little. By way of background, we had a news story about a place. Was it in Thailand?
9: It was.
3: Yes.
5: And they called them hairy tacos.
3: Hairy croissants.
4: I want to say
5: hairy croissants,
4: them,
5: rather.
4: Yeah, I think they used the word pubic.
3: They
4: oh,
3: did?
4: Yeah.
5: Yeah. That's right. Because it looks, it's a super fine.
3: Yeah,
5: seaweed.
3: It's a beautiful croissant. And then it looks like there is cream inside as well as the pubic seaweed. Yeah.
5: It looks like Penthouse Magazine about 1978 when Bob Guccione was really
2: as
5: big.
2: As Josh said, it's as horrifying as you think it was.
5: Yeah. Yeah.
4: Boy.
5: A quote from a novel I read recently. It looks like Larry Zonka down there.
4: Mm. That's no way that's recent.
8: What are you reading?
2: Last century.
5: Yeah, sure. Yeah, but you can imagine Larry Zonka's pubes would be
2: okay,
5: massive.
8: Should I know who Larry Zonka is?
3: I know, same, Willie. I don't know.
4: I didn't until I started
2: number 39,
4: on the show.
2: Miami Dolphins with Syracuse, one of the Syracuse running backs.
4: He was eating a lot of hair.
8: Well, okay, cool. Just
2: during,
8: curious.
2: I remember him being in here. I remember Zonka.
5: Dolphins. He was in the cover of Jim Kick, whatever his name
2: is. Yeah, and Kick is flipping off the photographer. And, yeah,
5: yeah, nice. Famous of Miami Dolphin. But just incredibly hairy. And there's a novel I was reading in the... Guy makes reference to his pubic hair. I'll remember what it was later. Right now,
2: no.
5: I want to remind you we've got some history coming up, but something special going on this week.
2: And don't
5: not
2: forget,
5: only is there a python hunt,
2: we're gonna Josh should face his fears with cockroaches. We're coming up.
5: Okay, get into the Hyundai getaway sales event. 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
8: Hey.
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23: I'm Storm Tracker 6 meteorologist Katie Nicolau. Here with a look at your forecast. Air quality alerts are in effect across the area due to heavy wildfire smoke moving in from the north. High temperatures will be around 90 today, and otherwise we would have had sunny skies, but with the smoke, visibility will be reduced, and the sky will likely have a brownish-orange tint, leading to a very vibrant sunset tonight.
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1: Hey, welcome back to the Bob and Tom Show. We're in the O'Reilly Auto Parts studios. Get one-tenth of that attention and enthusiasm to the show that he does to posters. We would be... There's Jess Hooker at the news desk.
2: Here I am.
1: There's Willie Griswold.
3: Hey, man.
1: There's Josh Arnold.
4: Hello.
1: Ace Cosby.
5: Howdy.
1: Howdy do. I'm Chick. Hello, Tom.
6: Hello, Chick McGee. It is now time to check into the world of history. And
1: well, there's only one event on today, Tom. July 16th, 1945. The sun rose twice that day, my friends. 5:30:45 a.m.
4: You ever want to go out there?
1: Every year I say I'm going out there.
6: That was the test of the atomic.
4: Would you go horseback like Oppenheimer would?
1: Oh, God. Can
2: you see him on a horse?
1: Horses doesn't think.
6: He was, no, he was an expert horseman.
2: No. I'm just, can you see him
6: Chick?
2: On a horse?
6: Oh, Chick. I thought you meant, no, Oppenheimer wasn't.
1: Would you take a nice Jeep out there?
4: Oh, that'd be cool, too.
1: A nice Jeep? Go see the Trinity site?
3: You could have an equestrian summer. You could get on a horse.
2: No, he can barely get down the hallway.
1: Hit my jodhpurs. I can barely get down the hallway.
6: The first atomic weapon, it was known as the Fat Man.
1: That's right.
6: And that's the same one that was dropped on Nagasaki.
1: Hiroshima. Oh, Fat Man, yes.
6: No, Fat Man was
1: little
6: on
1: boy went first, yes.
4: Right.
6: Yeah. But yeah, and then they mentioned this in the movie. There was some speculation. I forget what the percentage was, the percent chance that it was going to ignite the atmosphere.
2: Yeah.
1: Yeah, they didn't know.
6: Would have been bad.
2: Who played him in the movie?
1: Killian Murphy.
2: Oh, I get he's an amazing actor, obviously, but don't you think Dax Shepard would have been the better cast in for appearance?
1: I don't either.
6: That guy looks just like him.
4: I mean, because Dax would have had to have lost 75 pounds of muscle.
2: Yeah, probably. But I think they look a lot alike.
4: Oppenheimer was a skeleton.
2: Yeah.
3: And Dax seems like such a bro.
2: He is. I'm just saying, like, just based on appearance.
4: I get what I
2: Yeah.
6: And instead of riding a horse out there, Dax would pull up in a 72 GTO that is in part of his car collection. Let's get back to the important thing. And his happy birthday, Roald Amundsen. You know who that is, Miss Hooker?
2: I don't.
1: Oh, I do, but when you say it, I'll go, that's right.
3: There's another Roald? Roald Dahl is kind of the big guy for that
6: yeah,
3: name, right?
6: Yeah, he's the only other Roald. I think he's like the second tier of the Roald.
2: Okay.
6: He was the first man to explore the South Pole.
2: Okay.
6: So I wouldn't have gone. I think he was trying to do like an alternate Santa Claus thing.
3: Yeah.
2: Oh.
6: You know, come up with a different version. Is he one of the guys that froze to death?
2: Oh.
6: I can't
1: remember. Oh, no, that's the Terror, that ship.
6: Oh, yeah.
1: I don't know.
6: I guess he lost his tongue when he stuck it on the actual pole.
4: Yeah, yeah.
1: Is that right?
4: Well, he was double dog dared.
6: Okay. Happy birthday, 1907, Orville Redenbacher. The popcorn...
4: Fruit?
6: Popcorn king famously wore a bow tie.
2: Wait a second.
6: Orville Redenbacher, he looked like Don Knotts in a lab coat kind
4: of. He did.
6: Bow tie.
4: And then his son got involved in the Ed campaign too for a while.
1: Oh, yeah.
2: Are one of the plane guys Orville?
4: Yep. Yeah.
2: Okay. That's where I thought.
6: You're thinking of Orville and Wilbur Wright.
2: Yeah.
6: They're from Dayton.
2: But I think planes, I think popcorn. It's just, they go hand in hand.
4: Yes. Yes, they do.
6: And Mr. Redenbacher, he lived quite a long life, but he died a few years ago. And
2: oh, okay.
6: Famously was cremated in a bag in a microwave oven.
4: Yes. It was a very touching ceremony.
1: Is that right?
6: Born in 1911, the great dancer Ginger Rogers. You ever seen any of those old Ginger Rogers movies?
3: No,
2: Fred Rogers.
4: Yes, I have.
3: No, you have.
1: Yeah, Ginger.
4: Oh, yeah, yeah, sure.
1: How long were Ginger and Fred Rogers married?
4: No, it was Fred Astaire.
6: Yeah, Fred Astaire.
4: And I don't know if they're right. Were they actually married?
1: No, I don't.
4: Yeah,
1: no,
6: I don't. And they never really gave her credit because not only was she dancing with the greatest dancer, Fred Astaire, she was doing it all backwards.
2: Right.
6: Yeah, she was amazing.
1: In heels. That's the quote.
6: Yeah. And then she later became famous. She was paired after he quit. She was paired with Wasabi. Typically, one gets Wasabi with ginger on the side. Okay. Happy birthday.
4: Sushi joke.
6: Here's someone who's still alive. Jimmy Johnson, the NFL Jimmy Johnson.
2: Right.
6: You gotta distinguish that.
2: Yes.
1: Oh, not the stock card?
6: No.
1: Yeah.
6: And he's coming out. I just saw this.
4: He's coming out.
6: Yeah. No, he's coming
1: Jimmy
6: out.
1: Jimmy Johnson's
6: with,
1: gay?
6: No.
3: Yes, he is.
6: He's coming out with a line of shampoo.
1: No, he's not.
4: Oh, really?
6: He's hooked up with the Johnson people. It's going to be Jimmy Johnson. And then, of course, he's hooked up with Jimmy Johnson.
4: Now with more Johnson.
6: And that's impressive.
1: Do you know what you missed yesterday? And I can't believe you missed it.
6: What was it?
1: July 15th, 2012. This was released.
5: Open Gangnam Style.
2: Oh, no.
6: God, I love that video.
1: Tom loves this so much. Have you seen the video where it's taken from underneath the stage and he's like, there's, I don't know, 90,000 people, and he gives them and they shoot him up onto the stage and he starts dancing.
2: That's cool.
1: Good God.
6: I wonder what he's doing.
2: I do too.
3: He's like the biggest guy over there.
2: Still?
3: He's the most famous guy there is over there. Oh, nope. Yeah. He's moving it. He's doing that same dance. That guy can groove, man.
1: Psy, PSY. Officially released July 15th, 2012. Gangnam Style.
3: Remember that week? That took over everything. That one week. That guy was huge.
4: Oh, yeah. Every sporting event they played.
6: He showed up on Saturday Night Live and didn't show up at an NFL game?
1: I don't know.
6: I don't know.
1: Evidently, the Gangnam District in Seoul is very wealthy section of the country. And they invented more or less the horse, as you would call it, the horsey dance.
6: Oh,
1: they
6: great.
1: Call it the horse riding dance.
6: Mm-hmm. I like the horsey dance. like the horsey sauce.
1: Once again, we're here. Tom and I are in the home. I love that horsey dance. I tell you.
4: I can still do it. Watch this. Go, there goes my hip.
1: Some bitches could dance, I tell you.
6: You know, this is Miss Hooker, born in 1958, so it's not too ancient.
2: Right.
4: Well,
6: you know who that is?
2: Yes, he's Lord of the Dance.
1: He talks like this. Very flat. Everything is flat.
6: They call that soccer dancing.
2: Soccer dancing?
4: They don't.
6: Because
4: don't
6: you can't use your arms.
2: Oh.
6: Yeah. They used to say that the Irish perfected that so they could hold their drinks. Little.
4: That is a good joke.
6: A laugh would have been nice. but a compliment.
4: I laughed 20 years ago.
6: A compliment is just good. 20?
4: Yeah.
6: Oh, no, that joke goes back more than 150 years. Okay, here we go. This is one I don't think Miss Hooker will get. None of the boys are allowed to answer.
2: Okay.
6: More or less retired, I think, actress Phoebe Cates.
2: Yes.
6: Married to another great actor, Kevin Kline.
2: Yes.
6: Ms. Cates, I don't think she has worked much. I think maybe she does some stuff for some friends. I think she's pretty much...
2: Yeah.
6: You know what her most famous scene is for boys?
2: I do. It's Fast Times at Ridgemont High in the red bikini. Yeah. No? Is that not her?
6: Yeah, that's it.
1: Oh, yeah.
6: Slow-mo.
1: Yeah. We're all seeing it in our minds. Yep.
4: I can hear the song and everything.
2: Yep. I just saw a picture of her and Kevin recently and just still in love. And
4: I love that.
2: I love that story.
6: Yeah. Yeah. I also love it when actors say that they're done and go.
2: Yeah, she did. She said, I'm going to raise a family and be a wife.
4: I hope she comes back for Gremlins 3, though.
2: Oh, that'd be cool. Yeah.
6: Happy birthday, Will Ferrell. Very funny.
4: Mm-hmm.
1: I had enough of Will Ferrell. I made that decision yesterday.
3: Really?
1: He's got another series on Netflix.
2: Yeah, it's because he's
1: The Hawk or something.
2: He's everywhere right now.
1: Hard Pass.
2: Yeah.
1: Oh,
4: that's all right.
6: Is it a comedy series? What is it?
1: Is
7: he golfing in it?
1: He's a golf pro.
7: He's got a visor on.
2: Yes, because he's wearing the visor.
3: A press run where he's got the visor on all the time.
2: Yeah.
6: I like Will. He's very funny.
1: Well, good for you.
6: That'd be a good name for a cat.
1: Will?
6: Will Ferrell. Feral cat. Anyone?
1: Yeah, that's right.
3: Hey, you're on fire.
4: Well, what responses do you want from these?
6: I want to get a letter tomorrow going, yes, we have feral cats, and one of them is named Will.
1: You want us to laugh and scream and carry on here with every line?
3: He wants you to walk over and kiss him on the mouth.
4: Hey, it's amazing.
3: Good job,
6: Tommy. I don't know much about this guy. I don't know much about this guy. Corey Feldman, didn't he have some issues?
3: Stand by me.
2: Yeah.
6: Yeah, good kid. Is he still out there? Is he okay?
4: He is, and he's a musician.
6: Okay, good, because I get worried about some of these kid actors.
4: He's had some issues.
2: Yeah. Have,
4: but he is on the Stand By Me tour that's going around.
2: Oh, fun.
3: I like that he's had his issues, but the boys are still hanging out with him, taking him on the road. I think that's very nice.
4: Yeah, why wouldn't they? I mean, he was a huge part of that.
3: They're standing by their friends.
4: And, like,
3: nice.
4: He's genuinely good in that movie.
2: Oh, he's incredible in that movie.
1: Great in that movie.
6: The world's first parking meter was installed on this date in 1935.
3: And we should all protest. We should rip them out of the ground
4: and
3: today.
4: Then Cool Hand Luke knocked it over. And,
1: cutting heads off parking meter.
6: That's a weird beginning to that movie.
1: Oh, it's wonderful.
4: Wow. It is. It works.
6: And as Chick mentioned, it was on this date in 1945 that the test,
1: Alamogordo, New Mexico.
6: It was the bomb was called Trinity, right?
1: Right.
6: And it was the technically part of the Manhattan Project with J. Robert Oppenheimer, big movie made a couple years ago about that.
1: The explosion and the heat turned the sand in the desert to glass.
6: Wow.
1: And it's called Trinitite, I think.
6: Mm-hmm. Now, we were talking about books earlier today on the show. This, I can't believe it's this old. In 1951, Catcher in the Rye by J.D. Salinger was published.
1: And then he was press secretary for John F. Kennedy.
4: That's right.
6: Who was?
1: J.D. Salinger.
6: That was Peter Salinger.
1: Salinger,
6: actually.
1: No, it might have been Peter Salinger.
6: It was Pierre Salinger.
1: I think it was
6: Peter Salinger. Sounds like somebody you get at the free clinic. Sorry there, Josh. You got Pierre Salinger.
4: Well, he pulled a Phoebe Cates, didn't he? He's like, yeah, you know what? I'm done.
1: Yeah.
4: I may still write, but you'll never see any of it.
1: Yeah.
6: Okay. Yeah. Great book still.
4: Yeah, I liked it a lot.
6: And then this is a famous thing in the world. Apollo 11 launched on this date in 1969, and Chick and I disagree on this. I love that movie.
3: Apollo 13?
6: Apollo 13, yeah.
1: Well,
6: Apollo 11, of course.
1: That's a whole different Apollo.
4: I was going to talk about Rocky.
6: But I mean, sorry.
1: What the hell's wrong with you?
6: I apologize. Well, if I weren't being harassed, I could read the stuff.
4: I know.
1: I wasn't being harassed.
4: We do give you a hard time.
1: You started harassing with a laugh would be nice. You started it.
3: You're very fun to mess with. You get scared.
6: Sorry.
3: It's a good
1: time.
3: That
1: is true. Yeah.
6: Sorry. Martha Stewart was sentenced to 5 months in prison on this date in 2004.
1: I'd like to think her staff calls her Stewie. Maybe.
4: Mm-hmm. Why not?
2: I don't think so.
1: No?
2: No.
4: Marty Stewart.
6: Did she come out of that? Did she, like, do a show and do Pruno Sangria or something?
2: She did. I just, there's a clip that circulates of her showing her pottery that she learned to do while she was in the clink.
3: Cool.
2: And she's
1: very erotic pottery.
4: She loved
2: it.
4: She's on record as saying, I love jail.
2: Scene.
4: I got so much black.
7: Whoopin' Gangnam Style.
1: Yeah.
4: And it was surprising because I thought she would be in an all female prison.
1: Hey! I think we're about done.
6: I think you don't need to hear about the 12 new moons discovered in Jupiter in 2018.
1: No.
6: They got enough moons. Okay. All right. Thank you very much. We're coming right back. These are the O'Reilly Auto Parts Studios. 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
11: Good morning, I'm Kirk Montgomery with 6 News. Lansing's Code Red extreme heat weather plan is set to expire tonight. That means throughout the day, cooling centers will still be available for people needing some relief from the heat. Those include the city's 4 community centers, Foster, Geyer, Letts, and Elfrieda Schmidt. Meanwhile, Capital Area District Libraries, Lansing branches, Cadiz Transportation Center, and City Hall will all serve as cooling centers. Smoke from wildfires burning in Canada and northern Minnesota have moved into our region. region, making it very difficult to breathe. State officials say the hazy skies and poor air quality are expected to persist throughout the day, potentially reducing visibility to 1 to 3 miles in some areas. People with upper respiratory ailments are being advised to stay indoors if possible. For the latest news, weather, and sports, watch 6 News.
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23: Hey, Minnesota, Michigan, this is Ian Kress from the WLNS Sports Department. After games had to be suspended on Tuesday, the Moneyball Pro-Am has canceled all 3 games scheduled for tonight at Holt High School due to the heat and humidity. The Pro-Am is expected to return at Holt on Tuesday. The Detroit Tigers return from the All-Star break Friday night in Los Angeles against the Angels. First pitch will be set for 9:38. Troy Melton will be on the mound for the Tigers, who are only 3.5 games back of the final wild card spot in the American League. despite being 8 games under .500. This will be a big few weeks for the Tigers with the trade deadline approaching on August 3rd, and Tarek Skubal, the ace of the Tigers, expected to be a big name discussed by many teams, especially contenders, as they look to potentially move on from Tarek Skubal, the back-to-back Cy Young Award winner. Have a good Thursday.

0: Bob and Tom Show. We're in the O'Reilly Auto Parts Studios. There's Jess Hooker at the news desk.
1: Hello.
0: There's Willie Griswold.
2: My man.
0: There's Josh Arnold.
3: Hey.
0: Be sure and ask Josh about Martha Stewart time in prison. There's Ace Cosby.
4: Hello.
0: I'm Chick McGee. And Tom, we have a special guest in the studio.
5: And I'll tell you what, I got to right off the bat say something is weird. Look at how many tattoos this guy's got.
3: Oh, yeah, he used to.
6: Yeah. That's the most noticeable thing about me.
3: That's right.
6: My tattoos.
3: Dude, one is a badass scorpion, Tom.
6: Yeah.
0: Oh, yeah.
6: I'm a Scorpio.
5: Our guest is a Lucas Waterfall.
0: And he's a Scorpio.
5: I didn't know you were a Scorpio. For those that can see you, they can see your tattoos. They're very inky.
3: And if you're just listening, he's not drunk. He's just got something wrong.
6: Yeah.
5: Lucas is a...
0: We're desperately trying to ignore it.
5: Yes, I feel like such a dick, but
3: why?
5: Then again, why wouldn't I? Because I was going to say, Lucas is a stand-up comedian, but he's sitting because he's in a chair. Can you stand at all?
6: Oh, my... Can I stand at all? Well... No.
5: Okay. All right. I just was asking.
6: Not one bit.
5: I knew. Maybe. What if we just.
0: Zero. Not even a little bit.
5: So if you wanted to feel more like a stand up,
6: Think about it, I start falling.
5: Okay. Could we lash you to a pole? How about that? Tie you to a pole and you'd be like, oh, no, boy.
6: In my college days, I was. That's how I made money. Latched to a pole.
3: Hey, you all got to pay for tuition.
6: We got to make it.
5: You have a situation in your life. What's the proper description?
6: Cerebral palsy is my situation.
5: Okay.
6: I have cerebral palsy. It's a lack of oxygen to the brain. When I was a in my mother's womb, do you need me to get more descriptive?
5: Really? No,
0: I'm wondering why I don't really have medical. It, because I'm sure my brain has never gotten enough oxygen. So, yeah.
5: Well, your mom smoke during her pregnancy?
0: Let's not talk about mom.
5: That explains
6: crack.
5: A lot. Sorry.
6: She smoked crack. She did meth. It was before meth was cool, though.
1: Oh.
6: My mom was a bit of a hipster.
3: She was a trendsetter.
6: Yeah. Before Breaking Bad. Everything.
5: Our guest is Lucas Waterfall. He is a comedian, and I have not met you before. You were here before.
6: Yeah.
5: I was on vacation.
6: Yeah, but, you didn't want to get the CP.
5: You'll notice I am sitting the farthest away from you.
6: You were trying to get that oxygen to your brain.
5: But it didn't affect your brain. You're very witty and now I mentioned the fact that you have a physical issue that you're dealing with, I understand recently had yet another strike that kind of hit you hard. You busted your leg, is that correct?
6: I got hit by a car.
3: Oh geez.
6: I got hit by a car and being I broke my leg, CP and a broken leg, you know, it's like cancer on your tumor. It's kind of redundant.
5: Were you driving your chair at the
6: time? Yeah, I was. The problem was I boycott everything with walks. So I don't do crosswalks. I don't do sidewalks. I don't do walkie-talkies. I hate Walkmans.
3: You don't watch Walker, Texas Ranger?
6: I don't know.
3: Yeah.
6: You know, Christopher Walken movies are just okay.
5: Okay. That's close, but no. So I'm curious. You're in the chair, I noticed you have a little electric gizmo thing that you push to make that move, quite a nice driver. Joystick, thank you.
6: Yeah.
5: But were you on that thing when you got hit by the car?
6: Yeah, I was on... They were, they stopped, which is good, which nowadays.

0: That looks like a rather expensive contraption you're using. Did that thing get busted up?
1: This is a rental, actually.
2: Oh, okay.
0: Oh, nothing parties like a rental.
1: Yeah, yeah. I'm gonna wreck it again. yeah, but I went to the ER room and the doctors were great, the surgeons were great, but you know these residents, they're kids. This resident suggested that they just chop my leg off because I don't use it.
3: Yeah.
2: Wow.
1: You know.
0: Are you kidding me?
1: Just because you don't use something doesn't mean you chop it off.
2: Yeah. Right?
4: Yeah.
1: Yeah. Yeah. Yeah. So, that's where I'm at.
0: And, I thought you were going to say there are a lot of guys that would be dickless if that were the case. our guest.
1: That was the joke.
0: Oh, were you heading that way? Okay, sorry. I don't know. I didn't. I just figured. Lucas Waterfill is our guest, and what you call it, CP, cerebral palsy. That's the parlance.
1: I don't call it, doctors do.
0: Okay. you're doing great. You're doing great. I'm glad you are okay. What's the rental fee for one of those? What do you call that? Is that like a?
1: You guys are paying for it.
0: Okay. Oh, nice. Wouldn't surprise
2: me. You have to be 25 to rent one of those?
1: Yeah.
5: Oh, yeah.
0: I bet those are pretty steep. So is yours being repaired, the one that you got hit in?
1: Yeah. It's, you know, going through insurance, which could be tomorrow or it could be 5 years from now.
0: Yeah. Right? They never show that in the commercials.
3: And you take it into the shop, they try to give you a new air filter on it. It's always, you know, just a nightmare.
4: Always the upsell.
1: They're testing it through the Grand Canyon.
4: Right? Oh, okay.
2: Oh, wow. Well, at least you know it's going to be.
1: Yeah.
0: Now, is that one as good as yours?
1: No, this one can't. You got to push it to get up the ramps and down the ramps.
2: Oh, it's not as powerful?
1: I'm like sliding everywhere.
4: Oh, no.
1: It's like Tokyo Drift.
0: And I want to go back to your getting hit by the car.
1: Yes.
0: Was it your fault at all?
1: Yeah. Okay. Yeah. Yeah. Yes, I was. I've been sober for about 2.5 years now, and I told my mom, I'm like, If I'm getting hit by cars, I might as well drink. why am I sober if I'm still getting hit by cars?
0: I got a story for you.
1: Yeah.
0: I was in Nashville, Tennessee, walking down the street, and a guy walked by me, and he was walking in a very odd manner, and then I realized, oh my gosh. It's a comedian. Do anybody know who it was?
3: Josh Blue?
0: It was Josh Blue.
4: Oh, yeah.
0: And Josh had been in here a bunch, and he also, I believe, has cerebral palsy, right?
1: Yes.
3: Yeah. Maybe Bell's palsy? Is that?
0: No, I think
1: he has cerebral.
0: You say cerebral palsy? In any event.
6: That explains why he didn't say anything to you, because he
0: he walked by, and then I turned around and went, Josh? And he turned around, and he recognized me. We talked for a while. The smell of marijuana was profound.
1: He's a big partaker.
2: Yeah, he enjoys it.
0: Whatever, and I'm not being critical in any way. That's
6: I would imagine it's helpful in some.
0: Sure,
6: some of that.
1: I get too paranoid.
4: Yeah.
1: I start thinking, am I mentally handicapped? Did my parents raise me to believe that I'm not when I am?
0: I feel the same way. My brain's too weird now to get affected by marijuana.
1: It's too good nowadays.
4: Yeah,
2: it's strong.
1: We need crappy weed.
2: Yeah, what happened to the crappy weed?
0: Let's go back to the 70s. Our guest is a comedian, Lucas Waterfill, and we're going to talk more with Lucas. We're going to talk more with Willie G, who's back.
3: Hey, Pop.
0: Willie G is on the road with Jeff Oskey this weekend. We'll find out where Lucas is going to be when we return. We are in the O'Reilly Auto Parts studios. But first,
6: Tom, let me tell you about watching where you're driving. What we were just talking about. So don't speed while you're driving. A sharp turn could take you by surprise, causing you to veer off the road. Another car could turn in front of you. A truck could brake suddenly. A cyclist could enter the road ahead. A pedestrian could be walking their dog, and your foot on the gas might lead to a tragedy. You may not think any of these things could happen to you, But you won't see them coming until they do. And

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1: Thank you very much, NHTSA. 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Like I said, this is the Bob and Tom Show.
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17: I'm Storm Tracker 6 meteorologist Katie Nicolau. Here are the look at your forecast. Air quality alerts are in effect across the area due to heavy wildfire smoke moving in from the north. High temperatures will be around 90 today, and otherwise we would have had sunny skies, but with the smoke, visibility will be reduced, and the sky will likely have a brownish-orange tint, leading to a very vibrant sunset tonight.
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3: Hello.
2: Willie Griswold in the house.
3: Hey. Really struggling.
2: Josh Arnold.
4: Hi.
2: Ace Cosby.
5: Hello.
2: I'm Chick, and Tom, looking for his keys. We have a special guest in the studio, Tom.
3: What do you guys guess that he's looking for right now?
4: I'm going to guess a stirrer.
3: Okay.
2: A straw or a stirrer.
6: I touched his mouth, so hand sanitizer.
3: Okay, that's fair. You were in his space.
2: What do you got? What do you need? Can Josh help? He's the closest.
7: I lost my straw.
4: Straw.
7: Okay, all right. I got another one.
4: Okay. Is it in your drink?
2: Our long national nightmare is finally over. Okay.
7: But we are joined in the studio by our special guest. He is Lucas Waterfill. He is a comedian. And if you're just joining us, Lucas is dealing with a handful of issues and doing a great job. He's super funny. And he's recovering from a broken leg.
3: Yeah.
7: Which he,
8: you know,
7: he, and he busted
8: I didn't
7: up his...
8: have a complex before this
4: show. Yeah.
2: He does that to all of us, whether you have some problem or not. Yeah.
4: You sure are doing great, buddy.
2: Hey, you got that yourself this time. Good.
8: You start questioning, am I?
4: You're right.
2: Yes. Oh, yeah.
3: Yeah.
2: Oh, God, yeah.
3: Yeah. Every day.
4: Tom's heart is always in the right place.
7: It's just you don't want people to think that you're drunk.
8: Yeah, well... That was a problem for a while.
7: that must be interesting.
8: Me and Willie have had that problem.
6: Yeah. Lucas is very fun to drink. He doesn't drink anymore, and I'm very glad that he doesn't. I mean, whatever you need. I'm not trying to say anything. But Lucas is fun to get drunk with because you have to help him out sometimes.
3: Yeah.
6: So you're at the bar, you're holding the drink for him. People look at you like you're a hero. It's the best.
2: Nice.
6: You
2: know?
8: I never paid for a drink in my life.
7: Did you have to wear a diaper?
8: No, I don't.
7: Okay, just asking.
8: Willie actually helped me.
6: I've literally helped Lucas Pete before. Me and Lucas are boys.
3: Yeah.
7: Okay, good.
8: We tried out for Netflix, didn't get on. But
4: no.
6: Lucas did a set at Zany's in Chicago, and they didn't know Lucas was in a chair, and he couldn't get physically on the stage. And that sucked. But he had to perform from the crowd. And Lucas is doing this incredible joke, and he just goes, maybe one day I'll be able to perform on the actual stage at Zany's. I'm not going to ruin the setup for it, but the place went crazy. He burned the roof off this place. And boy, oh boy, Netflix did not care at all.
3: Yeah.
6: But it was a great set, man.
8: Maybe one day.
6: He's the best.
7: Lucas Waterfill is a comedian, and you go with CP. Is that the...
8: Cerebral palsy.
7: Cerebral palsy. But you're dealing with it. Doing a great job. I can't help but notice.
2: There it is.
7: Let me finish. I can't help but notice you're doing a great job on the skin. You are... how many tattoos do you have?
8: I can't say. About 25, probably. Yeah.
7: Now, I'm trying to figure this out. Is that a tattoo underneath on your chest there?
8: Yeah, it's an eagle that says, "Too tough to die."
3: Awesome.
8: It's a Ramones reference.
3: Yeah.
8: Now it's going to be really embarrassing if I die. Big if.
7: Well, you can have him put one of those circle line things through it. Ask for that.
8: Have the mortician.
7: Now, what's that on your left arm there?
8: Left arm.
7: Is that the scorpion?
4: No.
8: Left arm is... It's an hourglass that says, "So it goes." Little Kurt Vonnegut.
7: Oh, sure. Yeah.
8: I read. I can read.
4: You're doing great.
8: Yeah. Thank you.
7: What's on the right arm?
8: You have to look?
7: I would think you would have seen him enough.
8: Oh, you'll like this. I have idle as an idle hand tattooed on my right hand because it's the crazy one. That doesn't do much.
7: that right hand is kind of giving up.
2: Kind of on its own.
8: Kind of, you know.
7: No, do you still have the cast on from the broken leg?
8: No, I got the stables out, got my tibia, got a metal rod in my leg.
2: Holy heck.
8: Yeah, that was a month ago, and I'm here.
3: Good.
8: So, yeah, yeah.
4: At least now with a broken leg, you can board airplanes early.
8: Yeah. I think that, you know, next time I board an airplane, I think what I'm going to do is I'm going to dress up like a pilot. Right? And they board me early because, you know, and so I know you guys know because you all get pissed at us. They get everything.
4: Yeah. Look at how good they've got it.
8: Yeah. So group A will know it's a bit, but group B and C will be like, is he flying the plane? Is he flying the plane? And I'm going to be up front shaking everybody's hand. There's going to be some turbulence, but once we get above the clouds, it'll be good.
7: Our guest, Lucas Waterfill. Do you have one of those... I met the young lady helping you, but do you have one of those special dogs, the helper dogs?
8: Yeah, he's in prison right now.
4: Oh, no.
8: Yeah, he's getting trained.
3: Oh, awesome.
8: In prison.
4: Nice.
8: So he's part of ICAN, Indiana Canine Assistance Network.
7: Well, that's cool.
8: And they train dogs. Great organization.
4: What if he comes out with a teardrop tattoo? Yeah.
7: What kind of dog is it?
8: Black lab. He was afraid of my cat, so they had to train him.
7: You kept the cat?
8: I'm trying to get rid of the cat. I'm trying to find the cat a home. Hmm. This was a big elaborate. I'm not actually a comedian. I'm just trying to get rid of my cat.
4: It's a hoax.
8: So,
7: what's your cat's name?
8: Serotonin. All right. Pretty good.
7: What's your dog's name?
8: Clifford.
4: Clifford.
8: Oh. Yeah. So, Clifford's a good guy. he helps me. A lot. He helps me have a dog mostly. that's the main and get laid. helps with that.
3: Always good.
7: You mentioned that you were in an accident, but you said that you've been sober for a couple of years.
8: Yeah. I've been sober for a while. I think since Netflix.
6: I'm pretty sure that I was the last person to ever drink with Lucas. I got Lucas. We were in Chicago. We finish up at Zany's. We go to Old Town Ale House. And Lucas, we call him a cab for him. A cab. What do you call those? Cabs for disabled folks? What do you call those?
8: Cabs.
6: Perfect. Got it. Nailed it. Okay. But we call this old, like, Greek, Polish, like, looks like John Belushi's dad pulls up to pick us up. And we're like, hey, man, this is Lucas trying to get him in the cab. He's like, I cannot take him. And I'm just like, hey, man, that's offensive. Like, you legally have to do this, man. That's the ADA. And he goes, no, it's not because wheelchair. I do this all day. It's because he's too drunk. I go, what if I just ride in the back and I hold his neck? And he goes, yeah, come on in. So then I got in the back and I'm holding his neck, talking to this old man. It was a blast, man. Yeah.
8: I don't remember any of that.
6: Wow. So Lucas is learning about this for the first time. Yeah. But it was a nice night. We had a good time.
8: Yeah.
7: Wow. Now, tell me more about your life as a kid.
8: My parents raising me. We got in a lot of awkward situations. Like a couple years back, I was trying to get a shower, and there was no one there to give me a shower. You know, as you do. there was no one there to give me a shower. So my mom, of all people, had to give me a shower. So there I was, about 20 years old, soap all around me, naked. And my mom looks at me and she goes, Lucas, what did you do to yourself? And I go, Mom, this is awkward. I have no idea what you're talking about. And she goes, you know exactly what I'm talking about. And she calls for my dad, Mark, get in here. Look what your son did to himself. And my dad walks in, takes one look, and he goes, well, it looks like he shaved his pubes.
7: Oh.
8: And then my mom goes, me and your father have never done anything like that in our lives. So there I am, 20 years old, just staring at my parents in their eyeballs. And all I can think of is their gnarly, untamed pubic hair. And my mom goes on. She goes, that's awful. That's sick. How did you do that? I know that you can't do that. How did you do that? I go, Mom, a friend did this for me. She goes, that's awful. That's terrible. That's a terrible friend. I go, no, Mom, that's a great friend. Great friends shave their friends' pubes.
7: Yeah, that's a T-shirt.
8: It's very inspirational.
7: Oh, wow.
8: And I don't know. I mean, I think, you know, it's hard raising a kid in a wheelchair. It really is challenging. But I always thought it was tougher raising, like, a douchebag as a kid. Because other parents go up to you and they're like, you know your kid, he really sucks. And you have to be like, I know we're trying. We told him to stop wearing Affliction, stop watching the UFC. You know, we're trying. You know, I feel bad for these parents, man. These parents of douchebags. You know? I'm going to start a charity. It's going to be Support Parents of Douchebags. It's going to have the ribbons and halftime shows, everything.
7: Teach the kids to wear their hats with the brim out front. Right. Now, Lucas Waterfill is our guest, and you're in a very elaborate wheelchair.
8: Yes.
7: Which you mentioned, but that's currently your rental.
8: Rental.
7: Did you, the one that you had, did you go to the store to buy it and try it out like you would an automobile?
8: The National Seating. I do National Seating. Those are my people. They got the hookup.
7: Now, does the sales guy come up to you and say, what's it going to take to put you in this wheelchair today?
8: I go, Medicaid approval.
5: That's all it takes.
8: That's what it'll take. As long as they approve it, I'm good. It's good. It's got an advance. I've been in a chair since I was three. So, I imagine a 3-year-old driving around. It was fun.
7: Were they electric back then?
6: You had to pump it up. You pumped it up for a while, then it would kind of just go.
7: Well, this is finally the thing that gets me insulting.
8: It was wooden.
2: You had to get out in front, crank it.
4: What did you feed the horses?
8: They would cover up my legs with a flannel blanket.
4: Yes.
8: Like FDR.
2: Oh,
8: right. Yeah.
6: They must not see the boy's legs.
8: I actually have polio. But yeah.
7: So you've always had an electric one.
8: Yes.
7: Never.
2: Yeah. Not steam powered or anything like that. No.
7: I think the days of the old ones that sound like a Chris Kraft. It's a little bit of you put the high test in them. You can't use them indoors for too long. Yeah. They smoke up the room.
8: I used to use diesel. But that got too expensive.
4: Oh, sure.
7: Yeah, especially lately.
8: Yeah.
7: That's a drag. Now, we're going to continue to talk with the fellas. Before we do that, I wanted to ask Willie. You saw the band The Strokes last night. How was that show?
6: It was incredible. With my older brother, he showed me that band when I was a kid.
3: Aww.
6: We got to, go together. It was very hot.
3: Did you cry?
6: I didn't cry.
3: Oh, good job.
6: I cry. You guys know this. I cry constantly all the time. I'm always crying. I hear a bird chirp the wrong way, I cry.
7: I'm trying to remember. Were you with me when I saw The Strokes?
6: I was in fifth grade.
7: Remember, that's the time that the lead singer got so drunk that the roadies had to come out.
3: Oh.
7: With flashlights, because they couldn't find the microphone.
6: Yeah.
7: He was doing a handheld mic thing, wireless.
6: I think Julian had some issues, but I'm pretty sure he's all good now, and he killed it last night.
7: Yeah, he's great. Good. It was one of my favorite shows ever.
6: It was incredible.
7: But it was pretty funny when halfway through it, all these roadies are out there, where's the microphone? He kind of heaved it. It was great. Mm-hmm. Well, we're going to take a little bit of a break. We're going to come back. I'll remind you that Willie is doing a special show with Mr. Oskay at a place called Nashville, Indiana, this Saturday night. I'll give you some details coming up on that. And I know Lucas is going to be part of a special event called the Let's Fest coming up Labor Day weekend.
8: Yeah.
7: And I'll tell you more about that coming up. Right now, I want to talk to you a little bit about the diet movement is out there. And we have a story. We'll probably get to it tomorrow about something unusual in the world of weight loss. This is from the doctors at Brickhouse Nutrition. 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And the ingredients in Lean have been shown to help lower blood sugar, burn fat by converting it into energy, and curb your appetite and curb those cravings so you're not as hungry. 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We're in the O'Reilly Auto Parts studios. 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
22: It's the Storm Tracker 6 forecast on Q106.
23: I'm Storm Tracker 6 meteorologist Katie Nicolau. Here are the look at your forecast. Air quality alerts are in effect across the area due to heavy wildfire smoke moving in from the north. High temperatures will be around 90 today, and otherwise we would have had sunny skies, but with the smoke, visibility will be reduced, and the sky will likely have a brownish-orange tint, leading to a very vibrant sunset tonight.
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2: Hello.
1: There's Willie Griswold.
3: Hey.
1: There's Josh Arnold.
4: Hi there.
1: Ace Cosby.
5: Hello.
1: I'm Chick McGee, and Tom, we have a special guest.
6: Comedian. Yep. He's right there. I can see him. He's Lucas Waterfill.
7: Hey.
6: And Lucas is an old friend of Willie's, actually. Willie's here, too. Willie G.
3: Hey.
6: Back in the studio. And we were talking about... Lucas, your entrance into the world of sobriety.
7: Yeah.
6: Now, and you do have cerebral palsy. Were you advised not to drink alcohol, or is it just like everybody else?
7: They advised me not to have 5 shots a day, which is.
2: Yeah.
7: Is that for everybody else?
2: Yeah.
7: Oh, okay.
2: Yeah.
6: Was that what was your favorite form of alcohol?
7: Oh, tequila, baby.
5: Yeah, man, that's my favorite hard alcohol. Yeah.
7: Oh yeah.
6: And now
7: I'm not high end. I can go mid shelf and be fine.
5: Yep.
7: Okay. That's how you know you're drinking. I don't need that high end stuff.
6: Now, were you? Using a straw, or were you throwing?
7: No, I was using Willie.
5: Body shots?
7: Yeah.
8: And it's weird. It's very hard to get my belly button up there.
7: Yeah. You ever seen the movie Coyote Ugly? It was like, I was John Goodman.
8: I have both used a straw to give Lucas like a whiskey ginger or whatever, but I also have just thrown a shot right down his mouth.
5: Yeah.
8: People look at you funny when you do that. It looks like I'm either I'm forcing it on him or like I'm some sort of hero helping him.
7: I love to go, no, stop! Please. The same with tattoos. I'm like, no, please stop.
5: Why are you doing this to me?
7: They took me off the street.
6: Once again, Lucas has a number of tattoos.
7: Yes.
6: Hands, finger, wrists, the chest, on the back too?
7: On the back, I have a Meyer Threat and Black Flag tattoo. I'm a bit of a punk rocker.
2: Okay. Yeah. Nice.
6: Black Flag, the band, not the pest control product.
7: No.
5: Right.
7: Yeah. I think they were named after them. Maybe. I don't know. Mm. I was good at drinking and I was good at being crippled. I just wasn't good at both.
5: At not a multitasker.
7: Yeah. And one's easier a kick than the other.
6: Now, prior to your sobriety, were you a fan of the gummies or any of the THC infused products?
7: No.
6: You said it makes
7: me too paranoid. Makes me too.
2: Yeah.
7: Like I said, they're too good. You know.
6: Well, today's marijuana apparently extraordinarily strong.
7: Apparently.
6: Now, ever drink wine?
7: Wine.
6: Or
7: yeah.
6: Beer.
7: I've had them all. Yeah. I did not cross alcohol. I did not like. Beer is always weird through straw because it's like very, like fizzy, you know, a lot of.
5: It's not great.
7: It comes out the other end too frequently.
6: Yeah, I mean, obviously, yeah, it's a fairly elaborate production, you to pee.
8: I noticed the same thing whenever I wear my double beer helmet with the big straw that goes around. It's never the same. It's never
5: no.
8: Good.
2: No.
7: Yeah, on 500 day, you're like,
8: Do you chugging 2 IPAs through a straw?
7: Yeah,
8: not for me.
7: Yeah.
6: Did you ever smoke cigarettes?
7: I smoke cigars on occasion.
6: Oh, still?
5: There you go.
7: Yeah, that's my one thing. That and caffeine is like my one thing. I like cigars.
6: Do you have to have someone hold it up to your mouth?
7: No, I do. I burn myself. Mm-hmm.
1: That's how good the cigars are.
7: It keeps me alive, baby.
5: Yeah, you deserve it.
7: Like, yeah.
6: Isn't that a Black Flag song?
5: I
6: burn myself.
1: The pain is exquisite.
7: Yeah, but I don't know if I'm alcoholic. Like, I think the definition is too loose. Like, I think anybody could be consider an alcoholic. Like, I think Jesus Christ himself was an alcoholic.
6: Really?
7: Like, yeah.
5: Could tell us and piss people off.
7: Can you imagine Jesus in AA, like, hello, my name is Jesus Christ of Nazareth. I'm the King of Kings, the Lord of Lords, the Alpha and Omega. And yes, I'm an alcoholic. I first realized I had a problem when I would go to weddings. And instead of just leaving when the wedding was over, I would turn all the water into wine. And then I got into prostitutes, and I didn't have anything. You know, I don't make much on a carpenter's salary, so I had to pay with them whatever I had, which at the time was eternal life. Then I started doing some weird washing random women's feet. And then my father forsaked me, and I had a hangover that lasted like 3 days. So I do what every sober person does now. I've been sober for 2026 years now. I do what every sober person does. I just sit around and judge people all day. I'm going to hell for that joke. Little known secret, all crippled people go to hell. It's true.
3: What a crazy thing.
7: Because there's too many steps to get to heaven. And we're trying to get it changed, but heaven's a historical landmark.
8: They're exempt. A lot of paperwork.
6: That'd be ironic if you're doing that joke and you walked the crowd.
7: Yeah. Never happened.
6: That is a brilliant piece of comedy. Really. That is really funny.
7: Thank you.
6: And I'm sure someone won't get it. We'll get the letter.
7: Thank my Sunday school teacher.
6: Oh, well, that's very good. Once again, Lucas Waterfield is our guest. We certainly appreciate your coming here. Probably glad we got the ramp, at least, huh?
7: Yeah, yeah, that's a...
6: We got two ramps. We got a ramp in the back.
7: Look at you.
5: He's doing great, isn't he?
3: You're doing real good, Tom. Yeah.
7: Tax break for each ramp?
6: If we just wanted to know next time, we'll have to go to that back ramp.
7: Yeah.
6: All right. Well, now, I suppose we have time to get one more news story. And do you have one over there that you think is especially interesting?
2: The House passed a bill that would make daylight savings time permanent.
5: You know, this seemed like kind of a no-brainer, and then the more you look at why people are against it, you go, maybe we shouldn't.
2: It's really not necessary, right. Yeah.
6: People get so angry when they have to change the clocks. But if they keep daylight savings times permanent, it'll be really dark in the morning in the winter.
2: Yeah.
6: Your kids will be going to school. You'll be watching the sunrise.
2: I just feel like we should trust nature on this one, you know?
5: So you're saying let's eliminate
2: the changes. Yes, I think so.
8: It gets really tough in the winter when the sun sets at like 3:30 and you're just like, you know what? Let's just call it a day tomorrow.
2: But that's what you're supposed to be doing. You're supposed to be resting
1: that's
2: in the winter.
1: That's my favorite time of the year.
2: Yeah, I love
8: really?
2: It.
1: When the sun sets at 5:30, I'm a happy guy. Yes, sir.
6: But it's very controversial.
8: It is.
1: That's right.
6: They want the idea to keep with daylight savings time the whole year so that nighttime activities, golf courses, and everybody, they can stay open.
2: Yeah, it provides more daylight during the times when Americans are most active.
5: Right.
2: Right?
6: And what was that? Well, I forget the, it passed.
2: The vote was 308 to 117.
6: But that's the House.
2: That's the House, yes.
6: Who knows if it'll go to the
4: Senate. Well, that depends on what they decide in the Senate.
5: Oh, that's right.
4: My fellow Senator Aloysius Bostich.
5: Oh, yes.
9: I do not want to have a nice romantic... I'm not going to watch a nice romantic sunrise while I'm having my lunch.
4: That's right. It's not natural.
5: Completely against nature.
4: Thank you.
7: All the senators are going to have sundowning earlier.
5: Yes.
6: We'll see
7: not
6: what happens.
7: Know what's a pass.
6: Hey, Lucas, thanks for coming in. We appreciate it. Willie, we're going to see you tomorrow.
8: Yeah, see you again.
6: All right. Thanks for joining us. And I'll remind you of a couple things. We got a great video of that guy getting hit by the bison and flying with our commentary. It's kind of a play-by-play thing. It's like Peyton Manning and his brother watching the NFL. It's well worth checking out on our social media. And we'll have some of the stuff with Lucas on the TV. So be check all of our social media for that stuff. And check us out on YouTube. We are in the O'Reilly Auto Parts studios. 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

idea how my voice is going to be working over the course of the shift because it keeps going away. It's fun to be allergic to everything and have asthma. In the meantime, that is part of opening up our time together. The Pretty Reckless When I Wake Up on Michigan's Rock Station Q106. And I have a lot to do today with you, including the 90s at Noon, brought to you by Game Day and South of Brighton, the Feeding Frenzy, Quick and Dirty at 1:30, 4 bag of tickets to the Lansing Lugnuts at Jackson Field, the 2K2, and an hour and then some, a commercial free Q fresh out of the Bob and Tom Show, which will include something that'll help you win your way into Rock Lansing. We'll talk about it after 3 of a Dead Man Bad Girlfriend on Michigan's Rock Station Q106.

Daisy, you crawl back to my coffin on Miskin's Rock Station Q106. I'm Span, and you better listen carefully. There may be a running of the Corrigan Oil Speedway stock cars, and if you do hear them, text RACE to 517-694-Q106, 517-694-7106. 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

Bottom King's Gone, Gone, Gone on Miskin's Rock Station, Q106, I'm Span. And we are in an hour and then some commercial free Q. I've got Rockin' Away from Kiss and Audio Slave after Five Finger Death Punch Gone Away is on Miskin's Rock Station, Q106.

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I'm Span, and tomorrow something's going on that I am legit nervous about. 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

Dead Sugar Inland the Prey on Michigan Truck Station Q106. I'm spanning tomorrow. Oh my God. My niece and nephew will be with me all day on the air. And this is because my niece wanted it and my nephew wanted to come along as well. Because for me, thankfully for me, they love their uncle. They love jumping on his belly and humiliating him in public. And they can't wait. Tomorrow's good. I don't. Here's Puddle of Mud Control in an hour. That's the commercial review on Mr. Drax. This is your Q&O's.

Red Hot Chili Peppers, Give It Away on Michigan's Rock Station, Q806. I'm Span, and sign up for the Rock Lansing 250 and listen for them Corgan Oil Speedway stock cars. Thanks to LaFontaine Chrysler Dodge Jeep Ram of Lansing and Oakham, LaFontaine Mitsubishi and Corgan Oil Speedway for your chance to win your way into Rock Lansing August 1st at Jackson Field in downtown Lansing. The latest from Evanescence on the way after Poppy New Way Out is in commercial free Q on Q806.

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If this had been an actual emergency, such as a tornado, a toxic material release, a widespread loss of power or phone service, or other state or local emergency that affects your safety, official messages would have followed the alert tone. This concludes this test of the emergency alert system.

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1: It's the Storm Tracker 6 forecast on Q106.
13: I'm Storm Tracker 6 meteorologist Katie Nicolau. Here are the look at your forecast. Air quality alerts are in effect across the area due to heavy wildfire smoke moving in from the north. High temperatures will be around 90 today, and otherwise we would have had sunny skies, but with the smoke, visibility will be reduced, and the sky will likely have a brownish-orange tint, leading to a very vibrant sunset tonight.
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STP Dead and Bloated on Miskin's Rock Station, Q106. Metallica's on the way after Kingdom Collapse. You can see them at Upheaval this very weekend. Play this song, Survivor, that you're hearing on Q106.

We are Beverly Hills on Michigan's Rock Station, Q106. I'm Span. I got something for you this weekend you can't miss because you need it. Why? Well, we got to talk after Van Halen. Unchained is on Q106.

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That's 517-694-Q106. 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

0: Metallica Until It Sleeps on Michigan's Rock Station, Q106. I'm Span. And if you are looking for something to entertain you this weekend and you don't mind getting up a little bit in the morning, I'm not saying you got to go anywhere. You ain't even got to change clothes. 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And so much and so many of the bands you love will be represented with music you won't hear anywhere else but in New Q Sunday this weekend, 9 to 2 on Michigan's Rock Station, Q106.
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I'm Span. I got your 90s at noon brought to you by Game Day Men's Health of Brighton and your feeding frenzy after Theory of a Dead Man. 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

0: Lasting Zone of Virtue, Death of the Altar on Michigan's Rock Station, Q106. I'm Span, and that opens up our feeding frenzy where you can send me a request the whole noon hour until 1 o'clock by texting frenzy to 517-694-Q106. 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
0: 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Signs was originally a song written by the five-man electrical band from Canada when the lead singer of the band, Les Emerson, who was traveling Route 66 while returning to Los Angeles from Canada, noticed all the signs and billboards and how it obscured his view of the natural scenery. And from there, he ended up writing a song where people use signs to exclude or to separate themselves from other people. And I would say the lead singer's idea was what we're supposed to do is liking and being around each other in communion as opposed to using signs to find ways to not be around each other. And I think that might be the energy that Tesla was trying to communicate in their five-man acoustical jam from 1990, which seemed kind of an homage to the five-man acoustical band, especially when they perform the song Signs, which is your 90s at noon for this Thursday, brought to you by Game Day Mental Health of Brighton at Michigan's Rock Station, Q106.
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0: Evil Under Fire featuring Maria Brinkham in this moment. Villainous is on Michigan's Rock Station, Q106. I'm Span. And Rock Lansing, it's coming. August 1st, downtown, Jackson Field. And you could be there. 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We'll take last-minute qualifiers as well, but the ones who lock it in are the only ones who lock it in for sure without having to worry about the lucky whatever last-minute hookup. 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
5: 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Oh, you mean the sunset?
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2: It's the Storm Tracker 6 forecast on Q106.
15: I'm Storm Tracker 6 meteorologist Katie Nicolau. Here are the look at your forecast. Air quality alerts are in effect across the area due to heavy wildfire smoke moving in from the north. High temperatures will be around 90 today, and otherwise we would have had sunny skies, but with the smoke, visibility will be reduced, and the sky will likely have a brownish-orange tint, leading to a very vibrant sunset tonight.
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Nirvana, Lithium on Michigan's Rock Station, Q106. I got Metallica and Guns N' Roses back-to-back coming after your Rock Lansing headliner, August 1st at Jackson Field. 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

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That's 517-694-Q106. 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

0: Metallica said, but you're on Michigan's Rock Station, Q106. I'm Spin and Puppies. We don't always have puppies for the pet of the week, but sometimes we do, and we show them all off on our Facebook page when we film over at Empire Motors of Lansing on MLK, just north of 96. And we want you to adopt the pet of the week for free by going through the process at Ingham. But first, please make sure you watch that video, not just because it's entertaining and it's fun and it's delightful and full of whimsy and good cheer, but also because if you're looking to adopt, you got to know how that dog behaves. You can get an idea of what to expect to make sure that you're not getting no surprises when it comes to that adoption process. So watch that video, go through the process, take them home for free. Thanks to Empire Motors of Lansing and Q106.
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That's the latest from Black Label Society, Name and Blood on Miskin's Rock Station, Q106. I'm Spam. We're getting real close to that Quick and Dirty 130, where you can win your way into a 4-pack of tickets to the Lansing Lugnuts. But you gotta be listening, because you gotta answer my question true first. We'll do all that after AC/DC, Highway to Hell. It's on Q106.

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The Warning with Kerosene on Michigan's Rock Station, Q106. I'm Span, and a little bit later this hour, we're going to get quick and dirty at 1:30 for your chance to win your way into a 4-pack of tickets for the Lansing Lugnuts for the season at Jackson Field. That they can be yours if you can answer my question true about 3 Days Grace. First, we're going to talk about you taking our money. After this band that will play this song live August 1st at Jackson Field, it's Power Man 5000. Nobody's Real on Q106.

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1: It's the Storm Tracker 6 forecast on Q106.
15: I'm Storm Tracker 6 meteorologist Katie Nicolau. Here with a look at your forecast. Air quality alerts are in effect across the area due to heavy wildfire smoke moving in from the north. High temperatures will be around 90 today, and otherwise we would have had sunny skies, but with the smoke, visibility will be reduced, and the sky will likely have a brownish-orange tint, leading to a very vibrant sunset tonight.
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0: You damn right it is. It's that game where you answer a rock news question correctly by text for a chance to win your way into a show. And this week I got a 4-pack of tickets for the Lansing Lucknuts for any game you want for the rest of the season at Jackson Field. And they can be yours true if you answer my question 2 about 3 Days Grace, who's having a good run, man. They are on tour with I Prevail and Funeral Portrait, doing shows all over the country and having a blast. The return of Adam Gontier has made things so amazing for the band in a way that they was all right before, I suppose, with Matt Walsh. But with Adam Gontier, to the moon, baby. And here's a question I ask for you. What year did Adam Gontier leave 3 Days Grace? Text the name of that year to 517-694-QNO6, 517-694-7106. What year did Adam Gontier leave 3 Days Grace? In the meantime, I got to talk to you about how to win tickets by texting after the latest 3 Days Grace. Don't want to go home tonight. So I'm just going to Rock Station, QNO6.

0: Styles and Chains, Man in the Box on Michigan's Rock Station, Q106. I'm Span, and we got tickets to all kinds of shows, and we're getting even more. It just doesn't stop. 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

0: Bill Murray featuring A Day to Remember, Always Let You Down is on Michigan's Rock Station, Q106. I'm Span, and there's one unique way one band found to show how their difficulties prevent them from having meaningful relationships. And I'll explain which one as we go back in time.
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0: From their album Start a War back in 2005, Wayne Static and the Boys wrote a song called Dirt House. And in this song, the lyrics talk about how the person's home is full of filth and grime, and how people observe it in their own unique ways and interact with it in unusual ways as well. The whole point being the house being a metaphor for his personality, his soul, his being, his body, and the dirt being a representative of the worst of it. The dirt house helps prevent meaningful relationships because he just can't clean it because it keeps producing dirt. He needs to figure out how to stop that. But that's not the point of the song. The point of the song is just letting you know this is his struggle. So let's recognize his struggle together, or their struggle, rather. From 2005, off their album, Start a War, this is Static X with Dirt House on Michigan's Rock Station, Q106.

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I prevail into hell on Michigan's Rock Station, Q106. I'm Span. And if you want to win your way into Rock Lansing August 1st at Jackson Field, you got to sign up for the Rock Lansing 250. And then listen for the Corrigan Oil Speedway stock cars when you hear them. Text RACE to 517-694-Q106. And doing so earns you a point. The top 10 point getting players will compete in a slot car tournament at Corrigan.

0: Daytona Speedway at noon on Saturday, July 25th. We'll get some last-minute qualifiers, too, but that's more a matter of luck. Certainty is doing what you're already doing, listening to the station and doing what you're doing, texting people, specifically us in the Rock Lansing 250. 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
9: I'm Storm Tracker 6 meteorologist Katie Nicolau. Here with a look at your forecast. Air quality alerts are in effect across the area due to heavy wildfire smoke moving in from the north. High temperatures will be around 90 today, and otherwise we would have had sunny skies, but with the smoke, visibility will be reduced, and the sky will likely have a brownish-orange tint, leading to a very vibrant sunset tonight.
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Bush, Glycerine, Omiskins Rock Station, Q106, I'm Span. We got content for days, not just when we're on the air, but when we are off of it as well. I got some tips on it after Poison on Q106.

0: for good. Casey Elephant, ain't no rest for the wicked. No Miskins Rock Station, Q106. I'm spinning. There is so much stuff. Like, let's see. 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And Terry has interviewed Hailstorm, Eva Under Fire, Wolfgang Van Halen of Mammoth and Van Halen, Johnny Frank and Bill Murray, and so many. Like, everybody who's been through Capital City Comic Con even remotely matters. Terry has also had a conversation with him, and all that content and more is posted on our YouTube and on our socials. 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

breakfast when I wake up on Miskin's Rock Station Q106. I gotta wake up at 6 o'clock in the morning to go get my niece and nephew because they are going to be on the air with me tomorrow. I'm not ready for this. In the meantime, I'll be back on with Terry after this Pink Floyd on Miskin's Rock Station Q106.

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4: I am horking up all the yellow and green goodness, man. It's like earlier this morning, I was smelling, like you said, the Canadian mesquite. And I was like, you know, like, this is always crappy for my kind of lungs. But this has been exceptionally terrible because it's actually altering how my voice sounds in my own throat, and I have to be horking up stuff every few minutes into napkins all over the building.
2: Yeah,
4: so I
2: great.
4: Can sound like this.
5: If you could just like,
2: if you could just like pick those up as you're doing that, that'd be great. I mean, it's lovely that you're leaving a trail behind you in case you wander into the woods and are kidnapped by a witch or whatever in a candy house. But appreciate you leaving a trail.
4: I mean, hey. If something should so happen to me, the phlegmy goodness of my trail should lead you right to where I'm. I can't laugh. I'll start coughing.
2: The sentences I never thought I would hear on this station that I end up hearing on this station. Anyhow, fam, while Span deals with this instance.
4: Okay, I didn't like that time. So
2: there you go. All right, now today's 3 at 3 is going to feature a single band. It's also going to feature a theme. That theme, I mean, I don't know, dude. I think this is the one that gets me put away. Today's theme is absolutely Unforgivable.
4: Okay.
2: Because we're playing all three Unforgivens by Metallica. We'll start with the first one, obviously.
4: It's got to be.
2: There you go. Q106.

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0: 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Today, we're playing the entire Unforgiven trilogy from Metallica. We played the Unforgiven 2. We played The Unforgiven before that. Doesn't take a rocket scientist to figure out what song we're going to play next.
1: Yeah, Unforgiven 2 is my favorite song by Metallica after All Within My Hands. No, I don't think that's the song. It's like All Hallows Long or something like that.
0: Oh, All Nightmare Long?
1: Yeah!
0: Really?
1: All Nightmare Long! Okay, that's my second favorite one. But yeah, Unforgiven 2 is my favorite one.
0: I really need to sit you down with the first four. I feel like I could probably change your opinion on favorite Metallica songs, I mean, given enough time.
1: We can definitely have that discussion.
0: We could do that with a Clockwork. I'll do a Clockwork Orange style. It'll be great. You'll be brainwashed in no time.
1: We ain't doing it that way.
0: Singing in the rain, Span. I'm just singing in the rain.
1: But yeah, the Unforgiven 3 seems to be like the bastard stepchild of like the other two. Because it's still a good song, but it's like The Godfather 3. People know it's out there, and they know they probably should check it out. They know it was made capably, but, you know, they're just not entirely motivated to give it the same worshipful energy.
0: I mean, the amount of shade you were throwing at Metallica by comparing anything they've done to Godfather 3, that is some next-level shade, dude.
1: Hey, bro, I'm all for the song. I'm for the song. Y'all ain't for the song.
0: Well, I will say this. We get a lot more requests for The Unforgiven and The Unforgiven 2.
1: Yeah.
0: But I will say, we have had... I don't break this one out too often in the 3 at 3. But we do get requests.

0: Us every now and then, dude, you should play all three Unforgiven songs
1: but
0: back
1: nobody
0: to back
1: says
0: to back.
1: Just the third one.
0: No, they never
1: They'll
0: do.
1: Say, oh, they want the whole circuit, but they don't want the third by itself.
0: Right, but after one and two, they're like, no, I'm good. I got to tap out for a minute. But today, if you're that guy, if you're that gal, if you're that non-binary pal who has said, hey, play all three Unforgivens, we're here to deliver.
1: Put some respect on the Unforgiven 3's name.
0: There you go on Q106.

0: Dead Sugar, Inland the Prey. It's on Michigan's rock station, Q106. Span, that band is back in the studio. They're working on new stuff. I'm ready for it. How about you?
1: Already? Hell yeah. Let's go.
0: Absolutely. Well, they don't want to go outside in all this mess.
1: I mean, nobody does. But, I mean, you got life to live. And depending on the quality of your air filters and air conditioning, you're either just like, oh, man, this sucks. Or you're like,
0: dude, it looks like Silent Hill outside.
1: Dude, I remember once upon a time, I worked in a college bar in Ann Arbor, and in that college bar at the time, there was no smoking mostly everywhere else, but this bar still allowed smoking, and it was downstairs. So I didn't realize this, but I had basically gotten inured to secondhand smoke. However, I did notice in the morning, my sweaty shirt was almost standing up by itself, that it stunk up my entire hamper and my bedroom.
0: Yikes.
1: But years later, after I stopped working there, I was around someone who was smoking, and I started to cough. I was like, oh, wow, this is weird. So I guess I was kind of a secondhand smoker for a while, which as an asthmatic and someone who's allergic, go figure.
0: You were hotboxing it.
1: Yes, and it still was better there than it is right now.
0: We are going to see how long this mess is going to stick around. Storm Tracker 6 forecast is next on Q106.
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17: It's the Storm Tracker 6 forecast on Q106.
18: Smoky conditions continue across mid-Michigan as we go throughout the night and going through tomorrow as well. We do see another frontal system start to push on into the area. This system will start to provide relief from the wildfire smoke, but it also brings rain showers and thunderstorms to mid-Michigan. For Storm Tracker 6, I'm meteorologist Daniel Nemus.
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0: Michigan's Rock Station Q106, Black Sabbath, and Iron Man, who presumably has an iron lung and is doing just fine with the wildfire smoke outside.
1: I sure hope the hell so. I feel like I am losing this wrestling match with Canadians' air quality.
0: Well, before Span keels over from smoke inhalation, we're going to play a round of Terry's Triple Play. We have tickets to a really cool show happening in Allegan County. That's on deck after Days of the New Q106.

0: Michigan's Rock Station, Q106, Black Moods, blowing up your speakers with Tom Bob. Every once in a while, I slide into like 1960s DJ mode. Every once in a while.
1: Every now and then, I drop an accent for no reason, and I don't know why. And it can be, the most unpredictable one is Irish, because I drop into it, not knowing that I'm in my Irish accent. And then I'm in there, and then I lose it, because I go Jamaican, and it gets all weird.
0: It's funny how there's such a, there is a bit of overlap between Jamaican and Irish accent. It's the lilt that's in there.
1: Yep.
0: I just assumed you've been drinking whiskey since you woke up. So, okay, no, but it turns out it's a neurological issue. All right, let's do Terry's Triple Play.
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0: 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So Terry's Triple Play works like this. Span's going to say three words. You're going to find one word that you can combine with those words to form new words or new phrases. So if Span said snow, base, and foot, the answer would be ball. Snowball, baseball, football. You get it now. When you figure out the answer, text it to 517-694-7106, 517-694-Q106, and get ready to win. This afternoon, we're giving away a pair of tickets to catch Chevelle at the Allegan County Fair. That's going to be an awesome show, man.
1: I just got to see the red. That's all I want. Just play the red for me, and I'm done for the whole show.
0: There we go. I would like to hear more than one song, but
1: that's the only one I want. That Letters from a Thief, too, but the red.
0: Oh, Letters from a Thief is so good.
1: So good.
0: Great song. All right, I'm going to start singing it unless you start giving clues. So, and you don't want Terry. You don't want karaoke. No one wants karaoke. Span, what are today's Terry's Triple Play clues?
1: All right, screen like a screen door, which in my house is so hot with the sun being so high in the sky and painful. Signal like the app that I will not say anything more about.
0: A turn signal that no one ever uses.
1: Yes, yes, yes.
0: Use your blinkers.
1: And stack like a stack of papers. So, yeah, screen, signal, and stack.
0: All right. If you know the word that's connected to all three of those words, text it to 517-694-7106, 517-694-Q106. Span, do you know what the answer is yet?
1: We'll do it in the, we'll do this later.
0: He's pondering. He don't know yet. All right. If you know the answer, text it. Get ready to win from Q106.
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0: Evanescence, who will you follow? It's on Michigan's Rock Station Q106. I'm Terry Stevens. He is Span.
1: Evanescence.
0: Ease up. Calm down.
1: By the way, next time we have remote, I put a bunch of Evanescence tickets in your thing. So. Oh, yeah.
0: Oh, guys, yeah. Check our events at Q106FM.com. We are going on tour next week, giving away all sorts of stuff. Are you watching Dark Side of the Ring? Do you watch that on Vice at all?
1: I can't because it keeps ruining things that I... There's so much about pro wrestling that just makes me mad on how they tell stories and whatnot. I don't want to know more bad things about the few things I try and like.
0: So I binged the 3-part last night.
1: Oh, dear God.
0: Of the story of TNA and Jeff Jarrett in TNA. Like, Double J, Jeff Jarrett. That guy has been through it. And I'm a huge pro wrestling nerd, too. Do you have a favorite WrestleMania?
1: My favorite WrestleMania is the one where... I can't remember his name, but he's the guy who basically became a family annihilator.
0: Oh.
1: Benoit. Oh, yes.
0: Yeah, that Benoit. Was a good mania. Yeah.
1: It was the mania where Benoit won the heavyweight title and
0: Eddie Guerrero retained. Yeah.
1: Yes. And it was the WrestleMania I was like, oh my God, they've given me what I wanted.
0: Yeah.
1: Of course, they ruined it later, as they always do.
0: Like you do. That one I used to stand that one a lot more. And then,
1: yes.
0: There's that.
1: Yes.
0: But one of my all-time faves, 17. WrestleMania 17.
1: That's also a classic.
0: Dude, come on. Austin versus The Rock. And in my mind's eye, every time we play this song on Q106, I can see the promo package they put together for that match.
1: Before you continue, that's also the one where they ruined Booker T.
0: Yeah, there is that.
1: That one kind of tainted the whole affair for me.
0: That wasn't so great.
1: But the rest of the thing was awesome.
0: Absolutely. And if you watch that one, you know this promo package too. Limp Bizkit, My Way. Q106.
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1: Yeah, we have tickets for the Black Crows, who are going to be at Acrisure, and I believe are at Pine Knob as well, and we have tickets for both.
0: So why not get a sneak preview of this big show you can win tickets to see by texting ROCK to 517-694-Q106.

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0: The baddest of omens, Inspector, on Michigan's rock station, Q106 Overdrive. It is all the rock you need for the ride home. I'm Terry Stevens, and last I checked, you are still spam.
1: I am.
0: Coming up, we will fire up some brand new Atreyu, also some new Michigan-made rock. But first, we got to see if you won tickets to see Chevelle at the Allegan County Fair. Span, what were today's Terry's Triple Play clues?
1: They were screen like a screen door, signal like a signal to a friend to let him know to stop. I don't know. That's the close.
0: Turn signals. You don't use your turn signals either. That's why turn signals not coming to you.
1: I do use my turn signals.

0: Blaine
1: to Lane. It's just so deep in my unconscious, I don't even know that I'm doing it. I just be doing it.
0: A likely story. And what was the last clue?
1: Whatever. And then stack, like a stack of things.
0: There you go. And the answer?
1: Smoke.
0: Ah, he got it. He got it. There you
1: I'm
0: go.
1: I'm the triple, I can't even say it. The triple play champ. You can't mess with me, son. You can't stop. Okay, I'm done.
0: I was going to say.
1: I'm going
0: to
1: start coughing.
0: You got, thanks to all the damn wildfire smoke that's out there.
1: God.
0: So smoke screen, smokestack, and smoke signal. 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
2: It's the Storm Tracker 6 forecast on Q106.
15: Smoky conditions continue across mid-Michigan as we go throughout the night and going through tomorrow as well. We do see another frontal system start to push on into the area. This system will start to provide relief from the wildfire smoke, but it also brings rain showers and thunderstorms to mid-Michigan. For Storm Tracker 6, I'm meteorologist Daniel Nemus.
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0: Michigan's Rock Station, Q106 Overdrive. It's all the rock you need for the ride home. I'm Terry Stevens. He is Span. And judging by the fact that you and I have both clocked in today, I'm guessing you didn't win the Mega Millions or the Powerball last night either.
1: Not yet. I am gunning for it like crazy. In fact, I always wondered, like, what if you just set aside like $500 a year? And you just saved it for one particular one, and you just bought as many numbers as possible. I was always wondering, like, is that a capable plan, or are you just...
0: Absolutely not. That's delusional, and the math ain't mathin'.
1: Which is why I'm glad I never did it. Holy smokes.
0: There you go. All right. Well, while I teach Span proper investing, we have a way for you to win a bunch of money from us, and deets on how to do it after a Trey You. It's all for you on Q106.

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0: System of a Down, Chop Suey. It's on Michigan's Rock Station, Q106 Overdrive. It is all the rock you need for the ride home. And Span and I know that it's all the rock you need for the ride home because you tell us what rock you need in the Q World Order, just like Andy Marple of DeWitt did. He picked up $100 worth of gift cards from Better Noise Records, Amex gift cards. They're not like gift certificates to a record store. We want you to have money.
1: Yes.
0: And $200 worth of Michigan Lottery scratch-offs, including those $5 Emerald Sevens instant games. $500K up for grabs on each one of those scratchers.
1: I've had at least three different people email me later after winning. Be like, dude, I totally won like $150. Thanks, bro.
0: Right.
1: It's like, I mean, the chances of you winning a ton of money off of those things is not high. But the chance of winning any money, they're pretty significant. And all we ask is what? Your opinion on the songs you already listened
0: right.
1: to.
0: I think it's funny where, like, here's the thing. People share opinions about music online all the time.
1: And they share them with us in person at remotes, via texting, via email, via Facebook message. People wanting to join the Q World Order. Everything.
0: Exactly. So all that is to say, Mark Zuckerberg is not going to pay you for posting your opinions. 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So that's where the Q World Order comes in. 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

0: Michigan-made rock straight out of Detroit, Eva Under Fire, teaming up with Maria Brinkman in this moment. It's Villainous on Q106. If you love that Michigan-made rock, you know who's got your hookup on Sundays.
1: Hey, y'all don't understand, man. There are a whole bunch of bands that when you hear the music, if I didn't tell you they're from Michigan, you would never know. And I play them from 9 until 2 weekends. It's New Q Sunday on Michigan's rock station, Q106. Here is... my brain is blanking on the song.
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0: Michigan's Rock Station Q106 with Black Label Society. That's name and blood. I'm Span.
1: I'm Terry Stevens. And if you work in the tourism industry, if you work in like trying to promote people coming to your city, your village, your hamlet, your city, what have you, I have a pro tip. If you want people to feel welcome in your city, your town, your village, or even your jungle, don't tell them they're going to die when they get there.
0: Might be helpful.
1: Seems obvious. All right, coming up, we've got some upheaval music after GNR on Q106.

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That's 517-694-Q106. 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

0: Michigan's Rock Station, Q106. They are at upheaval this weekend. Story of the year in gasoline. I'm Terry Stevens. He is Span.
1: Damn, that song is good. I want to see them live, but I don't know if I have the time to see them at upheaval this weekend. But when they do a headline tour that comes back around, I want to see that song live so bad.
0: They may have sent us a new song. Have you heard it yet?
1: No.
0: Ooh, maybe we'll play it on New Q Sunday this weekend. It's a banger. It's a banger. All right, fam, we gave away a bunch of tickets to Upheaval, and we are currently in the midst of giving away tickets to Rock Lansing with the Rock Lansing 250 on Saturday, July 25th. Oh, my, is that a week from this Saturday? Sure as hell is.
1: Oh, my God, really?
0: Yeah, dude. 16.
1: Where did the summer go?
0: 16 people. It went up in smoke, but tisk.
1: I was hoping you weren't going to. I was like, I teed it up. Please move on.
0: Nope, can't do it. All right, so we're going to have a slot car tournament at Corrigan Oil Speedway at noon on Saturday, July 25th. If you want in on that, you need to be in the top 10 of our Rock Lansing 250. It's at Q106FM.com. We're going to take six last-minute qualifiers on July 25th, and the winner of that tournament is going to score sweet seats for Rock Lansing. So while schmucks like me and Span are sweating to death on Saturday, August 1st,
1: we will be at
0: Jackson Field, you'll be in the AC. You'll be enjoying refreshments and beverages and all that good stuff.
1: Hey, man, cut that out, man. I don't want to know all the stuff I can't have because I'm too busy working.
0: But if you want those sweet seats, man, get in on the Rock Lansing 250. Right now, our top two are pretty locked in. I mean, when our top two, Matt Weston and Deb Metro, when they miss one, I'm tempted to do a wellness check. They're locked in. But the rest of the field, it's kind of up for grabs, fam, so you can still get in on this. It's all brought to you by LaFontaine, Chrysler, Dodge, Jeep, Ram of Lansing and Okemos, LaFontaine, Mitsubishi, and Corrigan Oil Speedway. We're going to check your Storm Tracker 6 forecast and see if this damn smoke's going to clear out.
1: What new stuff can they tell us? Nothing. Still, it's just misery and grossness.
0: Still smoky. Might rain. 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
6: It's the Storm Tracker 6 forecast on Q106.
7: Smoky conditions continue across mid-Michigan as we go throughout the night and going through tomorrow as well. We do see another frontal system start to push on into the area. This system will start to provide relief from the wildfire smoke, but it also brings rain showers and thunderstorms to mid-Michigan. For Storm Tracker 6, I'm meteorologist Daniel Nemus.
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0: The Impossible to Google Live and I Alone. It's on Michigan's Rock Station, Q106. You can always tell when a band was around before search engine optimization became a thing.
1: Yes.
0: I remember when Sponge was going to play at Gray Wall Hall. Wait, they were playing that night, and I was talking with somebody, and they're like, oh, yeah, I haven't really heard these guys. I'm like, oh, they're so good. They were, like, big in, like, the late 90s. I'm like, look them up, and they go to look up Sponge, and it's just, like, a list of Procter & Gamble products. Yep.
1: But that's, I mean, that was also a technique as a band you had to do in the early aughts before they really figured out how to curb piracy, because, I mean, if your band name was at all significant, well, they would find you on Napster, LimeWire, mm-hmm. FrostWire, all that stuff. But if you were just like the, well, good luck finding that band's music.
0: Right. Yeah, that self-defense unfortunately didn't work out so well. You know who's easy to Google and easy to see this weekend at Upheaval? This band, Autumn Kings, Gone, Gone, Gone. It's on Q106.

Hi, everybody. 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

0: Ozzy, Crazy Train, it's on Michigan's Rock Station, Q106 Overdrive. It's all the rock you need for the ride home. However, if you are planning on not going home and going up to Soaring Eagle for Alanis Morissette, Span and I have to be the bearer of bad news.
1: Yeah, yo, it's postponed. And I don't know if you expect, I mean, if you expected Alanis Morissette to take her luscious golden pipes and scream her way through her set in this nonsense, you are literally trying to tank her entire tour. So, right. Yeah, she's going to stay on her bus, go to the next town, and she'll figure out a time to come back and later.
0: Yeah, hopefully the next town won't look like Silent Hill.
1: How about that?
0: There it is. So tonight's show has been rescheduled for September 19th. So hang on to your tickets. Hang on to your stuff. You can get in on September 19th when Alanis Morissette does hit Soaring Eagle Casino and Resort. And with that said, if you don't have to go outside in this stuff, don't go outside in this stuff. It's not great. Oh, if your boss made you go outside in this stuff, that might be an OSHA violation. You may want to look into that. All right, coming up, we fire up some, I don't know, what do you want to play? Music? We should play music.
1: Yes.
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0: Another summer of Canadian wildfire smoke. Hey, what's up? I'm Q106's Terry Stevens for Muffler Man Auto Service Center, South Cedar in Lansing. 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You can also get your oil changed there for only $29.95. That is a screaming good deal to get your oil changed by an actual mechanic who can spot little things before they become big things. That allows you to like plan ahead, budget for them. I'm a guy who lives on a budget, man, and getting my car worked on and looked at and getting the oil changed to Muffler Man Auto Service Center, South Cedar and Lansing, saves me money and makes budgeting my money so much easier. They take great care of me. 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When you show up, you tell them Terry sent you from Q106.
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0: I think that's what they water the forest with in Canada. They water it with kerosene. That's
1: I'm telling you, they just don't rake up them leaves. They need to start raking up them leaves.
0: Oh, that's nonsense, and you know it. I wish more people knew it. The warning in kerosene on Michigan's Rock Station, Q106.
1: I just want to remind people of what our leadership is trying to get going.
0: There
1: that's
0: is that
1: what
0: part.
1: I want to say. So
0: this is the part where we figure out who's about it and who's not about it. Because if you're about it, you know which one this is from the first ring of the bell. Do you know whether it's Metallica or AC/DC? So I'm going to hit play. Which one is it, buddy?
1: It's AC/DC.
0: Of course it is. He knows what's up. Hell's Bells on Q106.
1: Well, Metallica's clearer.
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0: Five Finger Death Punch and Eye of the Storm on Michigan's Rock Station, Q106. Did you ever watch Fist of the North Star?
1: I did, and it was always just, it was one of those, okay, I love anime, but that is easily one of the dumbest animes I've ever watched.
0: But it has the Five Finger Death Punch thing.
1: It's awesome, but it's dumb. Because so many things in the physics and how they structure the fights, it just, if you want to make a TV show on how a 13-year-old thinks toughness looks like, Fist of the North Star is your thing.
0: My inner 13-year-old approves.
1: Yeah, so long as you're just like, it's just dumb violence, go right ahead.
0: There
1: it
0: is.
1: It's like watching Arnold Schwarzenegger movies from the 80s.
0: Dude, come on. Commando slapped. That's a great film.
1: Okay, that was smart.
0: Dude, yeah. All right, coming up, we fire up heavy metal birthdays, but first it's Jimmy Eat World on Q106.
1: Some of the modern ones were stupid as hell.

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0: Michigan's Rock Station Q106 with history-making rock from Poppy, Amy Lee of Evanescence, Courtney LaPlante of Spirit Box. That song, the very first song by a trio of women to hit number one on the rock charts. That is End of You. I'm Terry Stevens. He is Span.
1: I am, and there's actually a song full of three blonde women that didn't really get that. Actually, it was two blondes and one brunette. It was Lizzie Hale, it was Taylor Momsen, and it was
0: probably Maria Brink. Yeah.
1: Oh, that's We Will Rock You, that cover. Oh my God, it was awesome. Another set of women kicking ass. It didn't go anywhere, but check it out. It's beautiful.
0: Oh yeah, hell of a cover. All right, speaking of historical things, here we go with Brilliance and War Crimes.
1: Oh boy.
2: It's heavy metal birthdays.
0: If today's your birthday, you share it with some people who are a pretty big deal, starting with Ida B. Wells, American journalist, civil rights activist, and co-founder of the NAACP.
1: She was also the first journalist to start documenting lynchings in the South, where she made sure everybody in the country knew that they were hanging and burning black people, and they would collect their body parts for trinkets and keepsakes. Oh, and by the way, that's where we get the word picnic.
0: Yeah.
1: Google it. You're not going to like it.
0: Worst souvenir booth ever.
1: Ever.
0: Ever.
1: Ever.
0: You also share your birthday with Roald Amundsen. This Norwegian polar explorer led the first expedition to the South Pole.
1: What the hell's in a human being's mind that goes, you know what? Let's go where ain't no sun or heat ever. Like,
0: right.
1: What? Who wronged you? Like, what girlfriend dumped you that made you say, screw it, I'm going to the South Pole? Like, what? Whoever she was, I'm sure she was a magnificent lady, and I hope she didn't poison your entire life.
0: And maybe she dated the next guy, Mike Horn, South African explorer, and the first to reach the North Pole without a dog or motorized transport.
1: That was just, you was just looking. I mean, and you live in South Africa where it's hot all the time. You were like, let's go to the coldest spot on Earth. With no support. How about that?
0: You know, these are just broken men.
1: Yes, they were.
0: You also show your birthday with, oh boy, I'm going to try to pronounce this, Trivigi Lie? Anyway, Norwegian politician, the first Secretary General of the United Nations.
1: I think it's Trygve.
0: Trygve. Trygve Lie. Trygve Lie. Yeah,
1: why are you trying to do the accent, too?
0: Bork, bork, bork. I mean, this is... I'm just going to Swedish chef my way through this. Hey, wait, I know how to pronounce this guy's name, and plus I've eaten a lot of his products. You, if today's your birthday, you also share it with popcorn icon Orville Redenbacher.
1: His stuff is whack as hell.
0: What? How are you going to hate on Orville Redenbacher, the popcorn king of Indiana?
1: I make good popcorn. I use olive oil. I use salt and vinegar, too. I make a great salt and vinegar popcorn.
0: What?
1: But my popcorn is perfectly crunchy and delicious. If you use Orville Redenbacher and you don't cook it right, it just flattens in your mouth and it's awful.
0: Really?
1: Yeah.
0: Apparently, I have a lot to learn about popcorn from Span. Also,
1: let me teach you
0: popcorn. We're doing movie night at your pad. That's what we're doing. You also show your birthday with George Mueller, NASA's systems engineer who managed the 1969 moon landing. You also show your birthday with the co-founder of Wikipedia, Larry Sanger.
1: I donate to Wikipedia every month. It's only 10 bucks, but if you could donate a dollar every month, just do it. Wikipedia is doing the Lord's work for free.
0: Truly, truly. And you probably used it to finish that essay that you were really running behind on.
1: Which time? I'm sorry, did I say that out loud?
0: You also, hey, at least you're not having a ChatGPT write it for you,
1: oh,
0: okay?
1: God.
0: Wikipedia, far less morally objectionable. All right, you also share your birthday with Hollywood peeps like Ginger Rogers, actor, singer, dancer, everything that Fred Astaire was doing.

0: She had to do it backwards and in heels.
1: Dude, when you watch those videos of those old movies where they be dancing and stuff, you're like, these people are like pro athletes. Because these, I mean, these are all choreographies that are very labor intensive. They're doing them in shoes and clothes that aren't nearly as sturdy as the stuff we have.
0: Mm-hmm.
1: And they're doing it and making it look sweet. Like, all of them. I'm so impressed.
0: No CGI, no computer enhancement. Like, it's like when you listen to like an old record and you're like, oh, wow, you actually had to really be able to sing back then.
1: Yes. Oh, by the way, check out the Nicholas Brothers. You want to see some two fellas who, I mean, these, oh my, the Nicholas Brothers. Look them up on YouTube. It'll blow your mind.
0: Hell yeah. You also share your birthday with another famous dancer, Irish dancer Michael Flatley, the Lord of the Dance.
1: I love talking smack about him, but don't mess with him. That dude will Irish kick you in the face so fast, you won't even know what happened. His arms won't move or anything.
0: It'll be like Liu Kang's bicycle kick from Mortal Kombat. It'll just be like,
1: you're done. And them shoes is hard. It hurts.
0: You also share your birthday with actress Phoebe Cates. You remember her from Fast Times at Ridgemont High.
1: And I am so uncomfortable with how many people love the fact that she goes without clothes when she's playing an underage girl.
0: Ooh, wait. Oh, man, don't. Another movie ruined. First of all, you dragged my popcorn that I eat while I'm watching Fast Times at Ridgemont High, and now I feel like I have to be on a list somewhere. Thanks for that, buddy. All right, you also share your birthday with the tremendously funny Will Ferrell.
1: He's funny with somebody else who's really funny. By himself, man, please.
0: You also share your birthday. I didn't know whether to put this one in the Hollywood section or the music section. Corey Feldman.
1: Are you serious? The music section?
0: I might have been facetious about that.
1: You know, given everything he endured in Hollywood, I don't talk any smack about his music career.
0: Fair enough, like, fair enough.
1: Go ahead, dude. Like you, and mind you, he never suffered anything at the hands of Michael Jackson, who allegedly perpetrated this stuff. That should tell you some more about how innocent Michael Jackson is. But yeah, Corey Feldman, much respect, dude.
0: Yeah, no respect for Barbara Walters. Like, ma'am, seriously,
1: dude,
0: what the hell is wrong with you? Right, right. And you also share your birthday with Jackass personality Chris Pontius.
1: I can't wait for Jackass 4, and I'm going to bring my barf bag.
0: In the world of sports, you share your birthday with baseball outfielder Shoeless Joe Jackson, who was also implicated in the Black Sox scandal.
1: Hey, look, they wasn't paying him as much as they pay him now. Like, look, it's about to be the Depression. We need to figure this out.
0: Right. You also share your birthday with MSU coach George Pearls, native of Detroit, Michigan, coached the Pittsburgh Steelers for a minute, too. You also share your birthday with Football Hall of Fame coach for the Dallas Cowboys, yeah, Miami's team, or America's team, Jimmy Johnson.
1: I look upon him more for what he did at Miami, where he was like, what if I just get some black athletes and I just let them be black athletes, opposed to making them trying to act like them white boys? All of a sudden, champion, champion, champion.
0: I'll give him that one. But
1: yeah, how about we coach them in football, and that's just it.
0: Right, right. But Cowboys still suck.
1: Agreed, 100%.
0: You also share your birthday with a Detroit Lions all-time, hell, pro football all-time Hall of Fame running back, Barry freaking Sanders.
1: And when he wanted to leave, the Lions should have let him go to another team. Shame on them for not letting him.
0: If you really want to trigger Packers fans, just ask them if they remember that time that the Packers could have drafted Barry Sanders and they didn't. Yeah.
1: Oh,
0: they could have drafted
1: God.
0: Barry freaking Sanders in Green Bay.
1: It couldn't be legal to have a team that good.
0: Right, right. You also share your birthday with the star of the Squared Circle, Bobby Lashley.
1: He has massive pecs. Pecs that almost look like boobs, but they're pecs. And he is very strong. Him and Brock Lesnar wrestling is like watching a tiger versus a lion. It's like, how is the ring still up?
0: It's like kaiju. It is like watching kaiju.
1: Yes! 100%.
0: You also share your birthday with music peeps like Police drummer Stuart Copeland.
1: Yeah, I'm sure his job was real hard. Almost four times signature. Not like he was playing for Rush.
0: He's actually
1: whatever.
0: A really good drummer, dude.
1: Like, I believe it. A lot of them are. But you ain't going to tell me for 1 second that he was like, the Police really stretches my ability to play more instrument. All day.
0: You also share your birthday with the front man of one of the most impossible to Google bands of all time, Ed Kowalczyk of Live.
1: Yeah, their music was safe on Kazaa. But nobody looking for it. Nobody.
0: You've also shared your birthday with cool Michiganders like Daniel Bird of Battle Creek and Nate Johnston of Lansing. If today's your birthday, make it a happy heavy metal one. This song is for you.
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2: It's the Storm Tracker 6 forecast on Q106.
13: Smoky conditions continue across mid-Michigan as we go throughout the night and going through tomorrow as well. We do see another frontal system start to push on into the area. This system will start to provide relief from the wildfire smoke, but it also brings rain showers and thunderstorms to mid-Michigan. For Storm Tracker 6, I'm meteorologist Daniel Nemus.
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0: Michigan's Rock Station Q106, blowing up your speakers with saliva. I'm Terry Stevens. He is Span.
1: And coming this weekend to Upheaval will be this band we're playing now, Kingdom Collapse, with Survivor, a song you will hear live there. And you're hearing it now on Michigan's Rock Station Q106.

0: Alice and Shane's down in a hole. It's on Michigan's Rock Station, Q106. I'm Terry Stevens. He is Span.
1: I am.
0: But on Saturday nights, I metamorphosize into Scary Effin' Terry, host of Scary Terry's Saturday Nightmare, which is brought to you by Awaken Haunted Attraction. They're opening for this spooky season this coming September. Go ahead and line up your...
1: Oh, dude, we are there, aren't we?
0: I know, right?
1: Summer's
0: over, fam.
1: It was February last week. What is going on?
0: Dude, I cannot wait. If you go to awakenhaunt.com right now, you can see the very special guest that they're going to be bringing this year. If you are a fan of a certain really big, popular zombie-based show.
1: Alrighty.
0: Yeah, you need to go to awakenhaunt.com. This weekend on The Nightmare, we're giving away some tickets to see Spine Shank and Head P.E. They're going to be on, they'll be playing July 30th at the Music Factory in Battle Creek. We're going to give those away with Terry's Triple Play. And here's the fun thing. So for Terry's Triple Play, when you listen to me and Span, I create the puzzle, and then Span delivers the words and then tries to solve it. And your batting average is getting better. It's getting better.
1: Way better. I think I'm on 7 in a row now.
0: But on The Nightmare, Mandy comes up with a puzzle and attempts to stump me. Dude, she got me last week.
1: I could not figure it out. I think I'd be toast. I got to learn a whole new methodology on how... Oh, man, I'd be done for.
0: So if you would like to hear me fail miserably at Terry's Triple Play, tune in Saturday night. We do Terry's Triple Play in the 10 o'clock hour. And then, yeah, you can win tickets to see Spine Shank and Head P.E. It's the early 2000s again at the Music Factory in Battle Creek on July 30th this weekend on Q106.
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0: He'll be at Upheaval this weekend. Johnny Frank, Bill Murray teaming up with A Day to Remember. Always Let You Down. It's on Michigan's Rock Station, Q106. I'm Terry Stevens. He's still Span.
1: I would love to see Bill Murray at that event, but this whole weekend is all dedicated to my niece and nephew who will be here tomorrow.
0: Yeah, that's right. They are going to be in here tomorrow, and I can't wait for the chaos to ensue.
1: Oh, dude. I have a feeling they're going to be well-behaved, but my niece, man, she get real familiar real quick, and all of a sudden, like, I'm giving them open microphones to interrupt me at any time.
2: Wait,
1: so.
2: do they swear?
1: No.
0: Oh, no. They might after tomorrow. They got to hear Uncle Span saying some stuff. All right.
1: When the mics are off, they're definitely going to hear Uncle Span saying some stuff.
0: All right. So tomorrow between 3 and 7, you can catch me and Span and Span's niece and nephew as they make his broadcasting life a living hell. And I'm so here for it. Until then, fam, may you be safe. May you be happy. May you be healthy. May you live with ease. The Q Rocks is up next with Bad Omens. 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

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What's right or what is wrong?

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6: It's the Storm Tracker 6 forecast on Q106.
7: Smoky conditions continue across mid-Michigan as we go throughout the night and going through tomorrow as well. We do see another frontal system start to push on into the area. This system will start to provide relief from the wildfire smoke, but it also brings rain showers and thunderstorms to mid-Michigan. For Storm Tracker 6, I'm meteorologist Daniel Nemus.
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